taken up from you into heaven to so come in like manner as you saw him go. The king is coming. For they shall see the Son of Man coming in clouds of heaven with power and great glory. The king is coming. You know, a few months ago I was in Israel. I woke up to pray. When I heard his words, the king is coming. And people of God, the king is coming. But also, the king is coming into your situation. He's coming. It doesn't matter how long you've waited, how long you've prayed, how long they've promised you, how long they've said, where is your king? Child of God, your king is coming. And he's coming to me. So lift up your head, so you can

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1: My name is Deborah Biodun, Super Falcons player. 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

0: of perfect tribute to see the new stand with all the fans singing, they're interrupting you with the chants. Is that the thing?
1: Yeah, but not just that. And of course, Alex Ferguson was there by Jurgen Klopp, made an incredible video that I will remember forever. And Daniel Flark and a lot of them. So, and yeah, that is good, and the players. So I said in the beginning, I feel so beloved, and what can I say more? So, but it's the right time. I feel right now that there's the last time I'm here, the last time I sit in my dugout, the last time when I leave this stadium. So I feel that is the right decision, is the best, absolutely, for the club, the best. Marco Silva also is an incredible, lovely message. So many of them, I'm really pleased.
2: I know you just said there that you think it's the right time, but obviously today there's nothing riding on the result, but you're on the touchline, you're kicking every ball. The minute there's a water break, you're giving tactical advice to some of your players. Are you sure that you're going to be able to leave all this behind?
1: No. I wouldn't miss it for a while, that's for sure. The club didn't want it, I will continue here. Unless the club say no, it's enough, okay, because they are the bosses. But I feel deeply that it's the, for this club, it's the players, for many things, the right decision to take. And yeah. Thank you to the club for respect it, you know? Because they, at the end, they understood that, okay, enough is enough.
3: You've talked about Manchester a lot in your farewells, about the things you love about the city. A lot of people that work at the big football clubs maybe live out in the countryside away. Was living in Manchester one of the best decisions you made in terms of all the emotion you felt today and through your time here?
1: Yeah, the people who live in countryside is the rich people, it's not my case. So they have us to live in the city, right? Always it happened with Chris when we were in Rome or were in other places we have lived together in Munich. Always we live in the heart of the city. We like to go to the restaurants, to the cafes, or in that case, Chris with the theaters or exhibitions or cinemas is close. So, and that's why always we decide that. And I think it's a good decision. You live in the, always I, when I went to Munich and I went to Mexico, when I went, always I tried to understand where I go, otherwise I stay in Barcelona forever. And to understand a little bit, you have to walk and you have to feel the places what it is. And never ever, that I think it was a good sign for all my family. We talk about that many times. Don't come here and judge. Don't compare. So you wanna compare, you don't like it, stay in Barcelona. You come here, you don't come here to change anything for the British people, the culture, the traditions, or whatever they have. Just see, observe. If some things you like it, sometimes not. But don't judge. And always when we travel with the family, always we live in that way, to learn the languages, to learn what you are. So at the end, is that is the most important thing.
4: Hi, Pep. When you came, you brought clear ideas to this country. You changed football in this country in the eyes of many. But how much of English football do you take away with you?
1: I take away, they give me a lot. So in the process of 10 years, you don't win all the time, you don't have success all the time, you don't have bad moments all the time. So always I live my profession in that terms. So, and every defeat is a learning, and every good moment is a learning too. And I take it. So when something I don't like from here, even from Barcelona, I'm the most critical person from my country, Catalonia, the most critical one. So I think it has to be like that, but that doesn't mean you don't love it. And it's the same with here. So it's what it is, okay. The way we are played, the way I try to do it, there is always one person who has to decide. Otherwise, the player, Erling would like to play the way he likes to play, and Ruben would like to play, and I have to decide. And not because I said, I have to convince him every day. This is my task. Convince me every day, one player. That was an incredible experience in Munich. In Munich, when I arrived, you Hank is one of the precious persons I ever met. So when the travel, and I arrived there, the players that didn't follow me in the first season. Why? Because they want the travel. Why you come here, Pep, to change what we want the travel? And I said, yeah, you're right, but we have to do it in my way. That's why I appoint me, right? And in that moment, I started, okay, one day, one player, another day, one conversation, one clip.

0: Normal, and step by step, step by step. We didn't play good the first season, second good, the third was really, really good, but then in the process, it is what it is. So at the end, it's a question of how you give, and give. The manager has to give all the time. You don't expect much, you have to give. You know, it's like a father with the kids. You don't expect much of the kids, right? You have to give, give. One day, maybe, the kid realize what the mom and dad has done to you. That it's the same, like, my dad, 95, today is here, is my, wow, the biggest trophy I can get. I said to him, even in a wheelchair, you come here. Even with that. Because I'm a son, imagine, you know, as a dad 95 feel what these people love his son, right? And that is the biggest, for him has been top. For me more, you know, to give to my dad that this kind of thing.
1: Hello. It's been a sort of whirlwind last week. It's gone very far, lots of stuff happening. So has it actually hit you yet? That you're leaving here, is that maybe going to come a bit later when you're, I don't know, in the Maldives drinking a pina colada, so relaxing?
0: You will not be invited.
1: Thank you.
0: You don't like Maldives. You are
2: top.
0: Yeah, I process it right. Yesterday I was home and I didn't have any furniture, it was completely empty, just have beds to sleep night. I process already. Yeah, a few weeks and already it's done.
3: Hi, Pep. Do you have a message for your successor and for the fans in terms of how they should treat the successor? Because these are big shoes to fill.
0: When the club will tell me which one it is, of course I will call him. Of course I will call him. And I would tell him the same like I said yesterday. Be yourself, the club will support you unconditionally. That is the biggest compliment or the biggest lucky that all the managers we have been here we have. With Chiki, now we're going with Ferran, with all the workers, especially Khaldun. And be yourself, because you will be protected in the bad moments more than any other club. And be free and your ideas go there, work a lot. And everything will be fine. Everything will be fine.
3: And to the fans, does that be expecting a lot?
0: The fans don't forget that the win, the travels or quadruple is the exception. When a season you win two titles, the three, and the other one in the almost last corner you are there, take value of that. Take value. It is so difficult. This business is so complicated. So that's why when you do something, start to come here, you win one game, here in Etihad, celebrate it, enjoy it. Go in our pubs in Manchester and take a good beer, celebrate it. Go, and after that, the men, the players fight, the men, the players run, the men, the players defend this club and must be defended, and the rest, every single step, give credit that is so difficult. If you come here thinking that we are done, now we have to win 27 Premier Leagues in a row, so we'll be a big mistake. We build what we have here, always in my message, that guy, win that game. League One, Carabao Cup, try to win the game, and we'll see what happens. That is the best way we can move on. And I'm pretty sure knowing the people here, that is going to happen.
3: Last two, Simon and James.
4: Pep, you'll be such a tough act to follow, but you say with the people at this club, you feel that the club will continue to have that success. What gives you that feeling as you leave?
0: Because they are stubborn, because they know exactly what they want to do. They know perfectly that the opponents are so tough here in Europe and wherever, that any trophy we take, we don't take for granted. We won a final against Chelsea, now one against Arsenal. I wouldn't say they are not a good teams. We fought and we finished first against a team like Aston Villa and they won the Europa League and this top team, so yeah, that all I would like to my fans say, every single step, everything you do, don't wait to win the Premier League to be happy. That is what it is. Don't wait to win the Champions League to be happy. Enjoy the process and the guys, because I know all the players here, they would do it. I know it.
1: Pep, you've put so much in every day over 10 years.
5: Is there an element of relief that you go in now and you don't have to...
6: There can only be one. I'm
5: quite relieved.
6: Sports Radio. Brunner FM.
0: Okay. I take it seriously.
7: Tell us your thoughts, your feelings, how that was.
8: Very difficult to put it into words, but
0: it happened in
8: what a moment. A lot of emotions, a lot of joy.
0: It's good. It's good.
8: I think the manner that was on it, happened, I think, represents what you guys are feeling and the reason why this magic happened.
7: Does it feel like a weight has lifted? Are you a different person, a different coach?
0: That is the best way.
8: I'm the same one, but I'm happier and relieved, I would
0: say. Thank you so much.
8: Obviously, throughout this journey, we have made some massive mistakes. We have accomplished all the things that, in my opinion, have had a lot of value. But at the end of the day, we are here to win major trophies. That was the ultimate goal. And we've been very close. And in three occasions, we fall short at the end. And that was very painful. But I think that's what is driven all of us to find new ways to show what we are made of. That's what I said, that the manner that we've done it, it makes it even better.
7: Tom? Monica, when we spoke to you the other day, you hadn't yet touched the trophy. Now the team have touched it. How has that changed that feeling?
8: It is different. It was magical the other night. And what we've done this afternoon here, it's, I would say, even better because all the staff are there, everybody's touching it. You see the joy of the players, our supporters, the way they are behaving with the team. And, of course, the families are around as well, and it brings something else.
9: Yes, sir.
7: Hi, Mikel. Hi. Pitch side, you're in tears. You had your family there. There's all the families from the players, too. Can you point to words just what this all means to you, getting this trophy after such a long wait?
8: It's been a lot. They gave me the opportunity to manage this football club when I had no experience at all. So first of all, I have some words of gratitude that everybody that was involved in that decision, and that's for sure, Edu, that's Tim, that's Vinay, that's a lot of people that were there. George and Stan are still here, and you could see their faces today. But there's a lot of people along the way that they've been crucial to this success, to build this connection, to be able to build a team that is so competitive, and ultimately that we have delivered the Premier League.
9: Ed, Gordon.
10: Hi, Mikel. Obviously, you've got a very big game next week, but is it important to savour this moment and soak it up, and then... You know, you can go again for next week.
8: We need to do, because we need that energy to flow. And going against that, I think it will be a big mistake. We talked about already what we have to do in Budapest, how we're going to use all the incredible energy that we're all carrying towards that final. And tomorrow we're going to start to prepare it. And we can't wait to wait the new chapter in the history of our club and leave the Champions League.
9: Alex Bibsey.
7: Hi, Mikel. Congratulations. You said the main goal is to win ultimate trophy, major trophy. So now you've got your hands on it. Does it feel like this could be your era of dominance for Arsenal? You see teams go through periods of winning trophies. When they get the first one, they get on the run.
8: Well, I said to the boys that these shirts now represent something else. We are the champions, and that brings a lot of confidence, a different kind of presence and energy to it, but as well another kind of responsibility as well. And my job now and everybody at the club is going to be to leave those standards now and achieve more, because I think we are capable of doing it.
9: Well,
11: Mikel, you said that you've had moments where you've doubted whether you were the right man. How did you overcome those? And also, did you ever give any serious thought to maybe walking away?
8: The people around me, starting with my wife, with the board, with Josh and Stan, because it's natural. At the end, I have a very special attachment to this football club. I just want the best for this football club. And sometimes I know how much I have to dig in a lot of things in this football club that are not noticeable outside to get to this point. And at the end, ultimately what I want is to have this moment, because everybody's been waiting for so long. That's what I said, that the manner is the most beautiful thing, because I think this championship is about the we. And the reason everybody's feeling like this is because they all feel part of this. This is not about one player or two players. This is about a team that under a lot of noise expectations and pressure. This team has used us as an inspiration to find the right road to success, and I'm so, so proud of that.
12: Henrik, congratulations.
8: Thank you.
12: Just on that, have you had much chance to reflect on what it actually means to be a champion? The history of it, the meaning, the history of the club in that sense?
8: I think now we need to go through the motions and do what we've done all season, which is win football matches. We win one more, and we are the champions of Europe. As simple as that, and the rest will come.
9: Okay, can we do two more? Matt, first.
13: Hi, Mikael. We saw each of your staff had a different player's name on their back for the trophy lift. Whose idea was that, and was that something that each staff member chose the player? How did that
8: work? I think it was the right thing to do. It's a tribute to the players. They are the ultimate protagonists. They are the ones that that have done their jobs to give us the opportunity to live what we are living today, and they fully deserve that.
9: And James.
14: Hi, Mikael. I want to ask you about your relationship with the players. We saw you being thrown in the air by them over in front of the fans. It's a long season, and you have to make a lot of hard decisions at different points, but it's clear they still hold you with real affection and with real love. So how does that make you feel?
8: Well, I feel very privileged with the connection that we have between us, not only with me, but with the coaching staff and all the staff. And that's the reason that you can be at a club for 6 years, 6.5 years, 7 years, because you maintain that, and that's organic. And when they look at you, they still feel inspired, and they believe that you can still improve them and help them to live moments like today. Otherwise, it's impossible, and I do really feel that with them. I'm very grateful.
9: Thanks, guys.
8: Thank you.
9: See you next week.
7: Thank you.
8: Thank you very much, guys. Thank you.
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0: For you, every day is day one. Day one for you to give 100. 100 on the tracks, on the road, at work. Because it's your job to give your all. 100 with the gang. And on the dance floor. Truth is, you're not wired to give less. Your future is now. So live it real, loud, full and free. You live it 100. MTN.
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8: 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Good morning and welcome. The Nigerian naval ship don't distribute palliatives and empowerment package to more than 300 widows withdrawn from military, paramilitary and civilian communities for the Niger Delta region as part of activities to mark the Nigerian Navy at 70. The Widows Outreach Program will take place for Warri on Saturday, day preceded by Jumat service for the NLS Delta Mosque for Warri Delta State. The event featured the presentation of food items, consumables and textile materials, including wrapper and household supplies like bags of rice, garri and vegetable oil to beneficiaries alongside speeches and counseling session. The Widows for Inside Emotional Reaction expressed appreciation to the Navy, said they remember them that kind time. Many talks said they don't be neglected by society following the loss of their husbands. Elsewhere, troops of the Joint Task Force Operation Adinkai don't rescue 92 civilians where they kidnapped by Boko Haram and Islamic State West Africa Province terrorists along the Buratai Kamuya Road for Biu local government area of Borno State. The operation, where they carried out on Saturday, it also led to the recovery of 8 moto and the detonation of 3 improvised explosive devices where they planted by the fleeing insurgents, according to statements where they issued by the media information officer yesterday. That now for the headquarters Joint Task Force Operation Adinkai, Lieutenant Colonel Sani Uba. Inside another news, Lagos State Attorney General and Commissioner for Justice Lawal Pedro, he don't fault the Nigeria Police Force for non-compliance with directives with the issued by the Lagos State government for their fight against land grabbing. He did talk during 2026 ministerial press briefing last week for Inside Alausa. The Attorney General talks the enforcement efforts by the state special task force on land grabbers don't they weakened by police non-compliance and interference from senior federal authorities. And to cap the news, community leaders for Esaoke, Osun State, don't call on the state government and security agencies to intervene for ongoing boundary dispute to involve the Ido Ayegunle settlement. They appealed inside statements yesterday where they jointly signed by the chairman of the Esaoke Central Union, Yunisa Abamigweye, and chairman of the Esaoke Renewal Initiative, Wumi Adeniyi, on behalf of the Joint Action Working Committee. That's not news. Stay tuned for more. My name is Blessing Nino. Good morning.
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0: It is the Big Sport Breakfast Show on Sports Radio Brola FM. It's the 25th day of May 2026. We're counting down. In case you do not know, there are now 17 days. 17 days are before the commencement of the FIFA World Cup. The World Cup goes down in Mexico, USA, and Canada. Anthony Beckedermo is my name. Of course, OG is here. Adeniyi Adebanjo Ogunseye is right here, right now. And we are set. To serve you a sports breakfast. If you're ready this morning, we are ready. OG, good morning. How are you doing?
1: Yeah, very fine. Thank you very much, Anthony Beckedermo. Good morning to you. Happy New Week, by the way. As to you and, of course, to the entire brilliant nation. Guys, how you doing? You're welcome again.
0: Well, let's start from the local scene. Drama. There was plenty of drama in the NPFL last night. 10 games were supposed to kick off simultaneously. One did not kick off. And that one turned out to be the game that eventually relegated the defending champions. They said there was a heavy downpour, force majeure in Owerri, and that's where Kun Khalifat were playing at the time. Kun Khalifat played late into the night, and they went on to defeat their opponents by 3-1, and in doing so, the champions, Remo Stars, are relegated from the NPFL. Drama also in Lagos, because Rangers International of Enugu made it 2 titles in the last 4 years. When they beat Ikorodu City by 2-1 inside the Mobolaji Johnson Arena. And that obviously neutralized whatever Rivers United were doing against Katsina in Port Harcourt. So Rivers United will finish second, and Enugu Rangers are champions of the Nigerian football, the Nigeria Premier Football League. The relegation of Remo Stars would also bring controversies because they've gone to join their sister club in the NNL Beyond Limits, and for sporting merit and for integrity, they are not supposed to be together in the same league. But these are some questions, and this is the situation we are right now, OG.
1: Hey, well, first off, congratulations to the Flying Antelopes and their fans.
0: They did it the hard way.
1: Fidelis Ilechukwu.
0: Who incidentally,
1: football lab yesterday.
0: Yes, and he couldn't. He said he wasn't going to make promises.
1: Yes,
0: but
1: yes.
0: They knew what to do.
1: Well, and it's quite shocking because you think that Lagos was a fortress for Ikorodu City.
0: They lost important players to the Super Eagles.
1: I mean, you look at.
0: You want to dismiss that?
1: Not necessarily, but you ask what's the wisdom behind that. You take the league more serious than the Unity Cup or vice versa.
0: That's a national interest.
1: I don't think that is actually national interest. National interest is in having the best teams from your local league go represent your country on the continental stage. That is national interest.
0: National
1: interest is not in playing in a post-season tournament that has very little ramification as far as, you know, the bigger picture of Nigerian football is concerned. The Unity Cup is just another jamboree for the NFF and perhaps maybe some of the players who be invited who would see.
0: But don't you think these home based players saw it differently? Like Atata, for instance, first choice goalkeeper Ikorodu City.
1: Apparently,
0: he's in London.
1: Yeah, apparently, for the individual. But the question is that the biggest stage to sell yourself, really? Because I would assume we saw the final of the CAF Champions League, by the way, last night.
0: So wait first. Because I asked the same question of Ilechukwu, and Ilechukwu say for the players, good for them, you know, mind. And obviously, some of his players, maybe he was being modest.
1: For us, and perhaps for any player who is back home, and maybe the Nigerians or the Nigerian here at home who has very little hope of, you know, cracking it. Any opportunity now, opportunity. And so I understand how anybody would want to sell the Unity Cup to a league player and say to you, you know, take this opportunity, it might never come again.
0: Okay.
1: But that's you selling yourself short. That is, of course, the teams involved also, I don't know, maybe scratching somebody's back and eventually their own backs too will be scratched. But I don't think if you're playing in a league where the stakes are high,
0: You go.
1: I don't believe that any football club any serious football club release their players to go play a post-season friendly against India, Zimbabwe, and Jamaica. Not the CAF Champions League, not the CAF AFCON qualifiers.
0: So that is down to the organizers of the Unity Cup, the NFF, and the NPFL. The timing.
1: No, it is down to the football clubs. Because if you tell the NFF and tell the Super Eagles, say, sorry, we need to release our players. That, you know, those ones, they run their own package. Waiting be your own. Because obviously, you know, if Ekunle Shoname, for instance, can afford to allow his team get relegated.
0: What do you mean in afford?
1: Yes, now. Because you know, go sit down. What you Tottenham pulled all the strings to ensure say they stay for the Premier League.
0: Employ three coaches.
1: Yeah, that's a football club we put investment down and no say playing in the Premier League is way more lucrative and will keep them in business,
0: than playing in the championship.
1: Than stay playing in the championship. Playing in the NNL. For them stars, I don't know, maybe
0: it, and they were defending champions.
1: Yeah, maybe not. Maybe they will come explain to. But I feel, you know, and this is where maybe as an insider, some of the information we you get and the things that where we see and not if you can't talk on air, maybe now where those like these things could make you just it could make you boil from inside because if you could reduce it, knowing how much they don't do.
0: It didn't really harm their chances. They still picked a continental ticket.
1: I don't know how they picked that continental ticket, but we'll see. We'll see. I just think that if the club sides them really reason the league the way most people reason the league, maybe you know we're not going to get this talk of releasing players for matches the way they like. You know, this one, so Super Eagles won't go play for the sake of selling your players. I don't think so.
0: Okay, let's press the rewind button. Let's bring you up to speed with the results from across 10 centers in the NPFL. Barau beat Nasarawa United by 3-0. Bayelsa beat Kwara United by 4-0. Where did all these goals come from? Bayelsa United, even they had been relegated before this game. Bendel Insurance, one of the reasons why Remo Stars will be going down is because they equalized against Remo Stars. Remo Stars scored first in this game. Bendel Insurance equalized and he ended 1-1. Eyimba knew that they were not in a very good spot and they needed to win. They responded in style. They beat Elkanemi Warriors 3-0. Ikorodu City lost at home to Rangers International of Enugu. That victory, that 2-1 win, crowned Enugu Rangers champions. Kun Khalifa took on relegated Wiki Tories of Bochi and they had only one business. This Kun Khalifa, they had problems. You remember they had to stop or they had to withdraw from the league mid-season. Yeah. Kun Khalifa indeed survived. They survived the season. They beat Wiki Tories by 3-1. They say they are a small club. They are a modest club. They would indeed survive to play another season in the NPFL. Niger Tornadoes beat Shooting Stars 1-0. It did not matter. Shooting Stars will play continental football next season. Plateau United peeped Canopilas 1-0. Rivers United beat Casina United, but this result remains academic in terms of the league title because they still finished second, 1 point behind Rangers International. Warri Wolves, of course, beat Abia Warriors by 2-1. This is the Big Sports Breakfast Show on Sports Radio. So it's perhaps only in Nigeria that you can win the league with 68 points in a 38-game season. Rangers International are champions. They won the league and they totaled with 68 points. Rivers United have 67 to finish second. Third and fourth, you have Ikorodu City and Shooting Stars. Shooting Stars are third, Ikorodu City fourth. Shooting Stars are finished with 60 points and Ikorodu City finished with 58 points. Looking at the teams relegated to the NNL, Remo Stars, they entered the season as defending champions. They have now been dethroned and are relegated in the process. Remo Stars are relegated, can only manage 47 points. Elkanemi Warriors, indeed, are relegated as well, 47 points. Bayelsa finished with 43 points. And Wiki Tourist of Bochi finished rock bottom. They finished the season with 40 points. You play 38 matches and pick up 40 points. I think... this can happen elsewhere. If you look at all those Wolverhampton Wanderers and all those. So, but Wiki Tories, which kind of match are they play? 38 matches and you pick only 40 points in a season. Ah, you deserve the relegation. So that's the story of the MPFL.
1: How many clubs they represent Nigeria for the continent?
0: Four.
1: The fourth team supposed come from
0: the Federation's Cup.
1: So what thing the Corridor City do with their fourth place?
0: Well,
1: I be the one who win Federation Cup.
0: Okay.
1: They won't give them.
0: Okay. So some people have even argued say where they go even see money take play continental football. But then let's take care of the now, and the future would of course take care of itself. You mentioned Mamelodi Sundowns. They did it the hard way, played 1-1 inside that stadium against FAR, and they are champions. Won again 1-0 from the first leg, 1-1 last night. They are champions, and their celebrations in Senegal. Presidential pardon or royal pardon has come. Mm-hmm. Maybe it's coming 4 months late, maybe it's coming 5 months late. But the remainder of the Senegalese convicts, because they were convicted and sentenced to jail, they were released over the weekend.
1: Well, I think that
0: they say released on humanitarian ground.
1: Senegal don't play their diplomatic card well. Before this thing can stretch to this point,
0: they don't stay for jail like 4 months now.
1: No, because you have good relations with Morocco, you could have prevailed on the king. To do something, step in. Maybe if we're not reach this
0: level,
1: this point, you know, where some, of course, we know say they don't release some.
0: They want to do three months,
1: which was they just can't join their term. But I would still laud all the parties involved, the King of Morocco for doing what he didn't do, the Senegalese government for prevailing on him eventually, you know, and CAF also, and the president of CAF for the intervention as well. At the end of the day, in our football, though you go like make people comport themselves whenever they're the outside there, whether in a sports arena, then they or on entertainment grounds, then they comport yourself, behave yourselves. This set of people, I'm sure, say for the rest of their lives, then they narrate these stories and then they warn anybody. If they go Morocco, beware. Behave yourself. Yesterday, Mamelodi Sundowns, I think it was a great win for them, but even more so because the best goalkeeper on the continent.
0: Ronwen Williams.
1: Yes, showed up for them. Saved a late penalty. Once again, just proving, saying the penalty specialist. Some people could disagree, say there's any such thing as a penalty specialist, especially if you're a goalkeeper. But, you know, made a big, big save. One, of course, that ensured that 1-1 results. Now, Mamelodi go carry come out from there and were crowned once again champions of Africa. Good for them. It tells you a very interesting story. That football club played at the FIFA Club World Cup. Returned home, lost the league title. And then, of course, compensated for that with CAF Champions League. In fact, when somebody did do the rundown of the teams, the African teams will go the FIFA Club World Cup, none of them win their league titles. From Esperance to Al Ahly to Mamelodi Sundowns, they all lost their league titles. But congratulations to my Orlando Pirates fans.
0: Fantastic. Mamelodi Sundowns, champions of Africa, because last night they did it the hard way. They played a 1-1 draw in Morocco and won at the CAF Champions League 2-1 on aggregate. AS FAR of Morocco hosted them, and indeed they forced the Moroccans to a draw, or they were held to a draw. So that's how it ended. Shooting Stars will play in the CAF Confederation's Cup.
1: I don't remember the last time.
0: Ikorodu City finished fourth. There are four sports. So let's explain it. There are four sports due Nigeria, continental sports. Two of them belong to, two of those sports are Champions League sports. So Champions League, you have the champions, Enugu Rangers and Rivers United. Because even though they lost, they finished third, talking about Shooting Stars. So they will play in the CAF Confederations Cup. Whoever emerges as a winner, if the team is not already on the continent, will now transfer. That's the only hope that Ikorodu City have. if any of the top three, I know that Rivers United are in the Confederation, in the Federation's Cup. I've not even checked the latest results, but if any of those top three win, they can now transfer the ticket to Ikorodu City. That's a small lifeline that they have.
1: So, you see, now why this thing is very funny? Now why it is very, very, very funny? I think some of these football clubs just simply sacrifice their league race or continental ticket race for they sacrifice it for this I guess they sacrifice it for this Unity Cup thing, because that is what it means to me. I don't think that any serious football club would send their players out to that competition.
0: So in the course of the sports machine, you're going to hear from one of the players, very, very excited.
1: Of course. No. See, for the players, it's great. I don't doubt them. But I insist that as a football club, the biggest opportunity for you and that player now to ensure, say, you reach currently this CAF Champions League and CAF Confederations Cup, this current one within the play now, or where we go play next season, because it is a bigger stage, it is a way more lucrative stage that you go make money if you want to sell players.
0: I wish the players saw it that way.
1: No, for the club.
0: The players celebrated their invitations and that they jumped on the plane.
1: Good for them. Hopefully, it go amount to something. They won't be the first set of players from the league where then they invite go play for that competition. The ones that won't come out.
0: Where did they?
1: The ones who played the tournament from last year.
0: Let me see if I can squeeze in one or two calls before we take a break. 090-44889, 090-41889. So you have Enugu Rangers, Rivers United, and 3SC picking three automatic slots. There's still a small chance that Ikorodu City play on the continent. They have to pray, hope and pray that people can do the job for them. Hello, or they do it themselves. Hello. Maybe. Hello. Sports Radio. Hello. Hello, good morning. Okay, you can call us back if you can. Still the Big Sports Breakfast Show on Sports Radio. Hello.
2: Hello, good morning.
0: Good morning.
2: I'm Ahmed.
1: All right, Ahmed, you're welcome.
2: Okay, man. Well done, guys. For me, Major League is kind of funny. Imagine 40 points, 48 points, and 6 just eliminated. Premier League, 48 points is saving. It is saving. Even the champion finished 16 points. 16 points, you know, top 5. Man, we need to go top 5.
0: Are you there?
2: Congratulations to
0: Okay, thank you very much. The Nigerian league does not follow scripts. The kind of script you have overseas doesn't follow it. You win the league in Nigeria with 68 points. You get 47 points in Nigeria, and you'll be relegated.
1: Not be 15 teams, not be 18 teams.
0: Imagine a team is relegated with 47 points in Nigeria. And then the team is winning the league with 68 points. 68 points gone. Maybe you go finish third or fourth in some leagues.
1: I'm not even trying to do the math, because I'm not sure Siago come up with anything with this scene.
0: I'm not sure since they started the league in Nigeria, they've done 100 points.
1: They want to farm. Who won the 100 points?
0: Is it that the league is too competitive?
1: Make a year. make a year.
0: You know, he has to be one of the
1: Two. But I'm sure that the league managers go make that argument. You know,
0: that is very competitive.
1: Very competitive is the reason why no one single team in the last, since when? I think since Canopilas also have won back-to-back titles. And this was like way, way back, if not even a year.
0: You get 47 points in a league of 20 and you're relegated.
1: In their market. Their market, the odds.
0: Sports Radio, hello.
1: The NBFL, it will shock you.
0: It shock me. That you can actually win the league with 65, on less than 70 points, you can actually win a league. A league that has 20 teams. You play 38 matches. Hello? Hello?
3: Hello, good morning.
0: Good morning.
3: what is, my name is Jude Obina.
0: Okay.
3: Yeah. What is the odds that my Naija team and my foreign team won titles, Enugu Rangers and Arsenal fans? How do you think I'll enter my office today? Oh boy, I go buga today.
1: Yeah, yeah, but no go knock your guy.
3: I'll just tell you that.
1: Okay.
3: Calm down.
0: Okay. We have to go for a break. I'm sure he's just joking. I saw one video and it looked a bit creative. Now one lady, an Arsenal fan, how they enter office within Arsenal. How they buga. But now you're on a time, you can buga. Let's go for a break. We come. It's the Big Sports Breakfast Show.

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13: 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You know, it's time for the sports machine. Good morning, people, and welcome once again. Anthony Bekedere will be my name. OG is here. Adeni Adebanjo Ogunseye, he will break things down very, very nicely. Let's tell you that, of course, on the field, on the football field, we have Joseph Obisheson. Yes, we have Adam Babasulaiman, Abdul Hamed, Mohamed, Victor Ohani this morning, all capped, and they are ready to go. Sharafa Dean Akoni below. Baba Fawasa will press the right buttons on the console. Etim Umbotidem, I see you as well. Timmy Dave Adeyemi, I see you this morning. Let's go to one man. Yes, he's the coach of Enugu Rangers. Even though he's out of contract, he's already looking at the future. Head coach of Rangers International, who helped Rangers cross the line, helped them win the league. The NPFL says clubs in Nigeria must learn how to retain and recruit experienced and quality players if they want to compete strongly on the continental scene. As it stands, Rangers, Rivers United and 3SC have picked up continental tickets. Rangers and of course Rivers United will play in the CAF Champions League. 3SC will play in the CAF Confederations Cup. Speaking to Brilla after winning the Nigeria Premier Football League, Ilechukwu stressed that success in CAF competitions requires tougher and experienced squads, adding that constant player exits to countries like Tanzania, countries like Zambia, countries like Ghana does not help the NPFL when clubs from the league play on the continent.
6: We want to get to group stage in Nigerian players or in continental football, we must do the right thing. It's not football of babies, but if you want us to do development, I don't mind. So whatever he wants us to do, we will do. But if you want to get to the group stage, you have to look up for top players, experienced players, players that understand continental football. That's what you say. But if you don't do that, if you still allow our players to join team in Tanzania, to join team maybe in Ghana, join team in Zambia, that means I'm sorry for us. At the end of the day, we keep on making noise. At the end of the day, we can't do anything about it.
13: The man he talks, he throws stones this morning, talking to the management of the NPFL, talking to the management of Rangers, talking to the leadership of football in Nigeria. Do the right thing. Not be say, we will go like this and you will expect miracles when we play on the continent at any.
14: Well, that's exactly what he's just done. And you did mention that his contract is run after the football club. Maybe, you know, this now, so in way of saying, you know, do the needful or I'll walk. Fidelis Ilechukwu don't win the league title before with the same football club, and where then they now was it with Rangers?
13: Yeah, I think he won it with Plateau United.
14: But the point is that playing on the continent obviously requires that you prepare for that tournament with players, like he said, we get experience. The bulk of players what we get for our local league, maybe not just a few of them, and those few don't really old. If you won't go play for that competition with the hope of winning or at least going far, giving good representation, then you need to do the needful, which is with recruitment. So many people don't talk this thing, and even things say our league management or even the club managers, they need to be reminded. Shelly Olofinjano said it on this radio station, and we've seen many coaches don't talk. When you go play on the continent, usually you see the quality of the teams where they play against. Melody Sundowns, what they talk about today, they sign players even from outside of Africa. They go as far as maybe even South America. They go Europe. They go bring players come. The Asfars of this world, the Pyramids, they go outside of Egypt. They go buy players. Outside of Morocco, they go sign players. If our club managers, and they talk about the administrators now, if they're really serious about getting or breaking into that circle for CAF Champions League, and particularly the Champions League, then they're going to need to do the needful. Look at waiting your peers they do outside. Look for the funds. Now you play for competition where you would earn big money. This one not be audio money. As CAF, they tell you, say they go give you now. So they go give you. That'll be the NPFL loan. So use that money, reinvest it into the football club. But that's if we believe in what we're doing.
13: Indeed, let's go to one man. He's in London as we speak. He's the first choice goalkeeper of the team then called Ikorodu City. Michael Atata says his maiden invitation to the Super Eagles team came as a shock, but he remains one of his proudest moments of his football career. The Ikorodu City shortstopper revealed that initially he struggled to believe the call-up was real until after he received the news from another person, the assistant coach of Ikorodu City, before finally believing and embracing the opportunity. Atata added that the target for the Super Eagles at the upcoming Unity Cup, which starts tomorrow, is to win every game and successfully defend the Unity Cup title won last year. Don't take my words for it. Michael Atata.
15: When I first received the call up was actually very, very nice. At first, I was a bit shocked. I got the call from the assistant coach, and ever since I was just like, sorry, like, it was a moment I just felt like it was sorry to me. Like, I was excited, but at the same point, I didn't like feel it was real until I had to like grasp it in and just understand that, okay, enjoy the moment and just build on to it step by step. So, yeah, it's a feeling that I'll never forget. The mission for the team and like for the club is to get the job done with the Unity Cup and to win it, win every single game. This is the best team in Africa, and we don't forget anything, the World Cup, to showcase it. It's still a privilege for each and every one of us that got invited. So it's a honor for each and every one of us to represent the millions of Nigeria. And I'm grateful to be part of the team and to be part of this selected group of individuals. So I feel like it's going to be a good start for us. And I think they're moving in the right way. And I'm glad for what the future holds for the Super Eagles.
13: He says he's glad for what the future holds for the Super Eagles. He was not in goal for Ikorodu City, and the deputy chopped two goals last night, and they lost 2-1 to Rangers International in Lagos. And before I go to Adeni, let me go to the Secretariat of the Nigeria Football Federation, where the President of the Nigeria Football Federation, Alhaji Ibrahim Musaguso, has revealed that this Unity Cup, starting tomorrow in London, will serve as an avenue to discover more players for the main team before the start of the Africa Cup of Nations qualifiers in September. They want to discover more players, new players for the Super Eagles. Let's listen to him this morning.
16: Don't forget that this year we're not able to qualify to the World Cup, and then we just finished AFCON about 3-4 months ago, and the next AFCON is coming up next year, and we're going to start our qualifiers in September, and we feel we need to give the coach the right environment, the right opportunity to see how we can try more players so that before the September qualifiers start, he may be in a position to say that I have a team that I can face this challenge. So those are the reasons that we feel it's important for us to participate at the Unity Cup. And at the same time, we organize these high-profile friendly matches against Poland and Portugal. So this tournament, as well as these four matches, are going to take place within 2 weeks, within the space of 14 days. So, and then I think it's a very good opportunity for the coach to come up with a good team that will face the challenge of qualifying to the AFCON, next AFCON, and also ultimately winning the trophy. Because the last one in Abidjan, we were with a silver medal, and this time around we came back with a bronze medal. So, but the ultimate thing is for the coach is to make sure that next AFCON will get the trophy. And everybody is expecting that, and by grace of God, we'll do our best to support him.
13: Adeni, what say you? You've heard from Michael Atata, we just heard from Ibrahim Guso.
14: For Michael Atata, sounds like the spokesperson for the Super Eagles. I wish they'd be given that position. I'm very eloquent. Also show some kind of intelligence. But, you know, the Super Eagles is not the best team in Africa. Mm. If we were the best team in Africa, before they were the best teams in the world, they would for the play in the FIFA World Cup. But having said that, I think that it's good for the individuals, you know. But I ask, does it really improve the Super Eagles? This set of players who we don't invite for the Unity Cup based on waiting the president of the NFF talk, how exactly are these guys supposed to improve the national team? We saw the boys and when we carry go play the AFCON the last time around. This set of players and when we invite come, the Aziz Lawaz of this world and the Otto Okonkwo and you know, the Atatas them, are they really an improvement on the ones that went there before? We probably know get the call up now.
13: Mm.
14: If that is the case, well, I wish Eric Shell all the very best. However, my logical self is telling me that's all, you know, that's a big lie.
13: Okay, from Michael Atata, let's go to another player who's also excited. I think they're in the same WhatsApp group. This one, of course, joined from 3SC. His name is Ayobami Jr. He says that it was somebody that confirmed the news of the invitation to him. You see how the home base players, you see, they were very, very quick to jump ship. As soon as Super Eagles just call them like this, they don't want to know what in their teams they play. They enter plane, then travel, go London. Let's join Ayobami Jr.
17: It was my friend. It was not who woke me up, actually. I called him saying, I go an invitation. Super Eagles was like, wow. I said, just check your phone. Then I saw the invite. I was wrong. The last two seasons, when I paid for shooting star, I already got 6 assists. And then when we start this season, when I see the management and everything, and the welfare of the players is very, very okay at shooting star. So it's kept me going, saying this thing this season, going long way. They say

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9: 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LOB, a.k.a. the one that escaped from Karishika. 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Thank you.
7: Examining issues that affect sports fans in the larger society. 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

0: Welcome back. It is still your frequency of champions. We are Sports Radio Brilla FM. It's a wet Monday morning. It's the 25th day of May 2026. And we are outside. As always, I want to talk Nigeria. As always, we want to talk society. My name is Anthony Bekederemo. Alongside me is Adeni Adebanjo Ogunseye. We call him OG because he's OG. OG, good morning. How are you doing?
1: I'm very fine. Thank you very much, Anthony Bekederemo. Good morning to you. And good morning. Wet Monday morning.
0: Yes.
1: On the island.
0: Expect.
1: I just found out that the mainland near the city is kind of redder now.
0: Yes. Poor drainage is here and there. And then again, the island. Island now, land we in water surrender or surround. So if you day for island, you get to do your water system very, very well. So the roads are flooded, drainages are flooded. Lots of persons would come to work late today. Those who drive, please drive carefully. Those who, if they enter keke, if they enter okada, just be a little bit careful. And maybe some employers now go use this one take punish people or use this one take reprimand people. Let's just be. How the world now? We'll just stay careful this morning. Lagos can be very, very frustrating, particularly those on the island. So, school teachers, pupils, people who come work late today, people who come school late today. I just feel sorry for some persons who live in areas that get flooded to pass. Now, if you not get rain boots, depending on how you go work this morning, you get to work some kind of way. Especially for those who are not, even if you drive yourself, depending on the kind of car in the drive, you might not even get to work in one piece. That's our story. Not a natural disaster per se, but the effects of a heavy rainfall can be disastrous in Nigeria, disastrous in Lagos. True or false?
1: Of course, you're very right. But like you rightly noted, at the end of the day, everybody will need to do their bit. You live for the neighborhood where

0: with the flood prone.
1: Mm.
0: Take all the necessary precautions when I need to. Make sure I say the drainage is there cleared. If I not get, maybe, you know, I don't think it would be too bad an advice to start saying to people, maybe move to higher grounds now.
1: Mm.
0: Start looking for alternatives to where you stay now if that place they easily flooded. I remember a few years ago, my friend lived in Owode.
1: Where's Owode?
0: Ikorodu Road.
1: Okay. It gets flooded there too?
0: Yes. And the flood can be very...
1: That's not mainland now.
0: Yes. The flood.
1: Because mainland people, they always brag, say, I don't experience the kind of floods or the kind of flooding that those on the island experience.
0: I don't think there's any place in Lagos where we know they flooded.
1: Even
0: on the mainland. Because, you know, it depends. Maybe the flood could not be as... as terrible. Bad as yes as it be for some parts or even as it be on the island, but that their own from what I gather. So there's a dam in Osun State.
1: Okay, and so when they open
0: the channel of that dam, now
1: become Ikorodu.
0: Yes, now that path they pass.
1: Okay, so that's not the kind of flooding we're talking about. We're talking about the flooding that you know emanates from heavy rainfall.
0: Yeah, I know. But now rainfall they cause some too.
1: Okay, so call us up. What's your situation this morning? Are you in the flood? You don't enter your house. You don't enter your streets. Can you go to work today? So let us know. What about school children? Your kids don't go to school today. The school bus don't come pick them. How do they go to school? Do they trek? Do they walk? Do they enter keke or kada? How's it been for you this morning? Check your time. It's 8:35 a.m. and we are outside the sports arena. Hello. Good morning. Please, I'd like for you to speak up a little. Your voice is low.
2: I'm shouting, yeah.
1: Okay. I think it's better now.
2: At least.
1: Go on.
2: You see, my own year is yesterday. These boys.
1: Which boys?
2: These boys, I'm telling you now, they used to come in their hundreds. Boys.
1: Okay.
2: The boys.
1: What do they do?
2: They fight every three days, every week, with their cutlasses and their guns and their champs, small boys.
1: Mm.
2: And once they start this their fight, they will be stealing people things. Yesterday was in the afternoon, around 11 in the afternoon, that was in the Saturday. Last week, they killed one of them.
1: Who killed the police? Was it the police? Not police?
2: No, boys, area boys. The personal part of it is that the way they used to start this thing, the police take a part where they used to collect their 200. And what this was not at the corona.
1: Oh, we sort of lost the connection. So sometimes when these things happen, it breaks my heart when we say the reports or the stories around the police turning a blind eye. Where crime they happen, they go come mention police and they go mention the name of the police and talk about how they turn the blind eye. This IG get plenty work to do. Last week, yeah, you know, and these days there's something every week about the police. Last week, now the ASP. For was it in our cabin for where in the way he go shoot people, anybody in the video? I'm sure you saw that video.
0: Yeah,
1: and then the apology, even though they say they've started disciplinary proceedings against him. It's just sad. The IGP get plenty of work to do. Beyond training, you sure say we don't even need to send some of these people for psychiatric evaluation.
0: That is something where the police ordinarily,
1: beyond their training,
0: suppose get.
1: I mean, they go check their mental state and their mental health.
0: You know, see, I don't talk about many times here. That evaluation supposed to happen not periodically.
1: Because how would a normal policeman open TikTok camera, can they talk those things when in talk? Saying go kill people. Go kill the people when you swear. To protect civilians, you come, you say you go kill them. you open fire on unarmed civilians.
0: So
1: is that form of crime fighting?
0: So that evaluation supposed to happen
1: periodically.
0: Not periodically, too far.
1: Now, because it looks like some policemen are in the wrong place.
0: But it's supposed to happen. Besides your training them to aim and fire and all of those things where you train them, you're also supposed to do mental evaluation of anybody where they do this kind of work, ideally, supposed to go through that evaluation over a period
1: of time. And possible therapy.
0: Yes, because it is important. The things where they see the exposure to the violence, there's no human being.
1: We go day normal
0: after you see some of the kind things where these men they see for night, for daytime, or even just sitting in their offices and the stories that they hear.
1: Can I tell you a funny story?
0: Yeah, go on.
1: A few days ago, a policeman sent me, in fact, now my friend, he sent me a video. And he didn't even warn me. I see they get PTSD from watching that video. So, and I don't want to discourage them. I actually saw the video, and in that video, I saw the gruesome, as in it was gruesome. You know how they decapitate somebody's head? Policeman, so for a policeman to send me, I don't know how many policemen would don't see that kind of video, because you talk about trauma now. Now the kind of thing when they see that. So, not besides they come here, they make case for police, but I think that is something that the police force should do to their men. Make them go do some form of evaluation, psychiatric evaluation, where the case arise, make them give them therapy.
0: We they overlook these things, them, but it is very important. And I sure say, in their own way, it get hard and they do them. But I don't just think, say, then they do them like as mandatory. Either how you retain or you go retain certain, you know, men.
1: Make I take this call. Hello. Hello. Good morning. Good morning. Yes, this is Sports Radio Brilla FM. What's your name?
3: My name is Emeka. I'm calling from Delta State.
1: You're calling from where?
0: Delta State.
3: Delta State.
1: Okay, go on.
3: Anthony.
1: Yes.
3: Did you see the previous video? Yesterday or the day before yesterday, a Nigerian man from China made a video about Chinese police.
1: I didn't see it. Well, what about?
3: Okay, a Nigerian man made a video about Chinese police that Chinese police can be videoed. See, Anthony, listen, police are human beings. Did you see the video that Nigerians are videoing police while eating in the restaurant? Nigerians are abusing this camera. This content, they have turned police to mockery. Yes, that's respect our
1: are you a policeman?
3: I'm not a policeman. I'm not a policeman. See, let's be appreciating these policemen a little. They are still ones that are bad, we know. But it's such whereby in Nigeria, if coming policemen on duty, the ones that are even eating in the restaurant, they are videoing them. Just provoke them. Before that ASP came out to say whatever he said, the man is already frustrated. How much are they paying ASP? Anthony, a cleaner in that your Brilla FM company is receiving more than a policeman. A cleaner in Brilla FM, that your company, is receiving more than that ASP. How much are they paying that ASP?
0: How much?
3: 30,000.
0: How much?
3: I'm not a policeman, I don't know.
0: So why are you making such spurious claims now?
3: I'm not paying them. Let's all be appreciating our police. Man.
0: Yes, we will, but ASP, they call it 60,000.
3: Until somebody dies in this camera issue, Nigerians will not stop.
1: Let's be guided. We shouldn't be saying until somebody dies. You know how people don't die for this, so it's for good. So maybe there could be some form of orientation and education for the general public. Not be all situations. If a policeman they eat him food peacefully, why you go video him?
0: For content.
1: So you want to see how the policeman they eat?
0: Some people they very silly. And I won't leave them at that. Some people did very silly, because I understand waiting in the talk. Some people did very, very silly. You know, just because the police now, they don't turn to everybody's punching back.
1: Mm.
0: Especially like, you know, the one way, you know, they in the position to threaten you.
1: Mm.
0: You go mock them for how they look. You go mock them for how they sound. Mm. You know, you go, we'll call them all sorts of names. You'll find, say, and, you know, if we all agree, say, today on social media in this country, you have some of the most unintelligible people.
1: I agree with you. You know, 100%.
0: Putting out information and content.
1: You see these unintelligent people, some of them get thousands of followers.
0: And some,
1: you know, I've always said it on this station. It doesn't mean because 100 people or 100,000 people or 1 million people, they talk one thing, it makes them right. They feel just be, say, they are as silly as their leader. Then on our country, say, because then they talk them, then they right. One can be right and 1 million wrong. Not be election. Not be democracy. I agree with you completely. The social media space, whether for X, whether for TikTok, whether for Facebook, for YouTube, for Instagram, a lot of silly people, mischievous people, they there. Where be say, if you not take time, then go mislead you. And before you know, you don't fall inside a hole. So don't go, if a policeman, they go about in daily, because policemen are human beings. So you see a policeman, they eat for Mama Put. Why would you go and video the policeman? Now, is that the essence?
0: You know, so some people tell you, say, he no suppose they eat for there.
1: Why? No be human being.
0: But now how would they think? Now how people they think? Now how that person will hold phone for in hand and think, say, maybe, you know, he can use this thing catch cruise. Because for the most part, now it's in the view. And so the essence of the recording
1: is defeated.
0: You go defeat them. When the IG say, record my men when then they do work, and if waiting then they do, no they correct, record so that we feel report, or you feel report, and we will take action.
1: Mm.
0: But just because of who we are and how we are, and I know you talk about Nigerians, but as human beings, that you'll find amongst you go they surprised to find out how even people where you they share office space with, how some of them can be very, very petty or silly. That then go to some extent to just one maybe
1: ridicule,
0: yes,
1: or rubbish,
0: yes, you know. So I get where in they come from, and that thing when you talk now, the way you go talk, I'm when you
1: they frustrated,
0: when you they frustrated, when you know, even not even the policeman, I mean the last caller, when you say until person
1: die,
0: now the kind of talk where you go talk, not in our position, but like as me, you they street, you they get one-on-one conversation with your friend. Until something happens, you know, people no go get sense. Now, what do you mean by that?
1: Okay.
0: So until maybe a policeman, but then also it compromises these people. I the relationship between the citizen and the police is bad. It is
1: should
0: not.
1: But it should be mutual and cordial.
0: And it's not clearly defined, I think.
1: Police is your friend. Yeah. That's the definition.
0: Yeah, but then it is not clear still, because he's your friend, and then your friend will behave to you
1: badly.
0: And your friend will be in the position of,
1: I think they should also, I think they should change that. There are a lot of things I think they should change. You know, thinking about it, the image of the police as an elephant should be changed. I think so. And then this slogan of the police is your friend. The police cannot be your friend. Why should the police be your friend? Police won't want to maintain law and order. We won't catch criminal. We won't stop crime. You go catch your friend when they do crime. Normally.
0: So that's now where.
1: So the police the police should not be your friend.
0: No, but you're supposed to help your friend.
1: But the police can be friendly.
0: Yes.
1: But the police is not supposed to be your friend. You're not supposed to be my friend. Do your job.
0: I don't know how they come about that phrase, but whatever. Deeper meaning.
1: Police should protect and serve. You're not supposed to be our friends.
0: This is why I'm saying the thing is not clearly defined. The relationship we're supposed to get with the police. I think that now one other area where the
1: do your work. Who should be if you say you're my friend?
0: Come and reorientate your people and the people we're supposed to serve. So we understand.
1: Is the police supposed to be your friend?
0: Police makes police be my friend, though. Make it be my friend. If policeman now your friend,
1: no, official official friend. No, you're supposed to be my friend.
0: But here's the thing. I now, like I said, I don't understand the
1: the word friend.
0: The intricacy of that phrase. I don't know why and how they came about it, but here's the thing when I go think. If a policeman spots you doing something where not necessarily be you breaking the law, but
1: he should act as a friend.
0: But Mo say the thing require that you be enlightened. Mm. The policeman should be in the, you know, way, and in the position to fit enlighten you.
1: So your friend, they extort you. Your friend, they kidnap. Friend, they fire you.
0: No. Let's not go there. See, we know that there are bad eggs in the force.
1: Mm.
0: But I'm not going to talk, the entire police be like that.
1: No,
0: and
1: that's not true.
0: And so the ones where they go against that code, now then they make them be like, say, you know, we not forget police, or we not forget a friendly police, or we not forget a responsible police.
1: I mean, I agree that the police can be friendly, but they shouldn't be our friends. They should do their job. Hello.
0: In doing their job, they feel they're friendly too.
1: Hello.
0: Hello, good morning.
1: Okay, you'd have to call us back. We know if you hear you, you got to call us back if you can.
0: You know one thing when I realize?
1: Friends and friendly.
0: You know one thing when I realize? That on this show, sometimes certain things, they can't happen right after we don't leave or before we come on air. Maybe why would they hear now? The thing don't happen. And so tomorrow you can't come, you can't hear they kidnap like 200 waiting for one local government for the country.
1: Well, what you could do? Hello, good morning. Hello. Can you speak up? Okay, call us back.
0: So I bring this thing up because the same thing happened with the Oyo case where students were kidnapped and then the teacher was murdered. Even with this police officer on too.
1: We're doing the video.
0: Yeah.
1: Wait, I don't know. Make I take this one again. Hello. Hello, good morning. Sports. Hello, can you speak up? Are you there?
4: Yeah, I can hear you.
1: Okay, go on.
4: Yeah, my name is Julius. Good morning.
0: Good morning, Julius.
4: Something happened to me a while ago. I was coming back from work.
1: Okay.
4: My former place in Lakwe Abeda, to be precise. As soon as the bus stopped in there, there was a police van by the side. They picked one that guy. I think the guy was the guy used to do barbecue, some stuff like that. He put me inside their van. Then that was 11:30 p.m. Then my boss was there. The bike is waiting for me at the estate gate already. The conductors I used to do. What did I do? They didn't say anything. Just put me inside their van. They raised my ID card. Unfortunately for me, I left my ID card at home, but I still have some few ID cards, like my 300 level university ID card, school ID card. Then was in my wallet and some other things to show that yes, this is right. I told them, okay, they said, oh, I am a musician. Okay, they said, okay, let me show proof. I showed them myself when I was playing music for people. They were dancing. They even danced to the music to tell you how funny at these political. Had they danced to the music, at the end of the day, they put me inside the van. They took us to think I could one place I could that is very funny first day I know that place. Very far, more than 1 hour plus. Then I was even scared, I was thinking before they are kidnappers. Something will just come to my head like make I don't go that much to the driver, make I just talk with them because I don't know where they're taking me to. But I was thinking, okay, at the end of the day, make I don't see where they're carrying me. Make I don't reach the police station because I'm innocent. I don't do anything. I do not do anything, you understand? But then we got to the police station. My wife was calling me. I called my father. Say, this is what happened. They tried to talk to the police. They talked to him. So, at the end of the day, this is what happened. This was the police station. That it was Friday. I stayed there in the morning. Oh God, we got there close 2 hours. We spent 2 hours in the room.
1: Okay.
4: We have found that place. But when we got there at the end of the day, I just stayed there. So bad as it is, the police, two of them were even drunk. They were drunk already. They were drunk. So,
1: okay, because of time, you've taken plenty of our time, and then the network wasn't so great. He said something. They took him to a remote location. Police get police stations, and that they get jurisdiction. So I know they understand why. Maybe your police station day Ikeja.
0: You go there.
1: You come go the raid for Ajegunle, or you go the raid for Aja. That one are illegal now.
0: See, this is the way you talk. So
1: why would they take you to? They go take you. They go take you to their police station where they nearby.
0: I give us something similar. I give a similar account last week. I have a friend who celebrated her birthday, and then coming back from the birthday, they go house. She and her friends were stopped by a vehicle, apparently in a policeman, and then I carried them go one station and then eventually to the area command, extorted 160,000 from them.
1: Now, that's not part of the bad eggs when we talk about.
0: Say them be hook up.
1: Because there's a reason why police stations are, you know, domiciled and situated in cities and towns. Why you go come up from Ikeja, for instance, go Ekpe? Police no did there. Police did there. So even if you want to report because normally police don't even operate like that, you know, so you'd get jurisdiction. You did the Ikeja jurisdiction. What in concern you with Ekpe? And then if you go Ekpe, say, are you not supposed to work in conjunction with those in Ekpe? Maybe they know what you do.
0: So this information are one way me and you fit know, but a good number of our citizens know. And I hate to put people on like the points where then they suspect everything a policeman does, but that's where the relationship they now. The police get plenty of work to do. The IG get plenty.
1: So sometimes when you see police, feel free to, which station are you from? That one first of all go put the policeman off balance.
0: If not the type we want the off balance.
1: Because the person will not say Yusuf, you know something. Now. Because how you go your precinct, make precinct in American, your station. They call it station. Your station, for instance, now Songwater. Then you come suddenly, you don't pass your jurisdiction now. You be police.
0: Same thing happened for Ondo State. There was this
1: guy. You can't find yourself for Aja. What did you do for here?
0: This inspector where they come read for Akure. And he come from like, I think around that. Edo State or somewhere, you could just drive, come inside our career, pick use boys, it,
1: yeah,
0: pick boys,
1: go use and chop.
0: Use and go. Come on, they're gonna need to do evaluation. True. That meant, they're gonna need to do.
1: And another thing, when we say no police regime don't fit correct, policeman go ask you for your papers or whatever, they don't get anything scientific when they fit take verify, then they use their eyes. You know what a fake name? Where your database? So you never read the time for this country and be say police then go they arm them with not just guns but computers. Make you know whether the person now offender. Whether na serial offender. Maybe na person won't wanna defined. You will just see person on the interest of the police now to check phone apps. Now so they do police. If American policeman stop you, if he collect your distance, he could go verify for him moto. Whether or not the information when you supply, whether or not true information, if you say my name is Adeni Adebanjo Ogunseye, you get a social security number, you get BVN, you get NI, they will go check him. The thing will pop up for their screen. Then go see the offenses and everything when you don't do. From there, they go know whether to even arrest you or let you go. But we are not only underfunded, the policemen are undertrained. Some of them have PTSD. Some of them have different kind of issues. And they streets, they manage. Some, in spite of all these upheavals and struggles, some are still very good. And then some are very, very bad as expected. We have to go for a break at this point in time. Let's quickly go for a break. Let's pay the bills. And when we come back, I would return to the arena for more action. Please stay with us. Don't touch your dial.

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2: 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So live it real, loud.

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Ladies and gentlemen, welcome back to your Dial of Champions Sports Radio, Bila FM. It is time for match day. Joseph Obisha is online here. And officially, men and women, we are in the accurate trenches. But let's just see if there's anything actually around. But yeah, just have it at the back of your mind that we'll go to the deep trenches. Okay. There are still, sparsely though. There are games where we could try to make some things happen. Plenty in the I think one in the even Nigerian league on. Okay, I think there's still something to look forward to in the Scottish Premiership. The relegation battles anyway, not the big ones. We have to go to Ireland. That's how crazy it is. And even German Bundesliga playoffs, the Austrian Bundesliga Conference League playoffs as well. All right, officially, I think for the big leagues, we are well and truly out of the season. So we look forward to the next one. And you know, for now, at least in the next couple of weeks, till the World Cup starts, we would have national team friendlies, which the Super Eagles will be part of. And in fact, some people have started. Yes, just last week, Ghana played against Mexico. Yes, although the big guys did not play for Ghana, but for Mexico, they had a few of their big stars. I'm talking about the likes of Edson Alvarez and so. But for now, that's just what we'll make do with. So don't be surprised if we go as deep as Cameroon this morning. Don't be surprised. Okay? But we'll just try as much as possible to get things, underway and see where, you know, it could favor or they could favor us, talking about the odds. All right, let's start. Where do we start from? From Austria. Yes, from the Austrian Bundesliga. There is an action or two. Okay, just one. There's a game right there in Austria. And it comes between Austria. Okay, Ried. Yes, SK Rapid and Ried. And this one is coming for the Conference League playoff spot. So this game, I think, naturally, you probably want to go SK Rapid. But SK Rapid are the maybe not the underdog yes yet, because the first leg ended 2-1 in favor of Ried were at home at that point, and now SK Rapid have to, you know, they do hard work at home. But the odds for SK Rapid, I can understand it is so different, because Rapid are at home, and it is 2.2 odds against 3.2 odds of Ried, which I would understand because Ried are the away side. But I think this game should give us over 2.5 as well, or boost them to score. Yes, both teams to score all over 2.5. There's a whole lot of, the players who would not be part of this one. For example, okay, Demir. Demir won't be a part of action for SK Rapids. Yes, what's it now? Furkan Demir. Yeah, Furkan Demir. Demir, it will not be a part of action. And it's because, we are out three yellow cards. I miss other players, actually, who are, you know, injured. And not particularly fit for this game. So I think let's do boost him to score over 2.5. Boost him to score over 2.5. I don't want to gamble with. I think SK Rapids would, you know, be able to nick this one just probably by the tiniest of margins. But I don't want to go that route. Let's just go boost him to score over 2.5. And looking at the, in case your bookie has the yellow card options. Because it means if you have one, okay, if you have at just about two players out in each, you know, both sides due to yellow cards, and it means they have this big probability of, you know, going against the rules. So let's go yellow cards over 2.5. I believe we should have up to three yellow cards in this one. It's all, you know, very high stake game for either side, and I think they will be going all out for it. So let's go over 2.5 yellow cards, because tensions are bound to flare up, and you know, the tackles will come in thick and really messy almost. All right, let's go to the German Bundesliga, where Paderborn will be playing against Wolfsburg. This game, let's look at what the odds are serving. Or just about three odds, over 3.5 odds actually, for Paderborn to win this one. The first leg ended 0-0, as a matter of fact. And for Wolfsburg, the odds are just about two odds, because I was, before I looked at the odds, I think I was favoring
of Wolfsburg to get this one. But I also look at the fact that, okay, they have a lot of players out injured. Okay, Max Arnold is out. Well, some of these OGs. Kevin Fischer, is that? Yes, he's also out through a thigh injury. Yes, Kieran Fischer. It's not Kevin Fischer. Okay. Wima is out. John Wind is out. Okay, I could understand why the odds are low now. So let's just give it at... If they were able to do under 0.5 in the first leg, I don't know if I should, you know, be hopeful of anything good in the second leg. But historically, this game has always produced goals. That means the 0-0 that they played last leg was an anomaly, because I'm seeing score lines like 5-4, 4-2. So we've basically been having both teams to score under 2.5 in 3 out of 5 encounters between these two. Okay, one was over 4.5, but not both teams to score. So I think it is safe if you go both teams to score or over 2.5. Yes, both teams to score over 2.5. I think that will be, you know, more than perfect. And I think that way we're good, you know, we're good to go. Okay, so the game between Wolfsburg and Paderborn, both teams to score or over 2.5. You can as well do the corners market. I think, first of all, in the German Bundesliga, first halves don't always, you know, come to life, especially when it comes to corners. So you can do first half under 5.5, or you can stretch it to under 6.5. So I think that should give you just about 1.3 odds each, 1.4, 1.5. I don't think it should be too high. So I think with any of these options, we are good to go. All right, let's go to the other part of town, where in the Premiership division, in Ireland, we've got Bohemians against Shamrock Rovers. You're almost always expect Shamrock Rovers to give you that over 2.5, because it's almost as if Nadia Forte be that. Their last two losses back to back, though, they were not able to do over 2.5. They lost to Dundalk 1-0 in the penultimate game before, and they beat. Okay, these are the guys who would always give you over 2.5. The Shamrock Rovers were the one who lost, but they lost to Sligo Rovers. It happened 2-1. Yes, 2-1 for Sligo Rovers. But you can always bank on either of these two teams, Sligo Rovers or Shamrock Rovers, to give you over 2.5. Meanwhile, before that, they won against Galway 3-1. And then Drogheda had 4-1. Okay, they actually won against Waterford 1-0. So, I mean, out of five times, they do both teams to score and over 2.5. In three games. And for Bohemians, they are well in form, and I'm looking at the score lines, and it's actually looking really nice as well. Both teams to score over 2.5 for Bohemians, and also Shamrock Rovers. Let's go for both teams to score and over 2.5. Both teams to score and over 2.5. Go and over 2.5. That is, in their last five encounters, they've only done under 2.5 once. Yes, and it was no post him to score, and it just happened once in the last five. Every other time he's been posted to score and over 2.5. In fact, more times it has been over 3.5, in fact. So, but let's just keep it at post him to score and over 2.5. yeah, maybe you might just be a bit sketchy about that, because in the first leg it ended. Okay, this is actually one leg, so yeah, no first leg. So both teams to score under 2.5 in Ireland, and between Bohemians and Shamrock Rovers. All right, let that slide. Let's move away from Ireland. Okay, still in Ireland. I think there's one more game. Yeah, there's a game between Derry City and Shelbourne. Yeah, Derry City and Shelbourne. For the odds actually not being, you know, too far apart, because I'm looking at just across four bookies, the odds in between these two guys, I think the maximum is 4.4 odds being the difference. So it means you might as well pick them at par. In terms of what to expect, Derry City are not in good form. In fact, in the last five, they've only lost once. But that's not on the positive side, because they've drawn the entire four times. They've not lost or won. And for Shelbourne, in the last five, they've won three times. They've drawn twice. But looking at the head-to-head records,
yes, it's been prevalent that they have both teams to score and over 2.5, except on one occasion where they've had under 1.5, and then one other occasion where they had both teams to score but not over 2.5 because they played 1-1, and then one other occasion they played over 1.5 but not both teams to score, and it happened 2-0 for Derry City. So it means historically, it's always shared. In the last five, Derry City

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1: They can as well have St. Mary win both either half. Yes. You can also have both. Should we go both teams to score for the... No. Let's just go St. Mary. I believe St. Mary should be able to give us two goals because in the entire... All the times they've won in this game, the four times they've won, they scored twice minimum. Two goals minimum. So you can have St. Mary over 1.5. And that's how we wrap it up on match day this morning. Yes, Joseph Obisheson right here. But don't go anywhere. We have plenty more action on offer. Yes, right just after now, we pay the bills and we come back with VR. We'll be just in the studio in just a bit. Don't go anywhere.

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political arena on Sports Radio Bre Life FM. The senator who represents Bauchi South Senatorial District, Shehu Buba, don't defect from the All Progressive Congress to the People's Redemption Party following him withdrawal from APC governorship race for Bauchi State. This matter they come days after the senator announcing withdrawal from the APC governorship contest as he complained alleged irregularities and constitutional breach for the conduct of the party primaries for the state. For statement today issued by the Special Advisor on Media and Communications, Sabo Mohammed.

0: Ahmad. The senator accused some party officials, say they manipulated the primaries process by, say they allegedly announced predetermined results without to conduct actual voting exercises. Elsewhere, many principal officers of the Lagos State House of Assembly don't lose their return tickets for the All Progressive Congress primaries to signal one of the most significant internal shakeup for inside the legislature since the beginning of the current political cycle, according to reports. Review of APC list of candidates for the 2027 assembly elections alongside the current composition of the House shows some of the chamber most powerful figures, including the majority leader, deputy majority leader, chief whip and deputy chief whip, no go return under the party banner. For more news, the People's Democratic Party yesterday conducted their governorship primaries to elect flag bearers across many states ahead of the 2027 general elections. Chief among those now those will come out like former federal lawmaker who represent Remo Federal Constituency and in candidate for the 2023 election, Oladipupo Adebutu, now be the candidate for Ogun State. Even for inside Katsina now, the PDP declared Senator Yakubu Lado as their governorship candidates after he secured 77,013 votes for peaceful primary, while for Jigawa State, Mustapha Sule Lamido, son of former Governor Sule Lamido, they affirmed unopposed as the party flag bearer for Delegates Congress for inside Dutse. To cap the news, Persons with Disabilities Central Organization don't talk so they go deploy 150 observers to monitor the participation of PWDs and how they fare during next month's governorship election for Ekiti State. The group assistant program manager, George Anwai, talks to the deployment of the observers. We include about 50 PWDs who will follow up on the organization mobilization of PWDs to participate for the electoral process. He talked for Ado Ekiti on Saturday during voter education program. That's not the news. Stay tuned for more. My name is Blessing Inoa. Good morning.
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0: 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Time for VAR, Video Assistant Referee, radio version right here. Anthony Beckett, what's the name? Adeni Adebanjo Ogunse is here. Apologies, there was a mix-up. That's why we are, starting a bit late. Adeni, good morning and welcome.
1: Yeah, thank you very much, Anthony. Good morning to you. Welcome once again.
0: Yes, let's look at the topic. It's about the Manchester United captain. In case you do not know, Man United skipper Bruno Fernandes has broken the record for the most assists in a single Premier League season after he set up Patrick Dorgu against Brighton on the final day of the campaign. It was Fernandes' 21st assist in the top flight this season, surpassing records set by Thierry Henry in 2003 for Arsenal and Kevin De Bruyne for Manchester City in 2020. Earlier on this season, Fernandes broke David Beckham's record for the most assists provided for Manchester United in a single season, which was 15. Beckham set that one in 2000. Will it be hard for any player to break this record by Bruno?
1: My VAR says no, it wouldn't. If we had set a timeline for that, maybe, I would express some sort of concern, but no, I don't think it would be that difficult. I mean, you just have to look across the league, how Arsenal did this season, chances they will come back next season, a more attacking-minded team. Some of the challenges they had from this season was obviously because, new players had to integrate. It took them a while, but eventually we saw the likes of Victor Gyökeres, how he settled in. Zubimendi hasn't really taken to the Premier League as you would expect. Iberici is in new surroundings. We know he's a sort of player who can create chances, and so for any team that will take on an attacking identity next season, there's a good chance
0: can easily break 21.
1: Yes, there's a 21. Good chance, yes, because that's perhaps that's the thing Bruno had going for him this season, the role he played, the responsibility he had, and just also Michael Carrick
0: factor
1: that impact of bringing a man who perhaps understands how the football club plays and the best way to get results from the sort of qualities that they have. And I look across the league, Liverpool probably will play differently next season, the likes of Florian Wirtz and the McAllisters of this world, and even Dominic Strobos, like their roles might change next season, obviously, because now you're having players leave the football club, the coach on a slot or whoever it is, come next season might choose to tweak that. Manchester City, Bernardo Silva is leaving the football club, and that means there'll be a little more responsibility falling to the likes of Ryan Cherki and maybe even to Daniel Rangers. We'll see these guys, and if Doku goes on a tear, this World Cup comes back and still feeling like the creative hub of a team, and just how we know Enzo Maresca can get the best out of players in that sort of situation. Look at Cole Palmer, during his time playing that two-man partnership with Nicholas Jackson, goals and assists. And these are teams stacked with talent. These are, some of the best teams in the league. We expect that those numbers will definitely come. The chances they will create, these chances, the assists will definitely come, because they have very good men up front in Arsenal, Liverpool, as well as Manchester City. I can't speak for Chelsea, because that's a football club that is going to undergo a rejuvenation next season. The manager might not want to be too adventurous in his approach to stabilizing things at that football club. And so maybe they might play a bit more defensively than you'd expect. But I expect to see some players step up the plate. And maybe even Bruno himself might come back next season and do 22.
0: Okay. So Bruno now holds the all-time record of assists in the Premier League. Since the Premier League started, no player has done 21. Will it be hard to break this record? Hello. Hello, good morning. Hello. 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We're still taking your calls and your contributions. We're looking at Bruno. Will it be hard for a player to break this record? Any player? Hello. Hello, good morning. Sports Radio Brilla FM is the station. Hello.
2: I greet you, Anthony.
0: Good morning.
2: I greet you, Anthony.
0: Good morning.
2: Good morning, Anthony. Yes, I greet you. It's Dave.
0: Go on, Dave.
2: Anthony. Yeah, Anthony, how are you doing?
0: I'm good.
2: Okay, good. Anthony.
0: Yes.
2: There's nobody. The only person that can still break it is the Bruno. There's no player I've seen.
0: Will it be hard to break this record?
2: It will not be hard for him, only Bruno. But it will be hard for any other player. No any other player can do it. With these players I'm seeing, they can't do it. Like, no team in Premier League now, whether or not for Arsenal, whether they can't do it. Nobody can do it. The only person that will try someone is Cheki. But it's only him that can break it. Thank you.
0: Okay, thank you so very much. Sports Radio Brula FM is the station. 090-44889. 090-41889. Those are the numbers. Are the numbers you want to call this morning to be a part of this broadcast. The record now is 21. It was 20 before now, but Bruno has set a new record. Sports Radio. Hello.
3: Anthony.
0: Hello, good morning.
3: Yes, this is Dominic calling from Ikoyi.
0: Okay, go on.
3: First of all, I'll say congratulations to Bruno Fernandes. They'll get some players that will break that record. But it's going to take a time. It's going to take like a decade before they'll get a player that will take that.
0: That means it won't be easy.
3: You said?
0: Okay, thank you very, very much. Let me to give you context there. Let me tell you how difficult it is to get 20 plus assists in the Premier League. In his prime, Cesc Fabregas could only get 17 in one season. In his prime, Kevin De Bruyne got 16. Frank Lampard got 18. Cesc Fabregas tried again, he got 18. Mo Salah got 18. Mesut Ozil got 19. Kevin De Bruyne did 20. Thierry Henry did 20. That's the story of the Premier League. And now Bruno has done 21. Would it be hard to break this record? Hello.
4: Hello, Anthony Dekademo.
0: Good morning.
4: Yeah, good morning.
0: Go on.
4: How is your name?
0: Go on, what's your name?
4: Yeah, this is Voice of Autoport Patrick.
0: Go on.
4: I don't see any difficulties in breaking the record. Record is meant to be broken. By next season, I promise you, that record will be.
0: Now you won't play him. You're promising me.
4: By next season, I promise you, that record will be broken.
0: Okay.
4: There is nothing he has done that Ozil did 19. If not for injury, he would have done more than 19.
0: So in the history of the full Premier League that is over 30 years old, only two people have done 20, plus Bruno now three. You're saying that it's easy, So you see all the top players when I call now, they not do 20.
1: Football they change.
0: So but you're not promising me that you do. Now you won't play the ball.
1: Football they change, and if you those names then when you call now players we play the last say 15 years or thereabouts for the Premier League.
0: No, Kevin De Bruyne is here. Kevin De Bruyne was 2020.
1: Yeah, I don't want to talk about Kevin because in his own case, just the way Man City they play, I mean, just about anybody could get that responsibility. Bruno.
0: Thierry Henry was 23 years ago.
1: Bruno.
0: 20.
1: Bruno, from what we know, now the creative player for that team, now get the responsibility. As a matter of fact, for the Premier League,
0: is Bruno not 31?
1: Yes. So
0: he's going to get better odds.
1: Not be age. If he's a smart guy, there's a way you
0: take care of your body.
1: Yeah, at that age, there's a way you go reinvent your game. Where if not just the parts where you could do, because I don't expect say Bruno Nago won't go to tackle the win tackles or won't apply himself 100% to the defensive side of the game. And even things that the coach expect them to do that much, but. Because of how the game they evolve, you find say some fluidity go there for how teams go play. Maybe from next season, you will see. You see, if you go Barcelona, for instance, and I don't know Barcelona or Spain, will they talk about this? Now, something where we say players in Barcelona go feel do and do easily if it came to the chasing of the records team. But I also think that nobody was actually chasing that record, but I think Bruno carry him as in goal and in mission for 2025-2026 season. He probably just decided, saying, I want to be that. And he went for it. But it's great also because beyond the assists that Wayne gave in the Premier League, come out the last games played, I think before game week 38, Bruno was leading the pack for the most chances created in the Premier League, and the nearest person are like 43. It take beat that person. So he's that sort of player. He plays in that kind of role, and so you expect, say, you know, Ingo fit achieve something close to waiting in. And you know, he went one better by setting a new record. Like I mentioned previously, I think that he's also in a good place to come back next season, maybe the season after that, he's still at Manchester United to do a 22.
0: Let's go for a break at this point in time. Indeed, it's your frequency of champions. We are Sports Radio Brawler FM.

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2: Time for us to check out the trends. Let's tell you that the Premier League is trending. Arsenal, of course, as expected, are trending. Arsenal have won the Premier League, and we've seen their coronation. Mikel Arteta is trending. Declan Rice is trending. West Ham trending. Tottenham Hotspur trending. Enugu Rangers are trending. Just to give you an idea of what the trends look like at this point in time. OG, it's official. Arsenal have been crowned champions. They are exactly where they want to be.
3: Yes, and the celebrations yesterday at the Selhurst Park was interesting to see. It'd be like, I mean, even if you're not an Arsenal fan, you saw the way the team rejoiced, their former players. Ian Wright was one of those who, you know, handled the trophy. You can tell that that's like a once-in-a-lifetime moment. And the way the guys milked it, I think it is great. Mm. They worked hard for it. They deserved it. And they got it at the end of the day. Kudos to them once more. I mean, would they celebrate them like a week after they've already done, you know. But it's good to see Arsenal lay their hands on their title again. We hope that next season they'll come and then they'll give the league bigger fights, more talking points. And Mikel Arteta and his boys, In case UCL not work this season, I still tip them to reach the final next season. And maybe even they will go on to win them, depending on what they do with their squad. For Rangers International, congratulations once again to Coach Fidelis Ilechukwu. Winning the Nigerian Premier League, as easy as it might look or sound, it's not easy. Nasty league. You still need to travel, traverse the length and breadth of this country, manage players in this condition where, you know, sports economy be and football economy be and the league itself. And then to do them also while you and the management of the football club know really they see eye to eye on certain issues, to the point where, you know, you call out your chairman or the director, I know it's in to call him now, you know, openly the way he did after the win yesterday against the Ikorodu City. I think that because I not to did the league, maybe now why the conversation's not the out there. But you know, Enugu Rangers have gone and done something that's like star number 8. If I'm not wrong, that's the league 8 league title or so where they don't win. I mean, maybe not. You should correct me. For those people, we don't follow Rangers like that. But that number also puts them, I believe, head and shoulders above any other team for the MPFL. That's a fitting way to end the season. And, of course, to announce yourself again as the biggest football club or the best football club in the land this season way past. So congratulations to Rangers, congratulations to Fidelis Ilechukwu and their fans. Now the next thing are for them to prepare, gear up for the CAF Champions League. They don't see how other teams they do them. It might be rocky initially, but hopefully, because you have a manager who's also been around the national team for a number of years now, and you don't see how, not just internationally, at national level, how then they run football, how coaches they do their things, what they do with player invitation and so on and so forth. But you also don't see how club sides across all the countries where Nigeria don't play, how then they do. When we did Morocco last year and, of course, entered this year, January, we did some of the cities and where the Super Eagles play in our cities where they host some of the biggest football clubs in Morocco. And I'm sure, say, the coach availed himself the opportunity to you know, do some sightseeing, tour, and see how then they run football club. Interestingly, where we played the semi-final, the club will be the biggest local club for Rabat. Now they reached the final of the Champions League this year. Played against Mamelodi Sundowns, where they lose yesterday. And even me, when I be coach, will not be football player, I we as I try reach that club and see what then they do, even for Fez, the same thing. Facility wise, you know, how then they take care of their players. It's just that level, you don't pass what they do here for MPFL. And so, you know, hopefully with the exposure we then go get now for the Champions League and maybe the funds we go come in, the people running the football club for Rangers go fit, reinvest those funds and use and build the institution back to that point where everybody know them to be back in the day.
2: Fantastic. Let's see if we can take a few calls before we go. Hello.
4: Olego.
2: Good morning.
4: And the big OG.
3: Yes, good morning.
4: Yes, Otunero Nani for life, Gunners for life.
2: Go on.
4: I want to say, is it possible?
3: Nine the way
4: titles. We are now, we cannot see. Mm. No, we do not. I want to only say the team below from 7 down, may they not congratulate us. From 7 upwards,
2: why?
4: Congratulate us.
2: Why?
4: The way it is
2: why?
4: Now.
2: Why?
4: Eh?
2: Why?
4: Oh, no. They will not want. Will not
2: why,
4: want.
2: Nah? Will not want. At least why? Why?
4: Shedding at Sunderland this 7th night.
2: Why now? Why? You never talk. Why?
4: Because it gets the kind of thing like Chelsea. You got Chelsea, they below 10. I mean, they 10.
3: Chelsea, they 10. You know, they below 10. 10. 10.
2: Why you know want me there? Why? Why you know want me to congratulate you? Why?
4: Why? I told you, those kind of things will congratulate. Asking for waiting.
2: You need to be humble. You need to be humble.
3: You never even talk with it in your mind.
2: You need to be humble. You need to be
3: in your mind.
2: They had you to talk.
3: You never really talk with it in your mind.
2: You need to be humble.
3: Talk with it in your mind.
2: If you want to talk to Chelsea fans directly, just come out with your full chest. Say because of their position, say Chelsea no get level. You know what I mean? Then congrats. Fine, it's fine. Not be say you good at these guys. Chelsea finished below 7th. So let me assume that you did talk to Chelsea and you did talk to OG. Hello. But you not tell me why. Hello.
3: Yeah, I not be fan for here where I sit down. I did do work.
2: Hello.
3: I'm working.
2: Sports Radio. Hello. Hello. Yes.
5: Hello. I can't shout. Nah, let's talk. Yeah, good morning, Radio Zanko. My name is Emmanuel.
2: Go on.
5: Radio Zanko, no verse. Are you now back to Premier League?
2: Is that relevant?
5: I started following you on X, and I saw some of your old tweets where you say, did you follow my Twitter that time? Say, this rubbish club, I go soon leave you now. So I don't saw it. That's why I'm just
2: concerned. I is that relevant? I is that relevant? I did what I did.
5: No, now, you tweeted that you soon leave the club. That the club is rubbish. So
2: okay, you know what I say? That space, go and be watching it. You will see updates. Okay. You go see updates.
5: Congrats to Enugu Rangers now. Enugu Rangers.
2: Flying out to
5: congratulate them.
2: Why don't you not congratulate them? That's not one person.
5: I'll be Chelsea fan, so I don't want to congratulate them already. I will take my congratulations to myself.
2: So, no. No, that one and one. Now, that last call, I don't forget the name. So, no mind that one. Congratulate them if you want to.
3: No, no, congratulate
5: them. So, last one before I go. Rainbow Stars were relegated now.
2: Yes.
5: So, they had a sister club in Beyond
2: League. Yeah, that's it. Yes, not true. So, that's for the organizers to sort out.
5: Okay.
2: That's for
5: no problem. Thank you so much.
2: Okay, that's something the organizers of the NNL would have to resolve. For sporting merit and for transparency and which word I want to use now? You know, good make.
3: Sporting merit.
2: Now be the word now. You know, good make. What did they call it now? Two clubs, one owner. One get to.
3: They play for the same.
2: Yes, one get to go sit down one corner. Hello. If they did not allow it happen in the MPFL, so why did should they allow it to happen in the NNL? Hello.
6: Good morning, Anthony.
2: Good morning.
6: Good morning.
2: Good morning.
6: Big Goji, I greet you.
3: I greet you too. Good morning.
6: Yeah. My name is Bode Michael from Yanopaja.
2: Go on.
6: Anthony, I want to ask, according to the assizes, Europa final, Europa
3: Conference
6: what do you
3: League.
6: Call it? Conference League and
3: Champions League.
6: Champions League. Mm. This is supposed to be played first.
2: Wait a minute.
6: Champions League.
2: No, now so they are now so they arrange Jamo. I would have loved for the arrangement be in terms of the hierarchy. Conference League first.
3: So you get reason why they do them like that. Not be mistake. Now because of the TV viewership and the money where UEFA they expect to make from them. If you play the Conference League last, me and you know say nobody go.
2: No, nobody might be. Conference League first, Europa second, Champions League third, of hierarchy.
3: So it gets why they no play on first and you get why they no go play on last. Then put them in between. Now, a strategy for TV to put that, like, if not show, for instance.
2: If people no go watch and they no go watch.
3: Yes, they no go watch. But you put them between two big, or at least you call Europa, Europa is a small level.
2: Yeah.
3: Between two big competitions so that you no go get lost in this space of, say, whether, you know, for commercial purposes or for audience review purposes and all
2: so,
3: of that.
2: So, how many people normally go watch Conference League? The reason why we watch Conference League the last time, now, basically because of Chelsea. Chelsea involved.
3: Still. Now, just how TV managers, they manage shows. If for people way they into broadcasting, and you know this very much, Anthony, you get some shows we're not really big like that. You just squeeze them, put between one important one and even more important one, just so that you feel retain your audience, retain the market from, you know, the commercial side.
2: So I understand what you did talk, but me, I totally disagree because
3: that you know go still watch and
2: watch the Conference League now. Conference League, but in fact, it's a new competition.
3: Yeah, but see as they go here.
2: Eh?
3: If you watch the Europa League, or you know watch the Europa League, you know say the Champions League they come.
2: We they work for Sports Radio, we they work for Sports Radio. On Wednesday,
3: Crystal Palace. So if you be football fan, they know they do one for people who not get interest in football.
2: I don't go watch
3: them. you be one person, maybe 10,000.
2: Maybe
3: 1 million people no go watch them.
2: Because of Crystal Palace, who be rival?
3: UEFA realize say that league itself. Not
2: they go rest
3: generate up. Them anything. I'm going to rest up.
2: Yes, Conference League. You don't see Chelsea fans, they reject and say they don't want to play the Conference League again.
3: But you know, the fans, and if now where the club finished yesterday, they go play the competition. They get choice.
2: Let's go for a break. The conference.
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19: 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Good morning and welcome. The federal government of Nigeria, Don Hill, the Republic of Poland, said they support Nigerian students who were displaced by the Russia-Ukraine war. They described the gesture as a strong example of bilateral solidarity. Minister of Foreign Affairs, Ambassador Bianca Odumegwu Ojukwu, Nain gave this commendation as she received Poland Deputy Prime Minister and Minister of Digital Economy and in delegation for the Ministry of Foreign Affairs for Abuja. For statements they issued yesterday by the Special Assistant on Communication and New Media to the Minister, Magnus Eze, the minister talks say Nigerians where they stay for inside Poland, they estimated at about 6,000 as the many for the country for educational purpose. Say they thank Poland, say they support Nigerian students who they are affected by the conflict with they for inside Ukraine. For more news, the chief medical director of the Federal Teaching Hospital Edo Ekiti, Professor Kolawole Ogundipe, he don't promise to make the tertiary facility the envy of all for the healthcare delivery, medical training and research. He said he will continue to prioritize staff welfare and he will ensure that workers get the necessary modern equipment and facilities to work for conducive environment. The CMD talked for Edo Ekiti on Saturday during FETHI Town Hall meeting. An open forum where we say now management staff and unions and stakeholders for inside healthcare delivery now attend them. For more news, River State governorship aspirant of the Nigerian Democratic Congress, Blessing Fubara Sr., don't acknowledge say the incumbent governor, Simin Alai Fubara, now in brother. But he talks say they not they share the same political ideology and he not they serve as placeholder for them for the party. The governor withdrew from the River State All Progressive Congress governorship primaries due to waiting loyalists described as the ongoing feud with the minister of the Federal Capital Territory, Nyesom Wike. Insinuations now on they say the senior Fubara they serve as placeholder for the governor pending in defection to the NDC from the APC. And to cap the news, Lagos State enforcement teams don't demolish or remove 1,544 structures with the illegally built on drainage channels across the city between 2025 and April 2026, according to figures already released by the Ministry of Environment and Water Resources. That's not the news. Stay tuned for more. My name is Nablessing Lenor. Good morning.
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Welcome back. A wet Monday morning. Time for us to check out happenings. And we want to take it from the local scene. Enugu Rangers are champions. Champions once again of the NPFL. And of course, Fidelis Ilechukwu. Very, very elated Fidelis Ilechukwu. We're going to give you his first words. Yes, you, those of you who missed out, we will give you his first words as a champion of the outgoing season. My name is Anthony Bekederemo. Adeni Adebanjo Ogunseye is also in the building. Let's give you the first words of Fidelis Ilechukwu as he masterminded Enugu Rangers' title triumph. They beat Ikorodu City in Lagos 2-1. Remember, hours before kickoff, he was live on Brilla. And then hours after they won the title, he was, of course, on Brilla once again. So we're going to give you, a short clip from that victory talk. Fidelis Ilechukwu, assistant coach of the Super Eagles.

0: through trophies in 3 years.
1: Yeah.
0: So what do you have to say concerning today's
1: game? It's a great one. I'm very, very happy. I want to thank His Excellency for his efforts. The German job, the Gambos Bay Circle, the backroom staff, the technical staff, and everybody for all they have done. Their support is massive. Without them, I wouldn't have been where I have been in Nigerian football. I want to say thank you for them.
0: What was actually going through your mind when you heard that Rivers United was leading by two goals?
1: I don't care.

0: But where Rangers they now, there is a good chance, say, if they put their house in order and do some of the things where this coach they ask for, but also look for somebody who is willing to stay on a long term, you know, do a long term project with them. Rangers will be that next football club for Nigeria. We go, you know,
1: take. How many seasons ago they win with him, Mama?
0: That was in, I think, 2015.
1: It's all looking like a lifetime ago.
0: Yes, I think it was in 2015, I believe. Mm.
1: Well, 090-44-0089.
0: The 2016 season, so 2015-2016 season. That was when they won with, when Imama won the league title.
1: So, are we saying now that Fidelis has won twice?
0: Maybe that. So, the confusion with Plateau United and Rangers.
1: No, Rangers won the league.
0: So, they won in 2023-2024.
1: Who was the coach then?
0: I think he was the same person.
1: So you don't win them twice in 3 years, or twice in 4 years.
0: Yeah, the same football. No, we play to United. Who win? We play to United now. Who will we play to United now?
1: Boboye.
0: Yes, Kennedy Boboye. 2023-2024.
1: So Joseph Obisheson was on the field right there with it. So he's won it twice now.
2: Yes.
0: With Rangers.
2: Yes.
1: With Rangers.
2: Yes. They won it on the last day of the season. Plateau United were competing. Before the 2020 title was...
1: Three seasons, he's won it twice?
2: Yes, in three seasons. He won it before Remo Stars.
1: Boboye won with Aqua United and Plateau United.
2: Yes.
1: How are Boboye doing? How Boboye doing? Who? Where Aqua United win the league? Boboye?
0: Yes, now.
2: Aqua United was 2021.
0: Aqua United was with Boboye.
1: Boboye won the league again.
0: We with Aqua United and then we played to United.
1: Plateau United. He won it with Plateau United.
0: And that was Aqua United's first and only league title, 2020-2021.
2: The last one. Remo Stars before.
1: Remo Stars entered this season as defending champions.
2: Yeah, that's what I'm talking about.
0: So 2024-25 season.
2: Rangers.
0: It was Rangers the season before.
2: Enyimba. With Finidi George.
0: Finidi George, yes.
2: Yes. Mm-hmm. So he's done it twice in 3 years.
1: Fantastic. I don't know how you feel right now as a fan of Enugu Rangers. Chances are there that he might not continue. Maybe in the field, say, I don't overachieve with this club. What's the point? I know one guy. I hope he's listening now. He's perhaps the biggest fan of Enugu Rangers that I know. Amigos, if you are listening, congratulations to you. You see, there was a time I was with this my guy, this Amingo's guy, and he was talking so passionately about Enugu Rangers. Of course, okay, you know what's going to happen here? Let me connect you to the leadership of the club. I picked up my phone. I called Amobi Ezeaku. Say, Amobi Ezeaku. He say, Alpha. I said, I did with one man here. This man, if he died for Rangers, this was like maybe 5 weeks ago, 4 weeks ago. Now, so they call it Toko. You see, that he make the guy tea.
0: Head. Yeah. He busts in that.
1: Yes. So, amigos, congratulations to you if you're listening right now and you're enjoying the show. Your coach, bless you. Your coach Wangu. Ilechukwu Wangu. Hello. Hello.
3: Good morning, Anthony.
1: Good morning.
3: I greet everybody.
0: Yes. Good morning.
3: My name is Akere Daniel. Best friend of both of you.
1: Go on.
3: Anthony. Somebody described Elechukwu as somebody who is humble. But now that he's sounding on air as somebody
1: who is proud. How?
3: Just watch now. He said he's not ready to spend more than two seasons with any club. As famous as Guardiola. Guardiola spent 10 seasons.
1: You know that 10 seasons? You know how many renewals there for that 10 seasons?
3: In Manchester City. So, let me tell you. First of all, the question I want to ask, has Rangers ever win a Champions League?
1: No.
3: So, if you want to gain a space, a place in every fans of Nigeria that you're a good coach and a humble coach indeed, please go and conquer Africa, do it the same time, another time again, then you can decide what you want to do. Yeah, I'm not a party to all this.
1: Okay.
3: I'm just telling you.
1: Okay,
3: that
1: so
3: anybody that's qualified for Champions League and does not want to do what Inba has done before.

0: They are all failure.
1: So I will use this opportunity to take maybe instruct you and also educate you. Don't forget, say this na coaching job and it is contractual. Not be question of say the coach they arrogant na contracts. And if the coach say in principle na to stay one club for 2 seasons or 3 seasons, na in principle. Na job, na coaching job, not be and a contract. Mourinho signed for Real Madrid now. Now 2 seasons he signed. Or you don't know. You think say Pep Guardiola signed 10 years with Man City? You know how many renewals 9 days for the process? You know, even this Arteta went there for Arsenal now. They plan to renew in contract. They don't first renew him before. So it's contractual, not contract. Then they agree. So not be all this one. He don't talk, say he go and he go reflect. Ingo look in future, Ingo look back and say, Ingo say, no, so not be so. So fans sometimes and they very emotional about these things. And at the same thing with players too. Player go sign contract and then that player no go finishing, go go elsewhere. It's contractual. He go go where he say, if he say they get value or where he wants. Now contract they sign on. Let's not forget. Hello. Hello.
2: Good morning.
1: Good morning
2: to you.
1: I greet you.
2: Good morning to Uji.
3: Yes, good morning.
2: And good morning to the other person in the studio.
1: What's your name?
2: I'm Henry from Ijebu. I want to say something. That we have opportunity to pick up phone, call, does not mean we know everything. I want to say something. My name is Henry from Ijebu.
1: Okay.
2: This Ilechukwu that just won the league for Rangers. First of all, I want us to think about the working condition in every MPFL clubs. Talk about the coaches, talk about the players, the conditions they go through. They might not come out to say it. If this man is talking this way, there are things underneath. He might not want to come out and say things in the public. We should not just conclude that this guy is... it's not humble. He has pride in him. No. But I don't want to just come out and say it in the public. Please, before we come out to talk on the public, on the radio, we should think it first before talking. Please.
1: Okay.
3: Let him have pride, sir. Has he not earned it?
1: But if you know him, if you know Fidelis Ilechukwu, not be arrogant or proud man. He's not.
3: But also, now, so in the talk, I don't know if you don't get business dealings.
1: But that's who?
3: Fidelis. Outside.
1: But that does not reek of pride.
3: No. So obviously the way he'll sound talking to a friend different from how he'll sound when in the talk on the job. This is him.
1: Okay. You know what we'll do again? Long. It's about maybe 3 minutes. Let's play it back. Maybe that first take, some of us know digest them well. Maybe for second take, we go feed digest them well. Did he sound arrogant? Did he sound proud? Or did he sound too happy? Or did he sound sad? What did you make out of it? He answered a number of questions, particularly the question around his future and maybe if he deal with Rangers, what he would like make Rangers do ahead of the Champions League.
4: I want to thank His Excellency for his efforts, the German job, the Gambos Bay Circle, the bathroom staff, the technical staff, and everybody for all they have done. Their support is massive. Without them, I wouldn't have been where I have been in Nigerian football. I want to say thank you for them.
5: Yes. What was actually going through your mind when you heard that Rivers United was leading by 2 goals?
4: I don't care about Rivers. I don't have interest about what they are doing. I believe in what we are doing because I know today that if we win, We can't think about their results.
5: Coach, you started the end of the season. You started slowly with a draw at home, winning in Lagos. What does it feel like?
4: I'm so happy about that. Lagos is home always for me because I've worked here, I've lived here, I've been in Lagos for more than 30 years. They love me here. It's a place that has no sentiment, a place that I always work with love.
6: I believe that if we come here and play well, we are going to win. Because that football is open.
7: Coach, what's next for you? Your contract ends today. What's next for you?
6: It's something I will sit down and talk about. But seriously, when you have Amobie Zack, I'm not saying that I'm going to stay. I'm not saying I'm not going to stay. But when we have Amobie Zack, I think you have everything. But you know, the truth is, I don't want to work anywhere more than 2 years. But I've done this and I've done it in Ranger because Amobie Zack. It might be goodbye. It might also not be goodbye. It's something that after coming back from London, I will sit down and think about myself, every situation, everything that is happening, things that I'm not okay with, things that I'm okay with. Maybe, or maybe not, telling the truth.
7: Now, Doc, talking about the Continental ticket now, the last time Rangers went Continental, it was not encouraging enough. So what are you promising Nigerians and everyone people?
6: They want to get to ruthless Nigerian football players or in Continental football, we must do the right thing. It's not football of babies. But if you want us to do development, I don't mind. So whatever he wants us to do, we will do. But if you want to get to the group stage, you have to look up for top players, experienced players, players that understand continental football. That's just what. If you don't do that, if you still allow our players to join team in Tanzania, to join team maybe probably in Ghana, join team in Zambia, that means I'm sorry for us. At the end of the day, we keep on making noise. At the end of the day, we can't do anything about it.
7: I said it all. Thank you, coach.
1: So that's take two. The voice of Fidelis Ilechukwu. You can call him a free agent at this point in time because he's not decided as to whether or not he would be staying at the club. Did he sound arrogant? Does he sound too proud? He talked about what he meant winning the title. He's talked about doing their beat and not following what was happening in Port Harcourt. And in fact, he said that before the game that he would not follow the action in Port Harcourt because they know one thing for sure. If they win against Ikorodu City, regardless of what happens in Port Harcourt, they will be champions. And he's talked about what he expects Rangers to do. Keep your best players, get better players, do whatever you need to do. And as for his contract, he's gone to London to join the Super Eagles. When he comes back, he says he will reflect, look at the good, look at the bad, and then decide whether or not to stay. I'm not saying goodbye. I'm not saying I'm staying. Did he sound arrogant?
3: Like I said, I mean, if you be an outsider, you don't know the man.
1: Mm.
3: You'll probably come to that conclusion.
1: Mm.
3: Fidelis Ilechukwu, a very
1: confident
3: individual.
1: So maybe I'd use my knowledge or my relationship with him as perception.
3: Yes.
1: He didn't sound arrogant to me.
3: No, he no go fit. He no be like that, actually. He no be like that. But so this question, a question with journalists, they field, then they ask him about his job.
1: Fidelis maybe say, if he see yourself, maybe therefore in English, he's very quick to say, sir. I don't know why he does that.
3: Some people be like that.
1: Good morning, sir. Good morning. He's there. Now, that kind of person.
3: Yeah, people be like that. But, you know, I also don't see him from close quarters when he discuss matters of this nature. Work. He not be...
1: And it comes from a very humble beginning.
3: He not be... Yes. He not be pushover. You not go fit. You not fit bamboozle him. This not somebody who he hold your own side. He's strong. He's strong. So if he come off as...
1: Arrogant,
3: well... Maybe now
1: or confident,
3: and that's the word I go use. Now the way I go tell me that, I'd
1: you know, say the word, the word arrogant or the adjective arrogance. We know they use them well. If I am arrogant, it goes beyond confident. I believe that I better pass you. Not if you tell me. Did it sound like that?
3: He's just a confident person in his own abilities and in the quality and in the. Value wherein they bring to any job. He's a serious guy. You talked about Rivers United. Rivers United yesterday, while they were playing that game simultaneously, games went down yesterday. So it got to a point where the entire stadium erupted in celebrations, thinking that Ikorodu City equalized. Yes, against Rangers.
1: They were on their phones.
3: Yeah. It was not until later, and then of course the guys on the bench. I don't think say them follow the story. I don't think say them they follow the match where they happened elsewhere. But the stadium erupted.
1: I mean, they follow Premier League.
3: I don't know. I don't know. Maybe they do mistake. So somebody actually pranked the entire
1: stadium.
3: And they erupted into a serious celebration, thinking, say, Ikorodu City, don't do them that favor. But, you know, it turned out to be
1: a hoax.
3: Yeah, a false alarm.
1: But I'm still trying to reconcile, because Enugu Rangers came with their fans. There were very many Enugu Rangers fans in the stadium. So at some point, how the noise could come, because that would have been a subdued noise.
3: Which one?
1: But they were also present in the stadium now.
3: I talk about Rivers United. Now the fans.
1: Okay, they pranked them for Port Harcourt.
3: Yes, the fans in Port Harcourt. Okay. Now for Port Harcourt, then they pranked them.
1: Okay.
3: I don't know who the person be or you know. Okay. But the reports be there was somebody in
1: that pranked.
3: Yes, in the stadium. Okay. We pranked the entire stadium.
1: That's understandable. You know,
3: blow that Fabuse
1: equalizer.
3: Kudu City don't equalize. Okay. And at the time, you know.
1: They were leading 3-0.
3: Rivers United, they do their own. Yes.
1: You know that Fidelis Ilichiku was very confident that Rivers United would win. He said, no, man, Rivers go beat Kasina. He said it.
3: You don't know this.
1: Say no need to monitor that game. Rivers go beat them.
3: Now, for them to just do their
1: own work.
3: And I see they shock me. Say Enugu Rangers get win.
1: For Lagos. Well, it happened.
3: Hey, no, he did.
1: Hello.
3: But now why is he shocking?
1: Hello. Good morning.
8: Yeah, my name is Tobias. I'm calling from Ogun State.
1: Okay, go on.
8: So, I want to talk about today's issue.
1: Okay.
8: And also, I want to say something about what this guy, the other caller just said. To win the NPFA title 2 times in 3 years is not easy.
3: To win it once is not easy.
8: For that reason only, the man can even stand as he like. And after listening to what he has said, I don't see anything wrong with what he has said.
1: Okay.
8: If he said that he doesn't want to work in any club for more than 2 years, that is his own personal decision to make. I don't see where the guy has thought to like say that his stand is not humble. The man is humble. And just like he said, it's not easy to win the CAF Champions League or CAF Confederation Cup. So just if Nigeria club does not win it, we should not blame the player or the coaches. We should blame the management of the team. What are the management of the team do? What are their preparations that they want to win the CAF Champions League? So I don't think that man have any right to like come out and say that the coach is not humble. But at least we should mind our own business, because if we don't business, that I will not coach any club more than 2 seasons.
1: Okay.
8: So I don't know. Okay. I don't know why we are talking like that.
1: It's fine.
8: Thank you so much.
1: Thank you so much. In fact, he did not talk about winning the Champions League. He talked about progressing to the group phase of the Champions League, because he knows the can't win Mamelodi Sundowns just do now and not be beans. But let's hope that Rivers United and Enugu Rangers can give us the best of representation. It's been a while now. Maybe we saw Enyimba, you know, do it. We saw Heartland come close. You remember that year? Heartland played in the final, lost to Tupuisant Masembe. We saw Kano Pillars reach the semifinals. You know, there was a season Kano Pillars was doing, you know, back to back with Baba Ganaru. They went far.
3: Even my Sunshine Stars.
1: Sunshine Stars, it was in the CAF Confederation Cup.
3: Yes, we got to the semi-final.
1: Well, we're talking about Champions League now. Anybody, you know, won it. Heartland came very, very close. God rest his soul. Kelechi Emechule was, with Samson Siasia that year. They came very close. But see that Heartland, you know, Heartland moved from playing in the Champions League to relegation from the NPFL, and they can't even come back. Atlanta can't even pick state tickets, to play in the Federation's Cup. Heartland, Nazi Mulonias, they are broke.
3: We made a semi-final appearance.
8: Hello, good morning.
3: One time.
1: Okay, what's your name?
8: My name is Chidude.
1: Go on.
8: So, waiting night, he tried to talk. I won't talk. But that man will ask questions. So why that man no day for long? We think I understand what you man is talking. Say, why no day, like, even at 2 years, you need to try to reach that level of Kaduna.
2: very good for 10 years. And you explain to them, but within my understanding, why not they reach that 10 years, as in collect that contract, you see. But now you want choice. Now you want know what they want. And I mean, you think a year for the man, the man is a humble man. The man get value for yourself. And a confident man will know his job. Like you are saying, when you talk about saying a road or like this, the man know his job. Anybody having the job must stop waiting.
1: Okay. Okay, thank you very much. Sports Radio Brola FM. Are we still taking your contributions? And this is definitely the place to be. Congratulations, you must say, to Enugu Rangers. And sadly, Remo Stars had to go down. Privately owned club side. I don't know whether this one would discourage privately owned club sides that their investment in the league, you know, no good. For many seasons, Remo Stars, they were knocking on the door. Eventually, they knocked on the door, they entered the room, won the title. But, I don't know, 9 months later, or less than 9 months later, the club side has been relegated from the top flight. Very, very sad. And they were relegated as defending champions. Hello.
9: Hello, good morning, Tony.
1: Good morning.
9: Good morning, OG.
3: Good morning.
9: My name is Elda Sylvester.
1: Okay.
9: Concerning Fidelis Elituku, from what he said, I do not see anything sounding as being arrogant in his statement. For I've observed one thing in this country. When one is saying his mind, he wants to be, he will sound very honest. People will take it for they will take it for being arrogant. The job is a contract job. If like from what he said if the condition is good, he's not saying he will stay or he will not stay, and that if they can get good players to for the Continental Championship. It is possible he comes back. He does not sound being arrogant. I work in an aviation industry where people are contracted after even they have served the company for a period of maybe 4 or 5 years. They now retire, and they could call them back and say, okay, we'll give you contract for 2 years. And if they discover that the person has done well, they could ask him, okay, do you want to renew the contract? So he has not said anything wrong as far as I'm concerned. Tony,
1: yep.
9: On a lighter mood, you promised that when Arsenal win the league, you said you will invite our first lady, Zainab, to the studio. When is that going to happen?
1: I've already done that. Yes.
9: Okay.
1: Agreed for Sunday.
9: Okay.
1: Sunday. This Sunday.
9: You kept to your word. You guys are doing great.
1: Okay. Wait. I want to. Yeah. Are you okay? Yeah, there's no need, sir. Yeah. You're certainly an Arsenal fan. You support Arsenal.
9: Yeah, I'm an Arsenal fan.
1: Okay. Good. No problem. So on Sunday, other things being equal.
9: All right.
1: Okay. Thank you very much.
9: Have a wonderful day.
1: Yeah. You too. Have a wonderful day. So. This Sunday should be the 31st of May. Yes, Arsenal fans. Now not time. Now Arsenal get football now. I just hope that they can do a double. Arsenal don't win Premier League. No, just also end at the wait for your first ever UEFA Champions League. You see how PSG wait, they can't get out. Make on herself try, man, I get on our own. Make everywhere just stew. Hello.
10: Hello.
1: Yes, what's your name?
10: Nick, the talker.
1: Okay, Nick.
10: Goji.
3: Hey, good morning, welcome.
10: Tonero, go now for that.
1: Okay.
10: Yes, Tonero, okay. No worry, we'll go win now.
1: Okay.
10: We'll go win now. Now, I don't be this. Then, Kevichiku, Tonero. If we go get these kind of people in this side of the world, what would they? We go talk like this. I don't see anything wrong. And if we can even get a player in this, our localists, we will come out and talk like this. In this side of the world, what would they? I don't get anything against them. If now them will talk, make the club owners, make the administrative and everything cheat off, let it be.
11: Okay.
10: I'm telling you the truth, Donero.
11: Okay.
10: With what we know for waiting to happen for this side of the world all day, and someone like this came out and spoke and said the way it used to be, and some people if you say don't do this, I don't understand. Mm. And that is all this Donero. And you know, say truth. People know they like the truth.
11: Okay.
10: So if you talk like this and they go sit up, let it be. That is all this. I'm telling you.
11: Okay. Okay, thank you so very much. 090-44889. 090-41889. We did Luke, Rangers. Hello, and the coach, Fidelis Ilechukwu. Hello.
12: Hello.
11: Yes.
12: Okay, when I listen to...
11: What's your name? What's your name?
12: My name is Akere Dani. When I listen to Fidelis again, when you play it, I now understood what he said.
11: Okay.
12: And there's not much to what other people said about me. My name is Akere Daniel, and I remain Akere Daniel. No,
11: make your point, I beg.
12: Yes, I'm looking forward to that on Sunday that dinner will come. But I will appreciate it if I will be in Brilla so that at least you know what we know that.
11: I did not give you that condition. I did not give you that provision. No.
3: That request is denied on arrival.
11: see the brain.
3: Denied.
11: See the brain when you won't use. Not be you.
3: You of all people.
11: So that you know, say Zainab has been very, very consistent, and every season Arsenal go finish second. You don't tell the top this thing. I'm sure this. If this is not the third season, it will be the fourth season. Say then go win them. And eventually they don't win them. So I can't not use brain. Not use brain for me.
13: Hello. Yeah, money, Anthony. I'm just
11: a fan. So now OG. OG, they here. OG.
13: Okay, OG. Yeah, sorry. So sorry.
3: No problem.
13: How guys okay now?
11: We good. We're very good. Kendi. Go on, Kendi.
13: Yeah, for me. I think... Ishuku has said something not wrong in it. So it's what they call a principle, and you must be able to have a principle on whatever you are doing. So for me, there's nothing wrong, and I'm congratulating to him. I just hope they are going to improve from what they have done so far, because the only challenge is how will they be able to win the continent tournament. That's the only thing I have to see.
11: Okay.
13: Thank you.
11: That's totally on point. How Rangers or how Rivers United, one of them can win the continental title. Hopefully, we go fit. Get situation when even these two, maybe they go meet for semi final or even meet for final.
3: It go even hard, Sef, for Rangers if Ilechukwu stay back, because you know why. He's going to be distracted with this Super Eagles job. Remember with Daniel Ogumedede,
11: the distraction
3: with the Super Eagles when Remo Stars get Champions League, he wasn't there. Probably didn't even get the qualification to fit do the job in the first instance. But then he was not even with the team a day on national assignment. The same thing could probably be the case with Ilechukwu if he's still attached to the Super Eagles and in the fight to hold on to that Rangers job. You know, go get time if you prepare well with your team.
11: So the best thing, I mean, they just be your free him.
3: Make it just free him. Make them free him. Himself, obviously, like I said before, I know things ain't hard there again. They don't ready to come up. For him to even openly come say, you know, in the intentionally do 2 years with any football club when signed with, I think, you don't really make them clear. And truly, you know, easy to win league for Nigeria.
11: To win or anywhere.
3: To win one league title. No, I don't think so. You had for Germany. If you be Bayern Munich coach, you know what?
11: Okay. That one a very strong point.
3: So, you know, maybe we'll talk about the same thing with Arsenal next season or in the future. But to win one and to win one with all the conditions where you will get to face, manage the players, how they be, you know, the things where the club sides they lack, the things where the league also they lack, you as a manager, the things where you expect, but where they even promise you, where they're not going to give you, how all of that, you first, the mental battle where they fight with you, your job, your survival, and then the mental battle where you go fight to prepare team and also prepare players, get them in the right shape, the right frame of mind to go play games. You did travel across Nigeria with the level of insecurity now across the country. Players, they vex. They tell you, say they never pay them their bonuses. They never pay them their salaries. They don't want to show up. All of that. So, I mean, if you look at that's a tough guy. And so if he come outside, sound the way he sound once again, make I stress him. Now, because he don't earn the right to do so, to come win a league title for a second time with the same football club, and not just any football club, but they talk Rangers here. Do you know the expectation? It's not just because say well, don't for press Eyimba and even Kano Pillars, you know, and 3SC. But it's good
1: call 3SC in that mix. No, but well done for no. press the Son Titi.
3: Yeah, but it's good to see say they're on the rise.
1: Again. Yeah, they're on
3: the last time where they play for play continental football, I see this school. And it took 10 years ago. So good job with they do for there. But to feel win the league title and bring the club back into this conversation of going on the continent, you know, doing something. Kudos to the coach. But make that marriage just, maybe they just dissolve them. Amicably also.
1: Within for pass, your contract don't end.
3: Yeah, the contract don't
1: whatever end. Whatever do you give them.
3: Yeah, but you know, sometimes these relationships, they end peacefully. Because if you go check, if you get backlog of
1: old salaries and bonuses
3: and all of that, promises where, you know, who win league title 2016? You get waiting and promise them. If you go ask them today, they probably never give them. The one way you win in 2023-24 season, they never give them some of those things.
1: Okay.
3: So now where in GM, they come in be that, you know, they try...
1: They pacify them.
3: Yeah, pacify them because, like I said, the offer was on the table and he would have left with maybe a few players from Rangers. I didn't go up north. The club won't sign up for not. We're ready to pay crazy amount of money. But at the time, he was also earning in the Super Eagles and indeed for the AFCON. There was really no need for him to come be distracted as such. So you know, I like the fact in seeing contract to this logical end. Now Rangers go nothing at their hand today if they choose to want to stay with the manager or not.
1: Let me squeeze in one call. One call for the road. Hello.
14: Hello, this is Chidoze.
1: Okay, Chidoze.
14: Yeah, I guess I want also, and I want confirm. Like in Nigeria now, Nigeria the go for foreign coach and the F international. This is our local coach. Why won't we give them opportunity to try which they feel to? I just the reason nothing. Like among, I don't know, maybe among the coach.
1: So last year we had Finidi George now. Finidi, you know, be local coach.
14: I know you always see the talk.
1: I said last year the Super Eagles had Finidi George. Not be local coaching be.
14: Like when I started to talk, I didn't talk about S International or foreign coach. I talk about the main home based coach. We no play as in no play for Super Eagles. We like this Rangers coach now. I believe my coach will.
1: So if you don't follow Nigerian football long enough, you go no say we don't give people who don't play for Super Eagles the job before now. Are you listening? You go hear some names we not play for Nigeria. No, we coach the team. Shwaibo Amadu play for Nigeria. Coach Super Eagles now. Coach them like 3 or 4 times.
3: Salisu Yusuf.
1: So I didn't even talk about Super Eagles.
3: Yeah, Salisu Yusuf. He coach Super Eagles, assistant coach.
1: Assistant coach.
3: Get one match. He get one or two matches.
1: Amadu Shwaibu carries good tournaments.
3: Yes, carries good tournaments.
1: Qualify for so you don't try him before now. Which name the Onigude play for Nigeria? He don't play for Nigeria now. Which name come your mind again?
3: The name's not much. They're not much because if you think about them,
1: God rest the soul of the two of them.
3: Yeah, if you think about them. How many Nigerian coaches we don't hire since the inception of our senior national team? And if you check, most times, you know, once you don't come out the high chief of blessed memory now, you know, now former footballers will be the count. Aside Shuaib Amadu, Guavon, Dan Amokachi,
1: They'll be ex-players or super eagles.
3: And Adia we will usually turn to. Because I think Senadia trust the... So maybe waiting the caller they talk is... Maybe they may then trust more in coaches like, you know, then Ilechuku, Ogumodede,
1: Ilechuku is in the setup. Yeah. So maybe... I hope then they learn very, very well because it was very easy. Finidi George was in the setup with Jose Peseiro.
3: Yeah.
1: When Jose Peseiro no continue, we continue with Finidi George. So Ilechuku did it now. Ogumodede did it now.
3: He thinks they're going to do that kind of thing.
1: Well, I just talk. So
3: because you know, so I don't want to start this debate because it's not going to really make sense. But may I just mention him? So when Coach Daniel and Coach Fidelis qualify Nigeria for Chan. Isha gets him where we beat an African team, and that's still like not all the players because a lot of those players actually left. Go play Europe or play for wherever it is then go. Eric Shea can't handle the team, it was a mess. But I don't know if the NFF they look him like that. Unfortunately for these two now, though we they bring CAF A license come Nigeria, but CAF don't cancel the I don't know if they don't make them official, but they don't scrap that Chan tournament. And so maybe Nadia if it makes sense. Now we say they talk about playing something close to like we look like the Nations League where they do for maybe Nadia will for take the try
1: our
3: hands
1: coaches.
3: Them like yes then Fidelis Lechuku and because you know they expect say nah then Kelechi Iheanacho or Victor Osimhen or Alex Iwobi or Wilfred Ndidi Nangu can play those kind of tournaments or that Nations League. You know, you'd expect an opportunity to still try, you know, the fringe players for the national team. And these two managers so far look like, you know,
1: they know what's up. And the two of them be league winners.
3: Yes. Domestically, they don't try. They know the boys way they back home. But now just if you look the ramification,
1: it's good for their CV. Then be league winners.
3: Yeah, but when you look, do you really want to do that? You want to go that far to bring the national team winner?
1: Now we know they rate our coaches. So now we know they really rate our coaches. So not be club side. Eric Shea the coach before go bring and come
3: your,
1: for Algeria.
3: Your coaches no get the prerequisite qualification.
1: Now you see this thing. What we do with Eric Shea? If say Finidi George had hit the ground running,
3: nobody go see me then come out. And
1: so, but nah,
3: he did not hit the ground.
1: Yes,
3: anybody fault now.
1: Well, but it's not be say Eric Shea said hit the ground running. But he, as he comes Super Eagles, maybe similar tools. He come maybe give us, Eric and then Shea, because we were coming from a bad place.
3: Eric Shea did not lose until the shootout to. We should have defeat to.
1: We have to go for. We have to go for a break.
3: We lost to.
1: We will talk this thing later.
3: We lost to Benin Republic.
1: We've underfinished the George.
3: That was the hard punch.
1: And we now play the draw with South Africa.
3: That one will not recover from.
1: Okay, we'll go for a break. When we come back, boy beat Ghana. Let's go for a break with the cup.
3: He did.
15: Oh, yeah!

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Welcome back, ladies and gentlemen. Still on Isle of Champions, the Sports Radio Bulaya FM. Yes, it is the final wrap of the Big Sports Breakfast Show this morning. Joseph Obisheson right here. And of course, we'll be doing this together. And so much has been said, so much has been discussed, so much has been deliberated upon this morning. And of course, we've taken some of your opinions, your opinion. Let's leave it at that. Your opinions and everything you have to say concerning this topic. So this morning, at this time, yes, wet Monday morning, we are, gradually, putting it to a halt. I would, first of all, take some of the comments that have spilled over in the, in WhatsApp. And, we'll get it going from there. So I just feel like we have the need to do all of this. We'll visit the MPFL as well, because so much is happening. Real Monsters, by the way, officially are relegated. Yes, they are relegated. In case you don't know, as at yesterday evening, while I was at the stadium, there were talks about, whether Kun Khalifat would get anything whatsoever in that game. And the word was, something is happening in Owerri. And they were not going to play the ball at that point in time. But, initially, from the first report, there were talks about, maybe they were not going to play the game. Maybe there was, some sort of activity. I do not know. Unconfirmed reports, which I, very much communicated. But as soon as the update came in, that it was due to rain. But like I said, what did the apple for yesterday? We stopped the rain. We caused the rain. We stopped the match. Night the apple for Lagos this morning. Because for those who are still on the road, hats out to you guys, man. Hats out to you. It's not easy. It's been raining cats and dog for the better part of what? For more than 6 hours now. It's crazy. But yes, according to the report, it was because of the rain, and obviously the game had to, start one way or the other. Probably I was expecting it to be this morning, but yes, it was played yesterday night, and the one Kun Khalifat, won that game 3-1. And it means Real Monsters, former defending champions now, or up until yesterday, yes, relegated to the NNL. So it means Beyond Limits and Real Monsters, children of the same parents. Yes, we're playing in the second competition of Nigerian league system. But away from that, let me take something from WhatsApp. Good morning. My name is Godfrey. I'm calling, you're texting from Ajegunle. Based on the interview, he is not arrogant and he simplified the truth by saying it the way it's supposed to be. Okay, I agree with you. Sometimes I feel like some people, by their aura, for example, now some people tell you Mourinho is arrogant and all of those things, by their aura you probably feel so. I can understand, but far from it. Ilechukwu, very humble person. Yeah, Fidelis Ilechukwu, a very humble person. And these are people we hear from OG, the radio anchor himself, me. We don't interface with her plenty times. And he's a friend of the house as well. So if nobody's

0: My body for nobody.
1: Sure.
0: I know that today.
2: Yes, we are back on the show. Celebration time. Shout out time. Oh, who you to celebrate? Sometimes what we say with our mouth, you're gonna talk and we're gonna listen and play. But you know, no say sometimes be careful what you wish for. Be careful what you wish for. They have told me that this season a team that won the club world cup will not play European football next season. I know go agree. Like, there are so many things that happened this season, and I look back, I ask myself, how did this happen? Like, how did this happen? I mean, we were saying that Man United, if bad as in bad, even at 10th or 8th, and this team are third, finished third in the Premier League standings. Shout out to Manchester United, by the way. Let's put the phone lines and hear from you. WhatsApp line is open as well, 090-44-889. Of course, you know you can call that line as well, or 090-41-889. Who you to celebrate? Who you to give your shout out to? I'm not too busy for you. I'm here to celebrate all of you and your loved ones at the same time. Talk to me. Hello.
3: Hello, Iba the Diva.
2: How you doing? Good afternoon.
3: Good afternoon. Rap Nation.
2: Rap Nation. Okay. Yes,
3: Sisi. How you doing now?
2: I'm fine. I'm okay.
3: Yeah, my shout out goes to Mohamed Salah. Because honestly, I just did very happy yesterday because I witnessed his go, his coming in
2: after he don't throw a manager under the bus. You're happy?
3: No, that one, no, he's a legend. That doesn't mean he's not a legend.
2: Okay.
3: It was all what he has done for us.
2: Mm.
3: You understand? I'm very happy that I witnessed everything with my eyes. Maybe send a story where they tell me, maybe send a childhood story where they tell me, or later on when I pass on, you understand? And I promise him that he will forever be remembered for what he has done.
2: And also, I
3: want to use the opportunity to wish him Ibrahima Konate.
2: Yeah, happy birthday to him, actually.
3: I wish him long life and prosperity.
2: Before you go, your head coach says one word to define Liverpool is injury. For you, one word to define your club's season.
3: Painful.
2: Okay. Shout out to you, Rap Nation. Shout out to you. Painful. That's such a strong word. Painful. Liverpool. Actually, I think it was painful for the fans of Liverpool. Going from being the defending champions to having a terrible season. Is it 18 or 19 loss? 20 losses. You know, it was painful, by the way. Shout out to you, Raf Nation. Hello.
4: Good afternoon.
2: How you doing? Is that my Premier League champion? Is that the one? Is that my Premier League champion? What's your name?
4: No. Prosper.
2: Oh, okay. Prosper, fire down.
4: First time caller.
2: Welcome to the family. Go on, let's hear you. Who you to celebrate?
4: My shout out goes to Barcelona.
2: Barcelona. Okay. Yeah.
4: My one word for Barca is champion.
2: Champions. Okay. Okay, that makes sense. All right. Shout out to you, first person. One word to define Barcelona's season. Champions. Champions of what? La Liga. Okay. WhatsApp plan is still open. 090-44-889. Phone lines are still the same. Who are you celebrating? Who are you giving your shout out to? And yes, if you have a club you support, what is one word you would use to define your club's season? Hello, welcome. Good afternoon. How you doing? Ole. Come on.
5: I didn't tell you,
2: because you must don't give up. Now why?
5: Like five games.
1: Come on, you Arsenal.
2: Win Champions League because we'll go here. We'll go here. We'll go here for now. Win our Champions League. Hello, welcome.
6: Hello,
2: how you doing? Good afternoon. Okay, you sound far from your phone, and I can hear myself at the same time.
6: Okay, you know, I want the radio. So, my shout out goes.
2: What's your name? What's your name before you continue, please?
6: My name is David.
2: David, talk to me. Go on.
6: Yeah, my shout outs go to Bruno Fernandes and Michael Tyke for the great job they have done for Man U.
2: David, give me one word to define Man U season.
6: Okay, I think I'll give it a great season. A great season.
2: Yeah, that's more than one word. I need one word. One word.
6: Ma?
2: One word. Okay, you know what? Let me use what you gave me. A great season. Okay, all right. All right, thank you. Thank you, David. Okay. Thank you for getting through. WhatsApp line is still open, 09044889, 09041889. Yes, and also get to reach me as well via the phone lines. Who are you celebrating? Who are you giving your shout-out to as well? Who made your weekend lit? Who made it lit for you? Shout-out goes to Bruno Fernandes. On Friday, I was shouting, and I kept saying, will Bruno break the assist record? Will Bruno break the assist record? And I didn't watch that game, but when I came back to check out results, now, that was the first time I went to go and check. But then I came to check scores to see if he broke the assist record. And he broke it. And I was happy for him. 21 Premier League assist record. Shout-out to him. He has actually written his name. You don't write them. Hello, welcome.
7: Eva, Diva.
2: How you do? Why your voice there like this now? What did I do?
7: The words are the comeback, so I don't want to scream and go back again.
2: Just a comeback. Okay, so okay. As
7: is it as... This is the voice of Celian.
2: Oh, my champions.
7: Oh,
2: Wahala.
7: Enjoy too much. Eva.
2: I didn't hear you.
7: I will reserve the other one to this weekend.
2: Moon, I'll win Champions League.
7: My prayer be that. My prayer be that. Okay. God don't grant me one prayer. The one way God don't grant me, now for Chelsea not to qualify
2: Woo!
7: For any European team.
2: Woo!
7: I'm happy. Now I don't enter house. The second one now. Now for me to become the
2: European champions. Okay.
7: Now I won't be the next. You know one word I want to describe, my guys.
2: Give me one word.
7: Believe.
2: Oh, that's a good word. Believe. Oh, my.
7: God bless all the Arsenal fans.
2: Okay.
7: Ma,
2: okay.
7: I do believe on. See, if I do, you know what it takes to see 22 years.
2: Oh, mommy, if I don't believe him.
7: You keep watching the league. Keep watching the league.
2: I'm telling
7: that
2: you.
7: Why I use that language.
2: Believe. That's a good word. Shout out to you, Solo Yankee. Shout out to you.
7: God bless Double Daughter.
2: Okay.
7: For making us happy.
2: Amen.
7: We will not be watched. Mm. We will listen to her.
2: And
7: they bring her closer to us. Double Daughter. Wally.
2: Okay, true.
7: Thank you.
2: Solo Yankee, shout out to you. You know, easy. And I think that it's some believe. That's a great word to sum up Arsenal season. Believe. I have no words for Arsenal. Actually, I'm speechless because I did not see it coming. And they won that league. Shout out to them, by the way. But indeed, believe. Because, I mean, trust the process, believe. All these words can define Arsenal season. Hello, welcome.
8: Yeah, hello. Yes, good day, Eva.
2: Yes, good afternoon. What's your name?
8: Yeah, my name is Chifo Fobi, world champion.
2: Oh, the ones we're not going to play European football next season.
8: No. I'm a first time caller.
2: Okay, you're a first time caller, but he says world champion now.
8: Yeah, I'm a world champion.
2: That means you're a Chelsea fan.
8: Yeah.
2: And that means you're still the same club, the club that will not play European football next season.
8: No problem.
2: I just wanted to test it.
8: I just want to make something clear to Arsenal fans. They are local champions and we are world champions. You are not the same.
2: They're going to be this year for this Saturday. Don't worry.
8: Before they collect that one first, maybe they should calm down.
2: Okay.
8: All right. So to define that this season, for me, I'll just put it as we move. Let me put it like disappointing.
2: Oh, one word for Chelsea, disappointing. Indeed, it was disappointing.
8: Yes, disappointing.
2: Indeed.
8: Because we are champions, so we didn't make it. So it's disappointing.
2: Embarrassing.
8: Yeah.
2: All right. Thank you. Shout out to you.
8: Shout out to all Chelsea fans. They should take heart, okay? We'll do it again.
2: Okay. All right. Thank you. Indeed, embarrassing. Disappointing. I think that's a great word for Chelsea season. So far, so good. Disappointing. Anyways, on WhatsApp, good afternoon, Eva. My name is Archie, the amazing Chelsea fan. Shout out goes to Anthony Becker. At least he cannot talk when his wife is talking because his wife is a Chelsea fan. With pride, shout out to his wife, too, who has won it all. Shout out to all our haters because you keep giving them something to talk about, especially Arsenal fans. Shout out to my players for not making us play in the Conference or Europa League next year because we are the world champions rather than stay at home. Shout out to Premier League generally and other players who have done well and done bad. Finally, shout out to you, Eva, for always showing your hatred on us. We love it. I don't hate. Come on. I don't know. I'm just here. Hello, welcome.
9: Eva, the Oracle.
2: How are you? Good afternoon. Welcome. How are you doing?
9: Good afternoon. I'm doing very well.
2: I see.
9: As you can see.
2: I can see it. I can hear it. Our champions.
9: The champion clan. Awaiting world champion. On Saturday, and we count it on. So shout out goes to all the Arsenal fans all over the world, and all the players, the coaching crew, the board. Shout out to all of them. Fantastic job.
2: Okay.
9: You know, I can use one word to describe the club.
2: Give me one word. Yeah.
9: Wonderful.
2: What did you
9: wonderful.
2: Say? Wonderful season. Okay. All right. That's a great word as well.
9: Have a lovely celebration.
2: Yes, you too. Have a great day as well. Wonderful. That's a great one. Anyway, this one says, hi, Eva. Good day. It's your guy, Wilson. For me, one word to describe my team is simply Bruno. Why Chelsea's own is red card? Laughs out loud. Thank you, Eva. Actually, Chelsea's own red card can define it too. Premier League Championship Wazer from London. What do you mean? Shout out is going to Almighty God, the giver of life and health, and to my family for their prayers, and to English Premier League champions Arsenal. I won't stop giving shout out to them. And MPFL champions Enugu Rangers, from relegation battle to champions, it's not easy. Thank you. Good afternoon, Eva. James from Abuja says that shout out goes to Bagod, myself, and my captain, the man himself, Bruno Fernandes, for his good work. If not for him, where my darling team will be. And for my one word to define my team season is happy. Next season go loud. Glory, glory, Manu. Good afternoon, Radio Oracle. Shout out goes to Arsenal Football Club for winning the Premier League trophy. One word for Arsenal is awesome. Solomon from Maya Ikorodu. Good afternoon to you at the studio. Shout out goes to Bruno for breaking and setting a record for most assists in the Premier League. Samuel from Ogun State. Good morning, the Diva. It's afternoon, by the way. George from Aja. Shout out goes to Mikel Arteta from Bukayo Saka. Despite all the insults and bad years, they never gave up. They kept believing, and today they are the champions. One word he says, George says, is believe. Austin from Benin City. Shout out goes to 2025-2026 Premier League champions, the unforgettable Arsenal Football Club. I will call them the Incredibles. Okay, this one says, Eva, good afternoon, Shout out Elder Sylvester. Shout out goes to God Almighty. By his mercy, I'm not consumed. And my club, Arsenal, the London champions. And it says that one word, it's going to be fantastic. Fantastic. All right, thank you. This one says, Eva, good afternoon. Toby from Ikorodu. Shout out goes to Carrick and Bruno. Without Carrick, Bruno wouldn't have achieved that record, describing my new season as great. Okay, good afternoon, Eva, celebrating Bruno for breaking the EPL assist record. And Michael Carrick for taking us back to Champions League again. Glory, glory, mind you. Dami Lola. All right, thank you. Let me let you know today's the birthday of Roman Reigns. If you are a big wrestling fan, actually, his name is, I hope I'm correct with the pronunciation. I'm seeing Leati Joseph Anoti. Yes. Roman Reigns, today is his birthday, tribal chief, if you know him. He's 41 years of age today, born today in 1985, for 41 years of age today. Then Baba celebrates his birthday as well, born today in 1985, 41 years of age today as well. Happy birthday to Then Baba right there. Also, Ibrahim Konate, like Raf Nation mentioned, celebrates his 27th birthday today. Born today in 1999, 27 years of age. Happy birthday to Ibrahim Konate. We'll take maybe one or two more calls on the show and take you back to more music. Hello. How are you? How are you? How are you? How you doing? How you doing, Michael?
10: I'm
2: Sam United. I thought I heard Michael. Sam United fire down.
10: No, last week I told you that this is another thing.
2: Say
10: that you have to wait for that city. And this was that is where we are now.
2: So,
10: my number goes to Bruno. Is it
2: the assistant mogul? Now, wah, wah. No, now, wah. Okay. I don't give a middle name.
10: Then, Michael Curry, Michael Papaya. The only Michael we have, the only Saint Michael of our time.
2: Okay.
10: And so my players,
2: Patrick Dogo, go on, go on, yeah, Patrick Dogo, okay, and so all the blogs I qualify for Europe next season. I like, you know, qualify, I don't pay anybody, hide your face, hide your face.
10: This weather is for you, no qualify, you don't sleep. And you, seeing you, just as you have said. Thank you. And for me to find my season, I should just say wonderful.
2: Wonderful.
10: I'm not expecting my party to take champions, not talk of Christmas. So just wonderful.
2: Okay, all right, thank you, Eva. Shout out goes to my brother Friday, who has been in Nigerian Army for the past 11 years now. Today is his birthday. I wish him well, and I wish him God's guidance. Happy birthday to your brother right there, and of course, thank you. On behalf of all of us, they were thanking him for his service to the nation. Eva, this one says that winning this trophy over 22 years, I can only describe this team as exceptional, and for Chelsea, they have taunted me all these years, can only describe their team as abysmal. Godwin is going for exceptional for my, for Arsenal. Eva, Toby from IKDC is Okay, I'm not going to take that comment. I'm not going to read it out now. But shout out to you, by the way, Toby from Ikorodu. Shout out to you as well. We'll take you back to more music right now. When we come back on the show, top of the hour, when we come back on the show, it would be the business end of the conversation. Go nowhere.

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0: Still your dial of champion sports radio, Brill FM. Welcome back to the show. Still the afternoon sports cruise. And yes, yours truly, Eva, the radio diva. A time to take it closer to the action and bring you up to speed as well. We'll see what's happening from the home front. Because as they say, charity indeed begins at home. And then, of course, we'll get to Europe, see what's happening right there before the phone lines will be open to allow you be a part of the conversation. Joseph Obisheson joins me at this point in time. Good to have you, Joseph. Good afternoon to you.
1: Yep. Good to have you, too. Welcome. Why this, man?
0: On the afternoon sports cruise.
1: Good to have you.
0: Have you been on the afternoon sports cruise before?
1: I'm not sure.
0: So this is your first time?
1: Yeah.
0: On the afternoon sports cruise? Yeah. I should ring some bell for you.
1: Why do you ring
0: it? It's your debut, right? It is your debut on the afternoon sports cruise. It counts for something. There are a few persons who have made appearances on the show. Once. Well, this is your first time, and it counts for something. It's good to have you, Joseph.
1: It's good to have you, too.
0: Anyways, let's run through stories coming from the home front as quickly as possible. And yes, we'll start with statements made by Mole Yakubu. That's the vice president of the Nigerian Boxing Federation, who has assured that boxers representing Nigeria will achieve podium finishes at the upcoming Commonwealth Games in Glasgow. Nigeria will parade 10 boxers at the 2026 Commonwealth Games, slated for between July 23rd to August 3rd in Glasgow, Scotland. Imadu said that the federation will ensure that any boxer that made the final list is a medal prospect for the nation.
2: 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What else could we call it?
3: All we just need is to imbibe or put some little more technicalities as required. And I can assure you, Nigerians should be rest assured that this Commonwealth, we are going to put a hand to the long time, 24 years drought without Commonwealth medal.
2: Sports Radio.
0: And in the world of boxing, well, unified super middleweight champion Canelo Alvarez says he'll be backing Anthony Joshua if the long-awaited heavyweight showdown against Tyson Fury eventually happens. Canelo described it as a great fight, but made it clear that he supports his family with Joshua, saying he wants the Nigerian British former world champion to come out victorious.
2: Sports Radio. What else could we call it?
4: I fought Anthony Joshua. I go with Anthony Joshua. It's a good fight, but I go with Anthony Joshua. I want Anthony Joshua.
2: Sports Radio. What
0: else? And away from the world of boxing, still from the home front, where Nigerian Flamingos captain and hat-trick hero Harmon Echidi has dedicated her goals to God, her family, and Nigerians at large in a comprehensive 5-0 first leg win. Harmon's performance has put Nigeria in firm control of the tie as they seek qualification to the Under 17 Women's World Cup. Harmon emphasized her faith in God and said the team would not relent as they proceed.
2: What else could we call it?
5: I thank my God because asked my God and he did it for me. He has always been with me, he has always lead me through. Even when it seems tough, my God never failed. I love telling people that they should serve God. Only God can do it for you. Nobody. So I believe in God. I trust in God. I asked and God did it for me. And I recall all glory to him. We don't have to relax. We keep pushing to get the ticket. And I believe God that after this, because will see us to the World Cup. That's my belief. No how to express it. I'm so happy that I just thank God. I have the lamp over everything in my life. I dedicate my first goal to God. I dedicate my second goal to my family. I dedicate my third goal to Nigeria. Those that believe in me that I can still make it through my injury. I dedicate the third goal to my coaches, to my teammates. I love them. Yeah, I love them.
2: Sports Radio. What else could we call it?
0: And of course, they're still following the 5-0 victory for the Flamingos against Guinea. A coach of the Nigerian Under 17 Women's National Team, the Flamingos, Akin Basari, has said that despite the team's emphatic 5-0 win over Guinea, the work is still not done as they have only won one leg of the fixture. Now, speaking after his team's victory away from home, Basari explained that his team worked on the weaknesses of their opponents and exploited it to get the result in the game. He further stressed that the job is far from over, adding that the team has a few areas to address and will be looking forward to the return leg in Nigeria as the team is still a work in progress.
2: Sports Radio. What else could we call it?
6: I'm looking at the matches of the game. They played in the game from the first game, and they won on aggregate. It shows that the high scoring side too. And I'm looking at their tape and their works. What and what they have as area of strong point and deficiency is the captain, which is the left back. And that was the area we explained to them because we have to zone our pressing, high press towards that zone. So we didn't be able to pick the ball. Their centre back will be having the analysis of people who are coming up in that first half. And the coach was able to notice that in second half, they now brought another tall and skinny the midfielder who contests all the high ball. And he was allowing the left back to play wide, not having more of the ball. That changed the tactics of playing more into the flat again and keeping the ball more in the middle. It is not over, it is over. It's a leg up here. We have been able to come here to pick our victory. People we don't want to put complacency. We want to play, we want to win in front of our crowd. I want to be more in the team because the team is a building up process and it's a new team.
2: Sports Radio. What else could we call it?
0: Well, Joseph Obisha's on right there. 5 new victory for the Flamingos. And according to the head coach, Akin Busari, says the job is not yet done. They're going to finish this all in the return leg of the competition.
1: Obviously, yes. And I think if you've been following the Flamingos or even the Falconets, you know, well enough, you know most times they do probably even better away from home, going by, you know, many of the results. And I think you look at the way he started, 5-0 away from home. You know, same sort of results you probably would have gotten from the Mawos, you know, on the job field before Akin Busari. I'm talking about Coach Bankole Olowokere. You know, this is the, you know, there's something going on about this guy, the confidence that they play with. You know, I think it's something that has, I'll call it it's probably a requirement now. Because there's every time you listen to them, they are always filled with this confidence that they are all going to do it at all times, at every level. Mm. And of course, anywhere it comes, whether home or away. So I think pretty much expected. I did not expect 5-0, to be honest. But I thought, okay, let's just say this is the first game. Let's see how it turns out. And I'm more than convinced that we have won the game already. Come to Lagos or Abuja or Ikene, whatever it may be. I think they will be able to finish the work.
0: Yeah, congratulations to the Flamingos going forward. And yes, wishing the best of luck for that return leg that will take place very, very soon. Away from that one as well, still from the home front, former Super Eagles and Morocco Swallows goalkeeper Greg Etafi has expressed confidence that Stanley Nwabali will soon secure a contract with a club that could see him return to active football in the summer. Speaking in a chat, Brother.net, Greg Etafi noted that Nwabali is a top goalkeeper who has done well for himself despite making a mistake of terminating his contract with his former club. He, however, maintained that despite having options, the national team should have invited the goalkeeper to camp as he is at a point where he needs the most support. Now, stating that would be good for him to be training with his teammates, even if he would not feature on match days. Etafi stressed that being in such an environment would help the goalkeeper.
2: Sports Radio. What else could we call it?
7: Every player wants to play. Nwabali is not different for that, but just unfortunately things that happen with him in the club and for him to terminate his contract, and he's a free agent now, but there's a lot of clubs that are looking for him. I think for next season, I think definitely he's going to get a club, that's for sure. He's a top keeper. He has done so well for Nigeria national team. With the 2 AFCON he has played, he really have done so well, and yeah, a lot of games have played for Nigeria. He's the number one definitely, but because he didn't have a club, I feel the coaches feel like they have options now to give opportunity. But nevertheless, for me, I think the keeper coach of the national team, including the coach, for what Nwabali have contributed to the national team, I think he deserves to be called upon in terms of even to train with the team, you know, most especially the Unity Cup, to train with the team, and even not among the first 3 keepers, at least make him the 4th one to come to the camp. He knows he's not going to play an official game, but he's going to train with the team. It's going to help him a lot.
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0: Well, what's up, Greg Etafia right there? Joseph, I don't know. Are his opinions valid? Do you think indeed he's making a point. Because if you look at the Unity Cup squad list, at least in the goalkeeping category, three goalkeepers were called up. Ozoho Francis was called up. That we have Arthur Okonkwo was called up for that particular Unity Cup. Michael Atata of Ikorodu United was called up as well. For the June international friendlies, where we take on Poland and Portugal, Okoye Maduka. Maduka Okoye was called up for that friendly. Francis Ozoho was called up for that friendly as well, alongside Arthur Okonkwo of Wrexham. No standing Wabale. And Greg is saying, well, even if he's not going to officially play in any of those tournaments, at least for what he has done for the Super Eagles of Nigeria, he deserves a call-up. At least it's going to be, you know, boost his morale, encourage him, be among the players, train with them, and hopefully, you know, get to club as soon as possible. Are his points valid?
1: He remains our best goalkeeper. I don't care whatever anybody has to say. He remains our best goalkeeper at this point in time with the Super Eagles. Yes, Maduka Okoye is probably going to take over and we'll see how it goes. But at this point in time, I feel, I maintain that he is undoubtedly the best goalkeeper we have. And if he probably could have been invited, I think so as well. I don't think there's anything bad in it. After all, you know, some players are taken to even bigger tournaments. World Cup, England invited Ethan Nwaneri, I think some Scott in Bournemouth, you know, to, you know, train with the team before they go to the World Cup and all of that. I just feel like sometimes all of these things, it doesn't necessarily mean he has to play. Not all the goalkeepers would play as well, you know, extending an invitation to him. And it's a tournament where I heard it has been upgraded by, you know, to be, you know, FIFA, as in ratified by FIFA, but the truth is, I feel like you have freedom to bring up whoever you want to.
0: But you're not bringing up everybody. You bring up a certain number of people.
1: No, it doesn't have to. No, there's no way.
0: You can invite 40.
1: No, there's no. Nobody has said there's a limit to that. Nobody has said that. And I think, if that is the case, I feel like there's no reason why it cannot. Again, I understand why he's not being, you know, brought in at this point in time, because it doesn't have a club. I would understand. I don't have an argument against that, but I think it would also not be wrong if he's brought in. I mean, this is a guy.
0: But if you do the same thing for him, other players would like expect that you do the same thing for them. There are other players who played during the AFCON.
1: Who do we owe such? Like who?
0: I mean, Kelechi Iheanacho was not even invited for any of the tournaments.
1: And he's had a great end to the season.
0: But we are talking performance, because you're saying inviting based off of what he's done for us is our best goalkeeper.
1: Exactly
0: at the last AFCON, this. Uh-huh. Kelechi Iheanacho to an extent has paid his dues as well.
1: What dues?
0: And
1: what dues?
0: Has he not been with the national team for a long time now?
1: What dues did he pay? What dues?
0: Was he not part of the team that took
1: how many matches?
0: I don't care, but he was part of the team that finished. Was it the
1: how many matches did
0: the
1: he
0: one
1: play?
0: That finished second
1: how
0: that took
1: matches,
0: silver? I can't recall now.
1: So
0: my,
1: exactly the
0: point. My
1: point
0: is that, okay, and if you're looking at off on performance, at least for Celtic this season, he's also been able to show a level. And if you're not inviting him, why are you inviting a man who has no club?
1: You are mixing it up. You mentioned now that what Iheanacho has done for the Super Eagles as against what Nwabali has done for the Super Eagles. Now you're mixing it up with what Iheanacho has done. I'm saying what he has done with the Super Eagles. There's a reason why I said he's currently the best goalkeeper that we have. Iheanacho is not the best striker we have in the Super Eagles. Mm. He was not the best striker we have in the Super Eagles. There's no due you think he has paid. He had a penalty. How many matches did they play at the AFCON? He played less than one, because he actually came in at the, you know, one of the minutes. It was not as if he had any real impact as such, apart from that penalty. But Nwabali is the guy who bailed us out of the mess we were in. It was a full-blown crisis. He bailed us out. He practically won for us the bronze medals to start with. So there's no way you are, in no universe, you are putting Iheanacho and Nwabali on the same pedestal in terms of impact. So I think for me, we don't owe anybody, first of all, a call-up. But if there's anybody who can stake a claim, it's definitely Nwabali and nobody else. Nwabali is that guy. He has been that guy. He continues to be that guy. He gets a club now, Nwabali getting back into the Super Eagles. It's just simple as that.
0: Well, I'll take your reactions to that when we open the phone lines. Greg Etafi has made a solid case for Stanley Nwabali. And of course, Joseph agrees, you know, to that particular opinion. Says, it doesn't matter whether he's going to play or not. We have a Unity Cup tournament. He called up three goalkeepers. He says, even if call him up, even if he's not going to feature or

0: You know what they say, four wheels move the body, but two wheels move the soul.
1: Poetry, mate.
0: But don't think my motorcycle or my soul will be moving anytime soon. 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
1: It's not a saying. 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
0: Tomato, tomato.
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3: Bandwagon effect. Have your own mind. Look at things independently. Yourself get brain. Those people get brain. I will not lie to you. The reason why I've read a few books. I'm not much of a reader, I'll be honest with you. But I have some will be say I don't read, will be say, you know, I take. But most times I notice say people often there's something that is called relativity. Waiting you feel relate to the person who write that book probably feel not relate with anything they go on in your life.
4: Mm.
3: So it means if you want to base your entire existence on what somebody else has said or what they think or because they sabi English, you said you are probably getting it wrong.
4: Premier League fans
3: should not feel bad for winning the league in some way or that how they play.
4: This is not just about Arsenal, it's about the entire league.
3: Itself, those supposed to say now this way some people supposed to play. Oh, come out and play us now. All those things are nonsense.
4: It's not just about Arsenal, like I said, it's about the just concluded Premier League season. If you compare the just concluded Premier League season to what used to be, to what we've had in the past, like last season, last three seasons, and the rest of that. That is for as long as you've watched the Premier League, uh-huh, and where you are right now. It's a simple conversation.
3: What is your
4: assessment of the Premier League this season?
3: Oh yeah, what's the difference from last season and this?
4: Do you think this season lived up to expectation?
3: What's your own assessment?
4: I'm gonna answer you, Adam. Do you think it was underwhelming? Do you think the Premier League season, the 2025-2026 Premier League season, lived up to expectation? It was unpredictable. You enjoyed the game thoroughly, or you think what we saw this season was underwhelming? It was just there. Yes, Arsenal won the league. Chelsea didn't make Champions League football or even European football for that matter. Man, you at one point in time were playing only one game a week and finished third in the Premier League. Liverpool spent £450 million and struggled to qualify for Champions League.
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4: And he did. Aston Villa with Unai Emery, low budget, finished fourth in the Premier League. Bournemouth and Sunderland give us, you know, at the time of their life this season, qualified to play Europa League football next season. So Brighton are finishing eighth. Tottenham Hotspur survived by the whiskers to play Premier League next season. And so on and so forth. Did the 2025-2026 Premier League season live up to expectation? Were you impressed? Were you happy? What's your assessment, your overall look of what we saw this season? Or would you say it was underwhelming and it was just there? Nothing extraordinary, you know, happened. Adam, Joseph, before we get to the phone lines... Before we get to the phone lines, all right? So we can hear from our listeners out there and from you on the show. I'm going to focus the last conversation on Chelsea and the fact that, of course, they have a new manager, Alonso. What do you think should be their focus going forward? The European football, it is what it is.
3: I think the first thing off the bat is squad building. They don't have quality. Enzo Fernandez probably might leave.
4: There are many reports that
3: he could have played his final game.
4: But there are reports they've said talks behind the scenes.
3: Yeah, there are reports. But I'm just saying based on, you know, what is concrete. You know, the Instagram post felt a bit cryptic, you know, as to, waving of hands, emoji, and all of those things. So I think when you have somebody who is neither in nor out, you can't... There's a limit to what you can, you know, expect of such a person. And I think if you have, you know, a manager that is coming in, he has his own ideas, I think you also need to, first of all, get an idea of how

0: he wants to play and then back him up. He's the kind of manager that might not need to do many recruitments, because I look at how he, you know, brought back a Bayer Leverkusen. You know, he didn't do many of the transactions. He brought people who were absolutely needed, you know, like Granit Xhaka and Xabi Alonso. I know coach, and this is what he do for Real Madrid, but I think in this context of how waiting don't meet for Chelsea, I think it's similar to what the circumstances were at Bayer Leverkusen. And I think with this current crop of players, again, not so much quality, not outstanding. At the end of the day, now the style of play, now the pattern, now the foundation we carry go Bayer Leverkusen. Now you bring those people out. Just as, for example, you have Leicester City. Now, until this man, Claudio Ranieri, where they bring all of those people together. Some people don't, they will be say Cambiasso. You felt okay, they were finished. You know, the likes of, he brought Conte from basically the doldrums of French football, where to be named to Mahrez. So he brought in that system, and then everybody come the feed off him. Okay, this is what this person can offer. Look at Conte with Chelsea as well. He brought in Zappa Costa. Where's Zappa Costa day before? Where day after? So I think it's very important that he gets his system. So when he gets, you know, maybe he needs one or two signings, but the way where I see it, takes it Chelsea now, plenty of them, they still learn because they're young. And because they are young, gets, you know, let him, allow him build that system specifically.
1: Mm.
0: And then I'll not be surprised if the guys are like Malo Gusto, they day entrances that system, we say you can't, they see another part of their game, another aspect of their game, they go worth like say $100 million in the future.
1: What are the things that I heard from Man U fans say when Michael Carrick was appointed and when he was started getting the results that he started getting, especially when it was obvious that you guys were going to be playing once in a week, mm-hmm. or sometimes you wouldn't even play for why 2 weeks and then you come back. I think you know what I'm trying to say. One of the statements that Man U fans made at that point was that if Michael Carrick was appointed earlier, perhaps Manchester United would have been fighting for the league. I saw statements like that, because it was picking up results once in a week, and it's similar to what we are going to have for Chelsea next season. No European football for the Club World Cup champions next season. Now why they ask you, say so no European champion, at least they know that they're not going to play European football next season. They have Alonso, great manager, as their manager. What do you think should be their target in terms of this is where should be the target for the team?
0: I don't think you can set a target before you even provide tools. If you don't have the tools,
1: I think they would definitely provide tools.
0: I
1: think they would definitely provide tools. If they have players who are leaving, they would be forced to buy.
0: You can't say that, because you look at a team like Manchester United, for instance. Man United finished 2017-2018 season 12 points behind Manchester City, 81 points Manchester United under Jose Mourinho. What do you think Man United could have should have done that season after finishing it? And this manager that they talk say, okay, we need this one, we need this one. What do you think Man United should have done? What do you think Man United should have done? I'm asking you.
1: Gotten more players.
0: Of course.
1: Mm.
0: Did Man United get more players? How many players do you think Man United could have should have gotten that season?
1: Well, I don't know what happened, but they don't get players now as much.
0: Mm. Guess who they got? They got a Dalo that was not Dalo. Ready. Dalo needed to to be loaned out later. And guess what? The second person, Fred. That's all. End of quotes. So you cannot say for sure. Now, I don't... Clubs deal. one time, Liverpool bought as much as 8 players 2013-2014 season. Was it 2013 or 2012? Like that season, both summers, they had as many as almost 10 players. Like at one point, 8. Full 8. None of them amounted to anything. He just said, hey. So I think if Chelsea now, I cannot trust them to do what is right. But again, if they give Xabi Alonso the tools, I can now set a target for them. But because they are, I don't trust them yet
1: to get the job
0: to do that. By tools, I don't mean, okay, there's one they said they brought one guy from Strasbourg.
1: Yeah, from Strasbourg. Yeah, permanent. I saw it. I said it as well. Mm.
0: No, that one will be tool. That one a snack. Nah, I've been waiting. Now wedge, just take and shock. No be tool, Oh man, yeah, which save na too, because at one point maybe, but most likely you no go bench anybody for Chelsea.
1: Mm.
0: So I think if you by two, I mean people who can move the needle, people who make we go carry your work come out, like somebody like Osimhen, na too. Somebody like maybe Kamavinga, any of these guys that would actually improve the squad.
1: Yeah.
0: It doesn't have to be big name, but somebody who you know would improve the squad, na too. So if you have not provided, I think to expect of Xabi Alonso, now probably waiting Kylian for Real Madrid.
1: Mm.
0: So to come put that expectation, I think it would be wrong. So
1: let's open the phone lines and hear from you. 090-44-889, 090-41-889. On WhatsApp is 090-44-889. From the home front, you heard the words of Greg Etafia, who suggested and said that despite Stanley Nwabali not having a club, he should have been called up for the Unity Cup. He says, at least, even if he's not going to feature, you're not calling him up because you want to feature him in any other game. Just call him up, let him be with the players, train with them. It's going to be some sort of motivation, you know, an encouragement for Stanley Nwabali, who has, you know, once upon a time, you know, delivered the Super Eagles when we needed it the most. And I ask on the show, do you think indeed Greg Etafia has a point that Stanley Nwabali should have been called up for the Unity Cup and by extension, the Poland-Portugal friendly in June? Away from that one as well, the Premier League came to an end yesterday, and I want to get your assessment of the Premier League. For what is what, we've said so, we criticized this particular season, said the style of play was poor, we were depending too much on set piece, you know, the officiating was poor. So if you look at this season, what we had, and what we've had in times past, how would you assess this season? What would be your assessment? Would you say indeed the 2025-2026 Premier League season lived up to expectation? Or would you say it was underwhelming and it was just there, you were not impressed, you were not excited, you just kept managing, and eventually we saw what we saw at the end of the day? And for Chelsea, no European football for the Club World Cup champions. What do you think should be Alonso's target heading into next season? 090-44-889, 090-41-889. Let's hear from you on the show. Hello.
2: Good afternoon.
1: Yes, good afternoon. What's your name? Welcome.
2: Yeah, this is Mr. Taoko from Kourodou.
1: You're welcome.
2: Yeah, I just want to speak regarding Alonso,
1: okay,
2: the new Chelsea manager.
1: Mm.
2: The board have actually promised they are going to sign in a profitable and a world-class players. So I believe this coming season, Chelsea is going to carry the Premier League. Quote me what I just told you now.
1: Win the Premier League?
2: Yes, no, quote it. My name is Sal. Write it down. This coming league, Chelsea is going to carry the league.
1: Because
2: he has been promised that they are going to give him profitable and promising players, like four key players.
1: Mm.
2: They are going to add strength to the squad.
1: Mm.
2: And that I believe with what he has done so far in Bayern Leverkusen and Real Madrid, I believe Chelsea is going to carry the next Premier League.
1: Okay. Okay. All right. Thank you. But I know, say, Man U fans, they were say it was a theme that they were, oh, if you say they appoint Michael Carrick early, if they don't win Premier League, if they can't. But now, Chelsea know that they will not play European football next season. They have Alonso. I don't know if the league is something they want to contend with, knowing that they have only the Carabao Cup and FA Cup to play for. Hello, welcome. Hello.
3: Hello, good afternoon.
1: Yes, good afternoon. What's your name? Welcome.
3: My name is Eloka. You know, people today they agree with Joseph.
1: It's Joseph.
3: Not you, I agree to Eloka.
1: Yeah, I did hear you. Fire down.
3: See, Eva, good luck for Nigeria. And I'm sorry, because this thing now we have now, good, Nigeria doesn't get sense because of this one by the coach. Well, if you have any time there, I'm going to start those ways they carry good. And I'm sorry. You know, you don't deserve. You serve almost once.
1: This
3: 1 year now, you don't get club.
1: Mm. You never reach one year. You don't come now. Which one? 1 year.
3: I want them nervous. I will come out 6 months. You know, you don't talk more for hand. You don't keep a club. And all these people are trying to say they can't go now. They don't let them keep now because the season is not end. And if you want this city to come, you won't play now. After this city to come now, you go play friends with Poland and Portugal.
1: Mm.
3: After Portugal, now we're going to wait for our qualifier for Nations.
1: AFCON qualifiers,
3: yeah. If you don't get caught, we'll focus on it. But if you don't get caught, we'll leave out. We'll start to have fun. I'm going to say one for my own. So as we not get this, kids at home, understand? So we focus on us. At least next season now, we have that Premier League or anything. We qualify for Champions League. Do our last season, so they know kids at them. So move to our own. Thank you.
1: Okay. All right. Thank you. Thank you. What thing Greg Etafia they talk be say? He says, this guy needs support. If you've had two Unity Cup tournaments, you know, you had the first one. Was he in March? And then he was not called up for that one. You're having another Unity Cup tournament. You're not calling him up. It's almost as if you are. It's almost as if he's being isolated. That's what it looks like. You just the ice because you don't get club. We'll just leave him. You know, just leave him, you know, get club. Really nice. And Greg Etafia is saying that this guy is at the point where he needs support. And the only way we can show support to him is to invite him for tournaments like this. Even if say no go play, just invite him. Make it just day. Say the environment go help Nwabali. Show him support. Do not isolate him. Hello, welcome. Hello.
4: Good afternoon. Good afternoon.
1: Yes, good afternoon. Welcome.
4: This is Amina Abubakar. I'm calling from Lekki.
1: You're welcome.
4: Yes, I just want to let me join the discussion. First of all, Alonso, I don't really know. He might have luck on his side, but for Chelsea to win the league next season, I don't really know. I think they should be. What they should do is that he can be lucky anyway, but I think what they should do is that they should. Firstly, fight for the top four. Let them fight for top four, please. At least, maybe next season, they can move from there. Then number two is Arsenal's the way the Premiership went this season. I remember very well when Alex Ferguson was in charge of Man U. There is this mentality he has. I must win the game. Even if it's a man down, if Man United are playing you with a man down, they look even stronger than when they are 11. And at the end of the day, they get the job done. So it's just a matter of looking for a way to win games. And at the end of the week, you win. At the end of the week, you become the champion. So Arsenal has been there. We play beautiful football, very nice football.
1: It's not just about Arsenal. I'm asking you your overall assessment of the Premier League season that just ended. It's not Arsenal. Arsenal won the league, yes. But how about Arsenal? Apart from Arsenal, Man City were there. Man U were there. Aston Villa, Liverpool, Bournemouth. So your overall assessment of what happened in the league. Were you impressed? Did the league live up to expectation?
4: No. Yes, it did. It did. But I think what is even placing question mark. I don't see any question mark. I think what is even placing question mark is the way some police were going about. I wish to bring me that now. Liverpool at the beginning they were performing, but somewhere yes.
1: Okay, go.
4: Liverpool at the beginning they were there but not there.
1: Did you enjoy the quality of play in the Premier League this season?
4: Nothing wrong.
1: Okay.
4: They won with set piece. Anybody can say that. The City bottom of the league. City in their last three matches, they were only able to get just 2 points. And everybody is always saying that it's Arsenal that will drop. It's Arsenal that will drop. But at the end of the day, it's City that ended up dropping points. So there's no reduction in quality. Arsenal just changed the game. Be physical. Use what. Just find a way to win. You had a strong defense. Your midfield is okay. You got a striker that could give you goals and assists above 20,
1: okay,
4: which
1: okay.
4: is good. So that's it. So
1: okay. All right.
4: I think let me end for somebody else to contribute.
1: All right. Thank you. Now wait till we talk about. Let's not make it just about. It's not Arsenal. We're not the only. Arsenal were just one out of 20 clubs where they played the Premier League last season. I don't know. Call them last season. It just ended yesterday. My point is, overall assessment. Did you enjoy the quality of play? I can think about the 1,000 things you said about the Premier League that ended yesterday. We said so many things. There was so much grappling and pushing in during set pieces. You know, the quality of play was bad. The officiating was bad. You know, we're no longer enjoying football. It was not entertaining. It was this. So I'm just saying, when you look at what we saw this season, would you say the Premier League 2025-2026 lived up to expectation? If they had told you during the start of the season that this is how the Premier League will end, you for agree? Was there a reduction in the quality of play, in the quality of football? Across board, waiting be your own assessment. But you're reacting to other talking points as well. Hello, welcome.
5: Good afternoon, Eva.
1: Yes, good afternoon. Welcome.
5: This is Chinedu. How are you?
1: Chinedu, I'm fine. Fire down. Welcome to the show.
5: Why did you run away last week now when we won the Premiership?
1: Come on.
5: You dodged.
1: I took a break.
5: You dodged the bullet. Who will break?
1: Why do you feel targeted? It was not...
5: I know you very well. I can read between the lines. I just listen to you, I'll just be laughing. This girl, don't leave Arsenal alone.
1: I don't know why you feel targeted.
5: When we win the next 5 years, don't worry, the experience will be boring. We'll make it boring for the next 5 years and win it. Then we hear what
1: they on a more serious note, you do assessment of the league.
5: It's very tough. It's very, very competitive. Mm. Very, very, very, very tough. Nobody, in fact, the greatest surprise for me is that we're now winning the league. Tottenham almost going to relegation.
1: Mm.
5: Nobody would have guessed that. Nobody. So nobody should take any chance at all. Mm. Don't joke with injuries and all that.
1: Mm.
5: It can cost your team so much.
1: Mm.
5: That was my greatest surprise. Tottenham's position.
1: Okay.
5: I mean.
1: Okay.
5: All right.
1: Please, thank you.
5: Enjoy with
1: talk. Have a great day as well. WhatsApp line is open 090-44889. That's on WhatsApp. You can call the line as well on 090-41889. This is not, I don't know why the last call I made it look like it's Arsenal. It is not Arsenal based. It's about your observation of what happened in the league last season. Aside that, Alonso, what should be his target with this Chelsea team heading into next season? And for Greg Etafia's opinion, do you agree with him that indeed Nwabali should have been called up just to show him support? That's the bottom line. Show him support. Let him be called up. Do not isolate him. Hello, welcome. Oh, all right. Call us back if you can. Toby. Okay, that's not. Hi, Eva. Big ups to you. This is a long one and I'll try to read through it just after this call. Hello, welcome. Hello. Right, call us back as well. It says, this is Will Sin, the United fan. As always, the EPL lived up to expectation and on ending drama and suspense as the league is known for. But technically speaking, it was specifically designed to favor Arsenal in their quest to win the league this season. So many wrong calls that went their way, and even yesterday's Crystal Palace equalizer, I'm still wondering how that goal was ruled out as offside. So for me, they are not well deserved of their victory. Just as Cole said, this is indeed the worst champion I've seen in EPL. I hope that next season they will not suck when things don't go their way. Thank you, Eva. Hello, welcome. Hello.
6: Hello, good afternoon.
1: Yes.
6: Good afternoon, Eva.
1: Good afternoon, you're welcome.
6: Yeah, happy new week to you.
1: Yeah, same to you.
6: Yeah, well, reacting to the talking points.
1: Yeah, what's your name, please?
6: This is Festus A1.
1: All right, go on.
6: Yeah, I'm missing my guy. Oh. I'm missing Adam. Where did you keep him?
1: He went for it. He was on leave. He went on break.
6: Okay.
1: Mm.
6: Yeah, thank you. Talking about Nwabali. Mm. I think we supposed to have understand better in this country and be able to do better.
1: Mm.
6: Because the national team is not a place where you say, well, I don't blame the person that said it anyway. Because for Greg Etafia, as much as I know too, in his playing days, there are so many days he wasn't maybe just attached to a club, not really doing much, and he was getting regular call up in the national team.
1: Mm.
6: So I wouldn't surprise that he is the kind of a person that came out to say such a thing. So why will somebody? We have been so poor. Our football is going backward. We are not thinking of how we can stabilize ourselves, move forward. So what we should be thinking now is to bring somebody that is not attached, not even somebody that is in the club and not getting regular time, but somebody that is not attached to a club.
1: Club.
6: So how many such of Nigerian players would you do that for? Or is he the only one in that kind of situation? Are there no other players too that probably are not having club now, or even having club and are not playing? So how many of them are we going to make case for? I think we should just stop all this sentiment and be serious with, you know, our football, and let's do the right thing. Mm. Hopefully that we can come out of this slump that we are as a football nation. Mm. So that's by the way. Then talking about the league. For this year, I think for me, PPL had always improved. That's just the basic truth.
1: Okay.
6: This EPL has always improved. The record is always getting better. It doesn't matter who win it or who is not winning it. You know, you always like look at this year now. Look at the set of teams that are going for Champions League, going for European League and Conference League.
1: Mm.
6: These are not the regular guys you see there. They are not the regular guys. You see probably West Ham, Newcastle, maybe Everton, maybe Tottenham and all that. Those are but the EPL is getting more competitive by the day. It's getting more competitive because somehow, almost all the team have the ability to buy good players. They have the privilege to buy the kind of money they are getting. They have the privilege to buy good players. So EPL is not doing that, and the officiating too is improving. We only make noise of the EPL. When you go to other leagues too, at least for some of us that watch these other leagues occasionally too, you also see all these things there. But because EPL is the most watched, so we see their lapses most. So, but in officiating too, they are improving. So we just hope that maybe next year too, it could be better. So for EPL, I think it's not bad for the year.
1: Okay.
6: But we hope it will be better.
1: Hmm.
6: And to talk of Chelsea, well, now them Sabi, anything where they like, make them become for next season.
1: Okay.
6: I don't care.
1: Okay.
6: Anything where they like, make them become. Mm. Thank you.
1: All right. Thank you. Thank you for getting through. Just if I would say the same thing about Arsenal, I don't care anything the moment they become. But it is what it is. Alonso has a job at hand. Would he be able to target the Premier League next season, seeing that they have more time to play? He has more time to impact his tactics, whatever it is with the team. They only have the Carabao Cup and FA Cup. Besides that, I don't know what would be his target heading into next season. With the fact that they will not be in the Champions League or any sort of European football next season. But like I said, ultimately, your assessment of the just concluded Premier League season. Hello, welcome. Hello.
7: Ivadi.
1: Yes, you're welcome. Good afternoon. Good afternoon. Welcome.
7: Thank you. Joseph Tide there.
1: Yeah, he didn't hear you. Yeah.
7: This is Anthony. So they call it from Joss.
1: You're welcome, Anthony. Go on, please.
7: Thank you. Let me start with Gladys, Itafia's comment.
1: Okay.
7: Mm. I think what Greg Itafia is saying is deep, in the sense that that is how it's supposed to be, you understand?
1: Mm.
7: He has the experience, come down there, you know, guide the newbies, guide them, but in the actual context, is he actually going there to go and do that? We are human beings. Are you getting me?
1: Mm.
7: He has followers in the national team. He might go there now. What he has in mind of coming there to help the team might change.
1: Okay, so you're saying he might be a distraction.
7: He might be a distraction at the end of the day.
1: Okay.
7: So yes. So for him not to be there, I think it's in order. You understand? Let's use the Unity Cup and the friendly to check out new other, what do you call it? Then we can use any other time, later, you know, to see if we can invite him. That's for the Wabalis case.
1: Mm.
7: Then for the Premiership this year, sincerely speaking, truth be told, are you getting me? I see most of the people that are saying, I try to listen. Most of the people that are trying to water down this league this year, they are those people that never liked Arsenal winning this league. If it were Man City that won this league, those kind of voices wouldn't have come. I looked at it in another angle. If you say Arsenal's performance or the league's performance was a fluke, them winning the league, how can you explain Arsenal being in the final of the Champions League?
1: Champions League.
7: Was it that? The yes, they got there too by fluke. So the answer is obviously no. So I equally remember when a particular scenario, when Arsenal was playing Nottingham Forest, and Olaina handled the ball, and Arsenal was not giving that penalty. And the following day, Olaina even came out and made a public apology that he handled the ball with the hand, and it was not given to Arsenal. So the league was in no way. But left for me, it was very, very competitive. I'll keep on saying it.
1: Did you enjoy the quality of play? Did you enjoy the quality of play this season?
7: I did.
1: Okay.
7: Because whoever wins the league, when Guardiola was there, I will keep on saying it. I will respect any team that won the league when Guardiola spent good 10 years in England. Because getting that team off Guardiola's hand was a Herculean task. So the league was in no way. No way to compromise, fairly speaking.
1: Okay.
7: So the league, yes, all these dissenting voices is just to water this thing because Arsenal won the league.
1: Okay.
7: Just because of
1: okay. The okay. All right. Thank you. Thank you so much, Anthony, for getting through. It's about the entire season. It's about the entire season. Your observation across board, all right? You've been watching the Premier League for so long, but this is the most recent season. Your assessment across board. Anyway, this one says, hi, good day, Eva. Yomi Taiwo says, there was nothing wrong with the season. No one asked this question when Leicester won it with 81 points, scoring fewer and conceding more than Arsenal. Arsenal are the seven champions and they aren't champions because others were so poor. The teams in the EPL are getting tougher and stronger. Everyone is finding new methods to win. After all, the altered Arsenal fans trophy is a real deal, not how you play. Now it's about entertainment. Okay, thank you. This one says that the EPL surely lived up to its billing. The competitiveness and end-of-season drama was great too. Says, thank God Arsenal did not kill any keeper this season. A man from California, Mwabali should not be abandoned in his downtime. If not me, I won't answer when next you need my help again. That's a man from California. It's two things. Now, what do we look? For some people, Nwabali's coming to the United camp may be a distraction. But for Greg Etafia, it's a way to show support. It's a way to show the goalkeeper that we are behind him. Because obviously, it is his downtime. He doesn't have a club. So it is a way to show that indeed we support you. Come and join us. Even if you're not going to play. So I don't know where you stand. Would it be a form of support or do you think Wabali's coming, if indeed he was invited, would be a distraction to the team? Hello, welcome.
8: Hello.
1: Yes, I hear you. Welcome.
8: Yeah, good afternoon.
1: Yeah, good afternoon. What's your name?
8: Yeah, my name is AGK or Semilan. I'm calling from Ikorodu.
1: You're welcome, please. Go on.
8: Yeah, we enjoyed the Premiership this season.
1: Okay.
8: The quality of play was, you know, fantastic. Because you can see this season, this just finished season last yesterday. You can see clubs like even when Burnley has already been relegated. You see how they played against Arsenal, high quality game. You see West Ham fighting for relegation. No team they agree for any team for England. And the standard was very, very high. That is why you are having about three teams qualify for the finals in Europe. Crystal Palace, Arsenal, and Aston Villa. Before you know it, they are going to win all the cups. So nobody can say that because Arsenal win league, the quality, that's why they are shying away to comment. The quality was very, very high. And anybody boasting that maybe they are not going to play in Europe next season, you should know that other teams are going to recruit. So you cannot say, teams and last season refused to complain, you know, apologize in each match. Maybe if they make mistakes. But this season, it was not like that.
1: It happened.
8: It happened, but not like rampant like last season. Because if maybe those areas where they are complaining, if it's you are right, they will come and apologize the following day. It was not rampant like this. For us not to play this season without red card and without considering a penalty, you can see now. So I don't believe that I enjoyed the game this time, but it's going to be more tougher next season. Pep is no longer there now. That is denying us now. If not Pep,
9: Arsenal would have won the league maybe three or two times before.
1: Okay.
9: You can see after the first, second, the third people always go with a very high margin score. So, points. So, I think next season is going to be challenging for all the teams. Mm. Thank you very much.
1: All right. Thank you. Thank you. That's his own assessment of the league. Eva Wilson says that please are they announcing the PFA award because I can't wait to see Bruno completing and sweeping the individual. PFA awards. Okay, it's in August 2026. That is when the Professional Football Association Award Ceremony will take place. Anyways, this one says, good afternoon, Eva. Toby from Ikoro. The town needs to be very careful next season. The club is drawing close to relegation. Looking at last season, this season, the same thing happened to Sunderland those days before they eventually got relegated. It says that EPL has always been tough. Drama every season. If not at the contender, it's relegation battle of our teams going to Europe the next season. About Nwabali, says not calling him isn't wrong. Football isn't about sympathy. If there are better keepers who are currently featuring for their teams, they should be given an opportunity. This one says, good afternoon. It's really funny how someone would say Arsenal doesn't deserve the league. There is no reduction in the quality of the league. For God's sake, it's the Premier League, not La Liga or the German Bundesliga, where you want to predict how the league will go. I enjoyed the league and there was no reduction in excitement or quality. All right, thank you. Thank you. What's your name? That's a consult. All right, thank you so much. Hello, welcome. Wrapping up the conversation. Hello.
10: Hello, Eva. Good afternoon.
1: Yes, good afternoon. What's your name? Welcome.
10: Oche Oche.
1: Carry go, Oche.
10: Yeah, let me start from Nwabali. Nwabali should go and get the club first. Perform well for the club before you be invited to Spygood.
1: Mm.
10: Spygood is not a place for what they call it, pre-season or for trial. Spygood is a place for the best of the best. If you're a wing back, you're a left wing back, you're the best wing back from Nigeria, you come to Spygood.
1: Mm.
10: If you're a striker, you're the best striker from Nigeria, you come to Spygood. No, best way to get club. People will get club, but if I do for Nigeria, they never get chance. You went to your club, you come to shout. No.
1: Mm.
10: None of that.
1: Mm.
10: Others, you know, go happen again. For the Premier League, Eva, correct me if I'm wrong, the last World Cup, no referee from Premier League officially in the last World Cup. Am I correct?
1: I can't confirm that right now, but go on, let me confirm it.
10: The keeper did not take any referee from the Premier League.
1: Okay.
10: As to that time, till now, they have not been proved in officiating. Officiating have been. England, Premier League cannot be called the best league in the world. Where the referees do not know how to apply VAR. They don't know England. That's where the VAR is worse in England. They don't know how to use VAR. What happened this season? Arsenal winning the league. I congratulate them all. But this is a copy and paste of what happened in 2019 when Liverpool won the league. Everything Liverpool did was right. It matters to anything. They will go against it. That's the same thing that happened this season. No red card, no penalty. Upon all the things they do, if you do something to an Arsenal player, you can't look at. If an Arsenal player beat an Arsenal player,
1: are you saying the Premier League did not live up to your expectation this season?
10: They did not live up to anything. What is the man with the figure? See the way they apply VAR. VAR doesn't take them more than 2 minutes. In England, you see VAR 3 minutes, 4 minutes. But the other day, they still give you useless verdicts. They spend time for nonsense, for rubbish, for England. So English Premier League cannot be the best league in the world because they don't know how to use VAR. Their officiating is very, very poor. They continue to be poor. This is last season was very poor. This season is worse.
1: Okay.
10: I'm not even expecting to tell you the referee to walk up because they don't know what they're doing.
1: Mm.
10: They don't know what they're doing. It's like everything is match fixed in his field. That's what I said in England. Thank you.
1: Okay. All right. Thank you. Thank you so much, Uche Wilson. Well, anyways, I just confirmed the two English referees were selected. All right. Two English referees were selected by FIFA for the 2022 World Cup, Michael Oliver and Anthony Taylor. Yes. In fact, they were also accompanied by four English assistant referees. All right, so indeed, we had two English referees selected, and then four English assistant referees also selected for the 2022 World Cup in Qatar. Anyways, I was taking reactions, assessments of the Premier League season. Your just concluded Premier League season. What's your own assessment? Were you impressed? Was it underwhelming? Did it live up to expectation? Was there a reduction in quality of play? Alonso, target for Chelsea next season. Robert Tavia says, Nwabali should have been called up just as a way to show him support and not isolate him. That's what he's saying. Hello, welcome.
11: Hello. Hello, Eva.
1: I didn't hear you. Yes, welcome. Good morning. Good afternoon, please. Good afternoon.
11: Good afternoon. This is Dave.
1: Welcome, Dave.
11: Eva. Thank God I was not the last caller. They would have said Dave and hit Asna, hit this. They'll start calling me out. Eva, we are talking about reality. The reality, including many Premier League teams this season, they were all rubbish, including my team. It's only Michael Carey himself that even brought Man U to where we were, where we are now. Look at, you see the kind of football. Look at Tottenham. Tottenham fighting relegation. Tottenham before now. You can't get 6 points from Tottenham. It's difficult to get 6 points from Tottenham. But only people are collecting points from even now at Chelsea. Imagine Chelsea losing there. There'll be 7 matches in Premier League or 6 matches in a row. This is even the football we're seeing. Set piece, they'll grab this one. This one will do that. Even Man City. Man City is nowhere to be found. They try to see whether they can. You know, Man City is like when you shoot a lion. It's not dead yet. You want to rise up and see whether it's still power still in it. Before you know what's happening, the bullet will hit the lion again. It will go down. That's what happened to Man City. Imagine Arsenal struggling. You want to win the Bournemouth was beating you at home. How many matches to go? You understand? So, the Premier League this season, my sister, I have never seen a terrible Premier League like this since I've been following Premier League. I said this thing yesterday. Some people might think, okay, it's banter. If you have been following Premier League, this is not the Premier League we know. Premier League even last season was still bad. The one Liverpool won.
1: Yeah, the one Liverpool won.
11: Now, yes, Eva, the only thing is that all the big teams in Premier League have to wake up. They have to wake up. I was checking some of the statistics in Premier League. Do you know that in the whole 20 Premier League, is only Man U that their front three score average of a double figure?
1: Yeah, true. Yeah, double figure, their front three.
11: Only Man U that three of their front men score double figure. No team again in Premier League did it. When you sometimes in Premier League, you will see up to 4 or 5 players in one team that will give you double figure. You will see it. So what I was saying, this is just a package Premier League this season. A big team. I will not blame anybody. Though. I will not blame Arsenal. I won it. They say the world at 4. That will make good to kind of top. But all the big team, including my team, Man U, Chelsea, Liverpool, Tottenham, Man City, next season, they should wake up.
1: Okay.
11: I don't want to be seeing this kind of football again.
1: All right. Thank you, Dave. So Dave's own, I said it was a terrible season. Anyways, let's see. Dave from Winnipeg, Canada says, how you doing? I'm fine. The quality of the league has improved. The gap between the mid-table team and the elite club is closed up now. How do you explain Sunderland and Bournemouth qualifying for Europa League? See how Burnley played City and Arsenal even after relegated. The gap is closed. That was someone's narration and it's not going to define the EPL. Also, Chelsea needs to get better players. They can't win the league next season with the current squad. They don't have the bench, so how would they win it? For Greg's statement, I would say they should have at least to show support. Okay, that from Winnipeg says you're awesome. Shout out to you. This one says that Wilson, from our ballet, there are so many ways to show support in This Is Downtime. I believe the Nigerian FA and coaches are in touch with him, showing support and much love, because what's the purpose of inviting him when he would not play? As for the training, I believe he's having individual trainings. In fact, inviting him to come train with the team alone is even what I regard as insolence. So let's leave things the way it is. Our love and support are with team always. Thank you, Eva. Uchi, the Messenger fan, says that Nigeria should learn how to honor people and give them their due respect. One of the deserves to follow them along, even if you will not play. Premier League improving officiating by not sending red card and penalties to Arsenal, even when they deserve it. Premier League standard will always remain high, just that the players are not doing what is needful by scoring a lot of goals from outside the 18. Eva, a club that does not have a team, you're asking us of expectation. The coach you fight and force. Okay. All right. Thank you. Thank you so much, Uche. This one says, I beg the league improved. If not, why is Bournemouth and Sunderland going to Europa League? Those who are saying otherwise, they are just pained because Arsenal won. Last caller. You're my last caller. What's your name?
12: Good afternoon.
1: Yes.
12: This is Annie.
1: You go on, Annie. Last caller. Talk to me. Let's hear you.
12: Yeah. Okay. I think talking about EPL, I think people need to understand that
13: For somebody to keep, for a particular person to keep winning and over and over and over again, is not what makes the league good. But what we have seen this season is that even small teams, look at Sunderland at the beginning of the season, how Sunderland was flying. So small teams have woken up. Small teams have become better than what they used to be. And that is why big teams cannot score 3, 4, 5 goals. People need to understand football, the technicality and the tacticality that has come into football. Mm. You know, like all those days that, you know, defense, people don't really care about their defense. You know, it's just about scoring and scoring, which they call basketball football. But that is not the way football is being played in England again. So England is not like Spain, where only Barcelona and Madrid has been ruling and reigning for donkey years, or French League, where it is only PSG and all that.
1: Okay.
13: So, and competition, it is competition that brings out the best of a league. Because everybody, if Tottenham are not performing, it's because if they are down, it's because other teams stood up against them. The team that they could have easily won in their back stage last season, they could not win those teams again. Teams like Chelsea would have easily rolled over, even when they are very poor. They could not roll over them. You know, if Arsenal lose against Burnley, or lose against a team they are not supposed to lose, it's because those teams stood up against Arsenal. It wasn't because Arsenal was not good enough, but those teams stood up and they made sure that we can be rolled over. So, and that is what they call improvement in the league.
1: Okay.
13: Not when you think that way, not because when you think that the way the team they used to dominate, big team used to dominate in the past and they should keep on dominating. That is not what football is. Thank you.
1: All right. Thank you. And that's the size of our package this afternoon, at least for now, on the afternoon sports cruise. I think it's a conversation that people can have over and over and over again. If indeed there was a reduction in the quality of play, I think Postcos would say there was a reduction. I don't know for Jimmy Carragher, but for me, I think it was just there. It was a 50-50. It wasn't over the top. It wasn't underwhelming. I would give it a 50-50. The league was there. We saw what we saw. Arsenal won the league. Chelsea did not make European football. Man City finished second. For me, I'm just going to give it a 50-50. My assessment of the league last season, just there, not over the top, not underwhelming as well. But as much we can take on the show, thank you for your calls and your comments as well. Appreciate all of them. We would, at this point in time, take you back to more music. When we come back on the show, there will be more.

0: saying, Bruno Fernandes break the record? Will he break the record? Will he break the record? And then
1: you don't expect him.
0: No. And then he did it.
1: You said you hope, but you don't expect.
0: Yeah, the fact that he did it eventually worked out. I was hoping he was going to break the record.
1: Hope is the substance of things hoped for. The evidence of things
0: not seen.
1: So it means you expect that, okay, at least this thing will come on. Expectation. So how do you hope without expecting?
0: You confused me, Joseph. Yeah, eventually it happened for him, it happened for him, and I'm particularly happy that he was able to get that particular record. And we're talking about Bruno
1: Fernandes.
0: Yes, right now. We're talking about Bruno Fernandes right now. The record he has broken, Joseph Obishason. Maybe I should just stick with Joe because I miss your name right now. Joe, breaking that particular record for the most assist in a single Premier League season. I think for me, after you broke that record, the conversation, just to see on social media, was that, Bruno Fernandes has automatically itched his name in the sands of time. They don't do this one, don't do that one. When it was Thierry Henry and Kevin De Bruyne, when he was 20, people were asking Christian and said, yeah, maybe he has 20 Premier League records, but is he actually up to the level of Thierry Henry and Kevin De Bruyne? Now, you don't pass him. So, for those who were saying, is he up to the level of Kevin De Bruyne and Thierry Henry, I don't know what would be the opinion right now, because he don't surpass the 20 Premier League assists that was set by these two guys. Now he's on 21.
1: Okay.
0: Joseph, mm-hmm. having achieved this record, uh-huh. this feat,
1: uh-huh.
0: would you say Bruno Fernandes? Okay, let me put it like this. Where would you rank Bruno Fernandes among the greatest midfielders in Premier League history?
1: I think it's up there among the best.
0: Is he number one?
1: To say number one, I think no. I would not say number one, because if you say number one, it obviously would have meant that he's won titles, he's won things that people did not, those people did not win. Does he have is he the guy with the highest assist in the history of Premier League? No. Has he won any trophy to his name? No. Giggs remained the highest assist provider in the Premier League history. He has one assist, even though he was not much of a midfielder. He was a winger or a wide midfielder. If you want to, shoehorn him inside, he's still valid. But I don't think it doesn't make sense. But if you call him one of the great 100%, yes, he's earned that. He's one of the most consistent, I'm not sure, say Kevin, again, whether you like it or not, I go tell you my truth. Kevin De Bruyne don't get consistency reach this man. Because Kevin De Bruyne...
0: Is that Kevin?
1: Yes, 100%. Even when he was at the height of his powers, I've said Kevin De Bruyne can give you 3 months, then he goes off. Let's say 2 months, first 2 months of the season, he goes off. They get at one point in the season where they get that injury. He gets injured, he comes back, he takes his time, and then towards the end of the season, come up again. That's not as consistent as Fernandes with the Duam.
0: So for you go place Bruno ahead of Kevin De Bruyne.
1: Yes, for his consistency.
0: For his consistency.
1: Yes.
0: Then okay, so for you, it's Thierry Henry. Bruno.
1: Thierry Henry was not a midfielder.
0: No, I'm just saying based on this whole assist
1: Thierry Henry did not do season now. So to me, I just feel like, okay, on the basis of the numbers for one season, that's the only reason why it's there. But Thierry Henry did something more than that. Mm. Thierry Henry was not a midfielder as such. It'd just be like Salah now. Salah has created, in fact, with yesterday's assist, he surpassed Stevie Gerrard as the most assist. Would you say he was a midfielder for Liverpool? Now, what we go talk now, because he don't come out. So, would you say he was a midfielder? No. Same as Henry, same as Ryan Giggs. So, these guys are not midfielders. I do not characterize them as midfielders. But in the era of Ryan Giggs, just as with Ronaldo, they call them wide midfielders many times. That's why they tell you, Ronaldo was the first midfielder in Premier League to win Ballon d'Or. I'll be the only one. He got so many goals from the midfield. All of those talks exist. Mm. But on the basis of ranking them, you would not put Henry in that category. Henry transcends that. He was a winger. He was also a striker at some point. It'd just be like, let's see if you do both of them. But because he

0: when they do playmaker, you know, make them. I mean, Salah has won this award twice, playmaker award for Liverpool and for the Premier League itself. He won the playmaker award twice. Would you say?
1: Are they surprised? According to you, say they rate.
0: They rate
1: Bruno over Kevin De Bruyne, and I don't know. So for you,
0: talent wise, consistency. I rate Bruno ahead of Kevin De Bruyne.
1: But you're excluding trophies and the rest of them because never really win anything.
0: No, now why I talk say Manchester Kevin De Bruyne? United. If he talks a day among the all-time Premier League greats, or you can argue to say okay, maybe it's the great midfielder, it's the greatest. I don't know. Because I don't agree with him, no means I go invalidate him. You can bring an argument and say, okay, Kevin De Bruyne is the greatest midfielder in Premier League. In terms of assists and even creating chances, winning trophies, which is one of the biggest criteria. He don't do one. That one a valid opinion. But to now put Bruno Fernandes in that category as, say, Naibidi, no. You never do what Kevin don't do. But in my opinion, based on his body of work, his output alone, I think I want to put it. You get plenty player midfielder where I go put ahead of De Bruyne herself. I think Paul Pogba is one of the all time most talented.
1: So for Bruno, they your top five.
0: It's my top of the greatest ever.
1: Now what team they talk now? In the Premier League, yes.
0: No, Bruno never win anything. He don't win Premier League, so you can't say. Is the greatest or even top five greatest? Lampard, Scholes, Gerrard, and then you have Kevin De Bruyne. You go even probably look at the likes of Fernandinho, or because some people know they like people they do dirty work, but then you have Rodri. Whether I like it or not, Rodri also he put in his own this thing for there before you come to count the players like even Carrick. Midfielders plenty. So Bruno no cut him, no never do one. Wow. If you don't win him, maybe. In fact, even if we don't do one, all these people win multiple. They win 2, 3, 4, 5. If maybe you can't reach that, but you know go come water waiting all those people can't they do, can't they talk say because he break
1: out. I like say it. They come from you. Because I don't see that comparison online. Kevin De Bruyne against Bruno. Almost feels like a make your pick. Who are you going to pick? And this conversation no start because he broke that record. The moment it was obvious he was going to equal that 20 Premier League, same as Thierry
0: Henry. Kevin De Bruyne.
1: Now, he don't break him.
0: Don't be this single because he break this record. Make him bigger than Kevin De Bruyne. It is wrong. If any, that is short-sighted. Like, that is myopic. If you think, because he broke the record. When we say, Kevin De Bruyne himself, he said, you call Henry own. Some people did there before. And because he passed him with one assist, he make him diminish.
1: Well, Joseph clearly disagree. And I like saying they come from a Man U fan. But I don't know the other listeners who they hear from me on the show. It's been everywhere since he broke that record. Like I said, the conversation began even before he broke the record. I eventually broke the record, the record for the most assists in a single Premier League season. 21. Now what did Bruno get now? So I don't know how long it would take before we get someone else try to break that particular record. But
0: we do have plenty of freaks in football as such. As in the kind you get some kind of eye way till they see some kind of vision of passes. Now everybody want the two tap send. Tap on your screen, Gift my fellow viewers, take this man. All this things in it. So if you don't want to start after, I won't take except what you
1: So you go take. See what Bruno has achieved, the achievement that you don't get now. Where would you rank Bruno? Where you go place him among the greatest midfielders in the Premier League? This Kevin De Bruyne, Bruno Fernandes conversation with a trend everywhere. I mean, would you place Bruno above Kevin De Bruyne? Or would you place Kevin De Bruyne above Bruno? But ultimately, Bruno Fernandes, he never win Premier League with Manchester United. But we saw how crucial he has been for this team. There's some people who tell you, say, if you book Bruno for another team, it's going to be Man U. If you don't win Premier League, if you don't win Champions League, if you don't do all these ones. But you never do it with Manchester United. So I don't know if the lack of trophies will be Bruno's biggest undoing so far so good. But looking at waiting, he don't achieve this season. He was named the Premier League Player of the Season even before the final game that they played on Sunday. looking at what he has done this season, the fact that he broke the Premier League assist record, would you place him above Kevin De Bruyne? Would you place him above Kevin De Bruyne? Or do you think it no matter whether he has broken that record or not, Kevin De Bruyne is still up there, you know, above Bruno Fernandes? Now, what do we want to talk about on the show today? 090-44889. On WhatsApp is 090-44889. Yes, 44889 on WhatsApp. Call that line as well. Or 090-41889. Where you go place Bruno Fernandes? Is he above Kevin De Bruyne for you in the pecking order of creative midfielders in the Premier League, not in the world right now? In the Premier League, is he above Kevin De Bruyne? Or would you say, it no matter, 21 Premier League assist record that he has right now, I don't know the next time someone else will break that particular record, and you still think Kevin De Bruyne is ahead of Bruno Fernandes in that category of midfielders? Let's hear from you on the show. Hello, welcome. Hello? Hello?
2: Hello?
1: Yes, welcome.
2: Hello.
1: Yes, good afternoon. You're welcome.
2: Yes. My name is Gbenga Oluwo.
1: You're welcome, Gbenga. Let's hear you.
2: Okay. I'm not a Man U fan, neither am I a Man City fan.
1: Okay, it makes it more interesting. Let's hear
2: Kevin
1: you.
2: Kevin De Bruyne. Okay, Kevin De Bruyne is way far better than Bruno Fernandes. All have been a nightmare for Fernandes. Is if Kevin De Bruyne comes from Portugal, then he will understand, he will not see the same. Kevin De Bruyne is way better than
1: Bruno Fernandes. Bruno does not come, he doesn't come close to Kevin De Bruyne.
2: What?
1: He doesn't
2: come, come close to Kevin De Bruyne. No, no, no, he doesn't. Yeah, he doesn't. He doesn't.
1: Okay.
2: He doesn't. I'm not a Man U fan. I'm not a Man City fan, but I'm a Spurs fan. But De Bruyne, anything would be wonder.
1: Okay, okay. All right, thank you. Yeah. Thank you so much. So does he even, for the last call, I know, even come close, you know, come close to waiting Kevin De Bruyne? Kevin De Bruyne was in a well-oiled team, and that was Manchester City. That team was so well-oiled with Pep Guardiola, and they went on to win so many trophies. I don't know if you put a Bruno Fernandes in that Man City team or in any other team well-oiled by any manager that enjoyed the stability that Man City enjoyed under Pep Guardiola, if he would have been able to even win more than Kevin De Bruyne has won. Hello, welcome.
3: Hello, good afternoon.
1: Yes, good afternoon. I didn't hear you. What's your name?
3: My name is Original Solomon Opman, a.k.a. Solotito, calling from Ifeakwo, Bagada.
1: Carigo, welcome.
3: Not that because I'm a Man U fan, no, but I would say the fact, I would pick Bruno Fernandes ahead of Kevin De Bruyne. The question is that if you bring that same Kevin De Bruyne come to the kind of Man U that Bruno is playing, look at the caliber of the player that play in Man City, look at the kind of the coach that Man City have, then you compare to the Man U, broken Man U, that even me as a Man U fan, I did not give Man U third position this season. Can Kevin De Bruyne do it? It's like this Raya that they say, Raya. If Raya come to the kind defense where Man U get after Leverkusen, David Moyes, Van Gaal, and come to this Amorim, can Raya, because you know that there was a time that this guy wanted to leave David De Gea because of the guy saved goals, so that is effects because of the poor defense. It was the guy that helped Man U not to go to relegation. That is, can Raya do it? Because a good goalkeeper through good defenders. So can he do it? Can Kevin De Bruyne do it with the kind of broken Man U that says, if I under this armor himself, we don't see Pepe. Abi Onana will come, or all of them. Can De Bruyne do the same thing like this Bruno? Because Bruno no playing in that kind of like with a better coach like Pep Guardiola or like under Jurgen Klopp for Liverpool.
1: Okay. All right.
3: If he play with that kind of caliber of the people,
1: based off on waiting, you they see, you go rate Bruno over Kevin De Bruyne. Whether I don't win title or never win title.
3: I rate them. Now, even Bruno says, make all these players that they're doing well, they do well now.
1: Okay. All right.
3: Make some of these players, they do well now.
1: All right. Thank you so much for getting through. One has more titles more than the other. Obviously, Kevin De Bruyne get plenty. Don't win the Premier League. I think he was part of the team that did it 4 times with Pep Guardiola back-to-back-to-back. But Bruno obviously has more assists than him in a single season in the Premier League. But off on eye test alone, wait till you see them play on the field of play. Kevin De Bruyne, Bruno Fernandes. If you go anywhere, it looks like a 1v1. Kevin De Bruyne, Bruno Fernandes. I don't know what Kevin De Bruyne will say about Bruno. But Bruno, right now, he don't do him this season. Will he do it next season? We don't know. But is he for you higher in the pedestal than Kevin De Bruyne? Would you place him higher than Kevin De Bruyne? Hello, welcome.
4: Hello, good afternoon.
1: I hear you. Good afternoon. Welcome.
4: Just a good afternoon.
1: Did I hear you?
4: Okay, so I want to go straight to the question. Because I don't know, some people would go back then, put this one. Go straight to the question. They must go everywhere. Okay, so for your question, I think KDB, because if somebody is saying trophy now does not necessarily mean that you choose Bruno over Kelsey.
1: Because of consistency.
4: KDB, it was not consistent.
1: Consistent.
4: Yes, it was not. So why would somebody choose? Before you choose somebody, he has won a trophy. He has won so many trophies at the club. Who asked Bruno to stay for Man United? Why did he go when they were calling him to come to another club? Why did he not walk away from the club? He chose to be there. That's what he said. So anything if next season is there, because of his just one season, that they were playing one game, 24 days, one game. That's why he got to that. But next season that they are going to play so many games, he will not go to it.
1: So as long as never win trophy, Zay now, we're not going to put him anywhere.
4: He's not rich. He's the only person who compare with Madonna said don't win it.
1: Oh, shots fired. Oh my God. Shots fired, Zainab. No worry. You don't win league, so you have the right to say what you're saying right now. Hello, welcome.
5: Hello, Eva.
1: I didn't hear you. Good afternoon. Welcome.
5: Good afternoon. My name is Genji Michael.
1: Sorry, Genji Michael. I'm all hear you.
5: You know the number of players that the worst midfielder where do assist your finish break record. You know Premier League. I never see any player do that team. You play do I win Premier League. All that player do and win Premier League. Now they just Bruno Fernandes not that team. Like you said, I must be fine. I don't be red Bruno Fernandes for anything for where you go. Who you go to pass with the Bruno? Is it as if we break it? Then I go to pass the bro. Say, then so I don't achieve my personal achievement. I don't achieve this. So, he achieve something. He knows that we Premier League. You know, if you look at your team, go win Premier League. He achieve for yourself.
1: Yeah, but he broke the assist in a less formidable team than what Kevin De Bruyne. Kevin De Bruyne are doing for Man City, which is a better team than Manchester United.
5: So this guy no coach. Mourinho coach. Where place? When they are going to Mourinho coach? Where buy all the midfielders that year? Where in the? Where the team Premier League? So Mourinho Guardiola who be better? So Mourinho better coach be that? I mean, I go this one. I don't know why some people do the poor sentiment for something.
1: Okay.
5: This guy will talk better team that we the corner. Joseph.
1: Okay. All right. Thank you. WhatsApp line is open. 090-44,889. Where would you place Bruno? When we're talking about midfielders in the Premier League, where you go put him? You don't surpass Kevin De Bruyne, you know, for the most assists in a single Premier League season. after what he did on the final day of the Premier League, where he set up Patrick Dogo, you know, to get that goal against Brighton. Would you place him over Kevin De Bruyne? That he broke the assist, he's been consistent so far, so good for Man U. Or would you still rate a Kevin De Bruyne over a Bruno Fernandes? Ultimately, where you go put Bruno? Hello, welcome.
4: Hello, welcome.
6: Hello, Eva.
1: I didn't hear you. Welcome. Good afternoon.
6: Ralph Nation.
1: Hmm.
6: Me, I still place, anytime I need, I still place Kevin De Bruyne ahead of Bruno Fernandes. Because with all your assists, when the watching doesn't achieve, knows that achieve anything.
1: Yeah, but you know that, come on, it'd be like Arsenal fans now, we go tell them, say, oh, what they don't achieve. But you've seen the consistency over the years. One man does not win the Premier League. If Kevin De Bruyne was not functioning, you know, he had an Erling Haaland in that team. Who is Bruno working with?
6: See, Bruno Fernandes and Kevin De Bruyne, now special player will be say their vision is meant to assist. You understand?
1: Mm.
6: They are playmakers and they are meant to assist the goal scorers. You understand? So if you tell me say Bruno Fernandes, I think as a Liverpool fan, I think choose Bruno Fernandes ahead of Steven Gerrard or Frank Lampard. But see that Kevin De Bruyne, it no go happen. You understand? Because if it continues like this, we see why we're seeing retire. No be shameful thing did be that. With all everything where you play, all the world class player that you are, you know achieve anything club side, except for Portugal. It's very, very bad now. So for me, I place a Kevin De Bruyne ahead.
1: Okay. All right, thank you. I think we got your points before. I don't know what happened right there, but we got your points. Kevin De Bruyne over Bruno. They always quote this word where Mikel Arteta quotes when they were, you know, criticizing him. He said one thing: trophies are not the only way to judge a club's success. And I think for Bruno, if you ask him, in as much as he wants to win the Premier League and the Champions League, don't tell us over and over and over again, he won't win them. Maybe he will still tell you trophies are not the only way to judge a player's quality. Trophies are not the only, because we've seen players play, they don't even get to play so many games. Even like Max Dalman now, what person don't mention, you know, play how many games he play for Arsenal, but he's won the Premier League trophy. And so many other examples you can make off on it. Players who don't get to pro, sometimes trophies are not the only way to judge a player's quality. Say you never win, I'm not mean say your quality day down. So maybe look at the quality of Bruno. The fact he's done it in a less well-oiled team, the fact that he's been there consistently for this team. And ask yourself, would you rate him over Kevin De Bruyne? Or would you say no? Regardless of 21 assists, he's still beneath him. Hello, welcome.
7: Hello, good afternoon.
1: I didn't hear you. Good afternoon, welcome.
7: Abubakar, I'm calling from Lekki.
1: Move on. Go on, let's hear you.
7: All right, I think we...
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7: I think I will agree with your last caller. If you have all the assists in the world and there is nothing to show for it, I don't think there's any... I don't think you have a case. Do you know why I say that? Because let's look at Arsenal. If you mentioned the Arteta that trophies are not the only way that you can use to judge somebody successful. Okay, why did he end up? And you're gonna ask one, why did he end up puzzling and winning the league this season?
1: Yeah, but eventually he won the league, and we're giving him credit. But it doesn't mean you will not say those years where he no win and a nonsense coach where he be. It doesn't make him a nonsense coach. He was never able to win it.
7: It does not. But you need to show something for all your efforts.
1: Okay.
7: You need to show something. So for me, what would I say? I think Kevin De Bruyne, would I say he was lucky to be in Man City for him to have a complete team and have Alan to be given the ball to score and for them to win to win all those titles that they won. But for Fernandes, I think he was in United, would I say, at the wrong time. But maybe eventually they might win. But with all his assists now, he has nothing to show.
1: Wow.
7: He has nothing to show. I think for now, Kevin De Bruyne is ahead of him.
1: Okay. Yes. All right. Yes. All right. Thank you.

0: 090-44889-090-41889. More thoughts on the show. Hello, welcome.
1: Hello, good afternoon.
0: Yes, it's good afternoon. Welcome. Let's hear you. Go on.
1: Okay. Okay, my contribution is, I don't know why people just compare malaria with typhoid. I don't understand.
0: Come on,
1: I will not lie to you. Do you know that, you know what? I could remember 2-3 years ago, some of those Man U fans are complaining, Arteta saying Arteta because he hasn't won anything. He's a bad coach, he's a this, he's a baby coach and everything. I could remember on this
0: But we knew that it was just banter.
1: He was just banter.
0: He didn't make him less of a good coach. Now, just banter. People knew Mikel Arteta was a good coach based off on consistency.
1: The consistency is there. Yes, he's improving. That's a fact. Bruno Fernandes is good. Yes, we know he's good. We know he's rating. We know he's very good. We know if he plays for Arsenal, he's going to be in the midfield. If he plays for Man, he's going to play for any other thing. He's going to play very well. But the fact is, there's no trophy to show for it. There's no EPL to show for it. One of the best titles ever in the world. There's no title to show for it. Do you know Max? Max in Arsenal, that small boy, has a goal to his name, has a title to his name, has EPL to his name at the moment. That's it. Eze, that just moved to Arsenal, has title to his name. That's the fact.
0: But
1: even if he breaks the record five times, he will still not be better than Kevin De Bruyne. He will never. Cesc Fabregas is better than him. Cesc Fabregas won FA Cup. Cesc Fabregas won EPL with Chelsea. Let's put it that way. Cesc Fabregas is better than him. Cesc Fabregas won Champions League with Barcelona. He won La Liga with Barcelona. Will I now be comparing Cesc Fabregas with him with Bruno? Bruno is still a baby midfielder. For me, I will say it over because Man United said a lot of stuff. I know a friend of mine that said a lot about Arteta. That's the fact. Bruno is not in any league close to De Bruyne. He's not in any league close to De Bruyne. That's the fact.
0: Okay.
1: So if you manage his assist, even if you get 30 assists, no problem. Win the title and let's see. If he has a long distance, 38 matches, win it. Let's see what you want to do. Do something about it.
0: Okay.
1: Thank you very much. Have a nice afternoon.
0: All right. Thank you. Have a nice afternoon as well. Have a nice. Anyways, you know what? WhatsApp line is open. 090-44889. That's our WhatsApp line. You can call that line as well. Or 090-41889. It's about Bruno and where you would place him in the category of midfielders in the Premier League. Kevin De Bruyne and the headliner. Because now waiting a trend anywhere where you go now. So, it's better than Kevin De Bruyne. And I try to see some sense in what Man U fans are saying. The whole conversation as to you must win a trophy, I think sometimes it's unfair. I get the whole you have to show trophies, but sometimes it feels unfair. So because a Max Dalman and Arsenal has won the Premier League, if he was playing in the same position as Bruno, does it make him better than Bruno Fernandes? Or for any other average midfielder, creative midfielder in different clubs, we don't win title. Because they have one or two titles to show for, it automatically make them better than Bruno. So when people say, because eventually he may still win this Premier League, what would they talk about? Or maybe the Champions League or whatever it is. He may still win them eventually in the future. So do we need to wait until he wins it before we will now say Bruno is in the conversation of all-time best midfielders in the Premier League or is in the class of Kevin De Bruyne? Hello, welcome.
2: Hello.
0: Yeah, welcome.
2: My name is George.
0: Very good, George. Let's hear you.
2: I'm a first-time caller.
0: Go on. Oh, first-time caller. Welcome, George. Yeah. Fire down. Mm.
2: There are some things you don't argue on.
0: Mm.
2: Can I talk on what the last caller just talked about?
0: Yeah, you can. You can react to that. Go on.
2: Okay. He talked about De Bruyne and the other Man U guy being a baby midfielder to De Bruyne. It's unheard of. How will you be saying that Bruno is a baby midfielder to De Bruyne?
0: Yeah, because he doesn't have any trophy. He doesn't have any trophy to show for it. That's his own opinion.
2: It does not really matter. He won't use because Eric Jemba, Mboma is a good midfielder and he won trophy with Man United. And you say he's better off JJ Okocha. You don't, there are things you don't. Bruno is in a class of his own, De Bruyne is in a class of his own. You don't use because this one has won got laurels and say that this other one is better than the other one. So I rest my case.
0: Okay.
2: So,
0: okay.
2: Bruno is a good midfielder.
0: Okay. All right. Thank you. Thank you so much. On WhatsApp, let's see. Dayo from Winnipeg, Canada says, good morning to you, Orak. How you doing? I'm fine. You see, the biggest mistake for the conversation is that Bruno got the PFA. That's the player of the year. Honestly, that's the issue. United this season played one game per week or 2 weeks, which was a factor. Assuming he played two games per week, where is the consistency? Records are records. Let's see how it goes next season. Mbeumo scored almost 20 goals last season with Brentford. So do you say he's not a good player? That's not a fair assessment. Since efforts in soccer is rewarded by tangibles, you need to show something. Okay. Hello, welcome. Good afternoon.
3: Hello.
0: I hear you. What's your name?
3: I'm not going to talk.
0: Carigo.
3: If I see, the God time is the best, understand? Before this word, they say, Bruno, if you want Bruno, tell me Bruno, come mine. Even though Arsenal fans, Chelsea fans, Liverpool fans, none of them like that guy. None of them like Bruno Fernandes. If Chelsea are right, who know what Premier League is, none of them like the guy. Because the guy has been catch to speed. But if you watch now, the guy doesn't come down, don't know how football, no be action. Sometimes this guy will play a yellow card like almost 5 matches because of his pressure. But this one will say, I said they do this thing. I will not do this in life. My God, if what this is now, this is not the best of this guy. This is not the same with past man. I am the best of this guy.
0: Emeka, do you think Bruno would have achieved better success if he was in a team like Man City or Liverpool?
3: Yes.
0: So do you believe Man U played a role in the amount of success Bruno has achieved this season?
3: Yes.
0: Do you think Bruno talent wise is better than Kevin De Bruyne?
3: No, you know why? Because of this. If you watch Man City, that time Man City have a better coach. But that time Man is the carry coach come. This one no go perfect.
0: Stability.
3: This time they bring Arteta. Now three coach coming on that time. Lampard, Oligar Solskjaer, and Arteta. The coach say three of them now baby coach. If you want, no just like get patient. Give Arteta. Chelsea sack Lampard. Man is sack Oligar Solskjaer. So if you want that time, and Man is a rebuild. This one will come. Even though Ronaldo comes, everything is scattered. This one comes, everything. So, if that time say they have coach like Guardiola, I swear, to God, this guy can make it. He will carry trophy. Guardiola is a play. And we want in the midfield of Mayu, not only him, they're there with Casemiro. Because this guy is a show walking. Forget about that. No talk anything. That guy is a good player. I mean, I'm a fan, but if I see that, I'm going to say, this one is a better player. And we'll give a next season. If same time, if they're like, 6 years or 9 years, who just give like 2 seasons? This guy can achieve something to Mayu. Well, I think they now tough to carry 90 men. Thank you.
0: Okay. All right. Thank you. The last caller has a point. In the time frame when Pep Guardiola came in, Man U had so many managers who came and left the team. Same goes for Chelsea. I think it was just Arsenal who kept their faith in Arteta. But so many managers came. I don't know if this also the instability of Man U played a role in why Bruno hasn't had a trophy so far, so good. But my own be say, often what you've seen this guy produce this season, the consistency across board, the quality of players around him, and yet he was able to break the Premier League assist record in a single season. Should that not count for something? The fact that he broke that assist record. Who did that Man U team? I mean, who even did the Man U team? Patrick Dogo, Mbeumo, Kevin Mayno. Like, who is in the Manchester United team? You can't compare the quality of players in this Man U team to what Kevin De Bruyne enjoyed with at Manchester City. So if he has not won a trophy with Man U, should that automatically not mean that he's not a good player as much as Kevin De Bruyne is? Hello, welcome. Hello, call us back if you can. Good afternoon. John says Kevin De Bruyne is far better than Bruno Fernandes. Austin O from Benin City. Bruno Fernandes is one of the greatest midfielders in the EPL. Come on, one does not need to win a trophy to be classified as a great player. Winning a trophy is not a one-man show. It's a team sport and a lot of factors play out to win a trophy, such as great defense, great midfielders, and a great striking force. Bruno any day, anytime is ranged among the greatest midfielders in the EPL. Hello, welcome. Hello.
4: Hello, good afternoon.
0: You're welcome, good afternoon.
4: Yeah, this is Richard from Ikorodu.
0: Carigo.
4: In a situation like this, we need to talk like a football fan, not a club fan. So many people don't have bias about this issue. See, the last of player Kevin De Bruyne. Yeah, Kevin De Bruyne, the last of player I play with, compared with Man United, they are playing with Bruno. That's aside. And then secondly, Man United keep changing coach from one coach to another. So that is enough. Look, okay, let's look at Declan Rice. Why did they give him the healthy player? Just for the fact that he won the premiership. They said to De Bruyne without winning anything. See, here's the thing that when we talk, it's just like we need to talk like a football fan, not a club fan. So many people, I see, saw how Bayard, the guy is better than De Bruyne. You just have to be sincere about it.
0: Okay.
4: That's what happened in the next few seasons. They will now see the fact. The guy is better. Now he has a player that I can play with that will deliver for him. Look at it. After season, like I say, after season, start performing after season because it was playing off wing before during the days of Amuni. Now they bring in another coach, now returning to his normal position. Look at it. Let's see what's going on. So we don't need to be biased about this guy. To me, it's better than De Bruyne. I'm not saying De Bruyne is not that good. Even the great legend Thierry Henry calling brain. Come on.
0: Okay. All right. Thank you. Austin says, "Am I take assist King Bruno, trophies won KDB, goal scored Frank Lampard, light in the dark Bruno, a Premier League player without EPL trophy Bruno. Overall, he says Bruno for me because he won the Premier League Player of the Year without the EPL trophy, very difficult to achieve, and has been the shining light despite United's poor run in the past year." So Austin is going for Bruno. So the fact that he won the Premier League Player of the Year without the EPL trophy should count for something. And he has been the shining light. It's not easy to be the shining light. It'd be like Chelsea. Ja Pedro was the shining light in that team. It'd be like Liverpool. As bad as he was, you can say Szoboszlai. Even Szoboszlai said was not good. But Bruno, in all the bad spells of Manchester United, it was as if he was exempted. Even though every single player, they suffer. He was that one piece that you would say would always give his 100%. And you would see one or two contributions from him as the creative midfielder in that Man U team. But would you place him ahead of Kevin De Bruyne? At the conversation, he has broken the assist record. Would you place him higher than him? Hello, welcome.
5: Hello, good afternoon.
0: Yes, you're welcome. What's your name?
5: This is Amina Rubaka. I called before, but I'm still bothered about why people are still disregarding the fact that for every work you do, you have to show something for it. You get what I'm saying? Our legend, Erin, he had to leave Arsenal to Barcelona. What did he not play in Arsenal? He played almost the better part of his career in Arsenal. But he had to leave to go to Barcelona for him to have something to show for all the years that he has played. And he actually got it. Fabregas, the same thing. Ashley Cole played for Arsenal. He left for Chelsea. So it's just like a teacher that you're a professor. And you've taught, you've produced so many students. But at the end of the day, you could not buy a car. You could not build a house. There has to be something that you must show. So for you to be successful, Bruno Fernandes is good. But just like I said before, I think he's in the wrong team. If he's in the right team, with all his efforts, he should win something to show for it. So again, I will put... Kevin ahead of it. Kevin has a lot to show. Kevin has a lot to show. 10 years, 6 trophies. It's counting for him. If he has played 10 years and it was just second, and he has nothing to show for it, who will talk about him? Nobody will talk. Wenger spent 22 years in Arsenal, but only has 3 trophies. If you compare him with Ferguson spent 26.5 years and he has 13 trophies. That's like winning one trophy in every 2 years. So the difference, you can see it. You need to show something on your work. So Fernandes should let him, if he will still remain in Mayu has to present him with something so that we say, okay, for all these assists that I've been doing, this is what I have to show for it.
0: Okay.
5: Thank you.
0: Okay. All right. Thank you. Wilson says that honestly, for me, Bruno has been the shining armor since he came to EPL. This deed is highly exceptional. Let's not forget that this is a player that has played under different positions and managers, and yet he has been consistent getting the numbers. Can Kelvin play at number 6 and still maintain consistency? I'm not sure Kelvin can do this. Once Bruno wins the EPL, he automatically becomes the greatest midfielder in the Premier League. This is a player that creates chances upon chances.

him, the other player's contribution can overshadow his performance. Cesar, because Manu is not good for now. That's why you can see the work of Bruno. He's the only one. If other players are performing, you won't see them shortlisting Bruno's name. He says that Kevin De Bruyne has more assists than Bruno in Premier League all time. Which one be one? Which one be one season assist and they are shortlisting him? He said Bruno for me is being overhyped. Nothing to show for. He says that they entered the Europa League final. Bruno was there and they still lost to Spurs. That are under him. He says that Bruno has the Manu problem because I don't understand why they are same people he played with. If he gives assist and the players he gave the assist to does not score, won't be hyping Bruno. Okay. So we should give kudos to those players that scored the goal. Good afternoon to you. Still on WhatsApp, Dyer says the excuse of United changing coaches is like moving the goalpost. Him playing in another position is not an excuse. That's the club he finds himself. Are people not looking at him playing the game in 2 weeks a factor compared to another competitor playing two games in 5 days? We need to be fair in our assessment. Dyer. Okay, thank you. Hello? Hello? Okay. This one says, Arsenal is better than Chelsea. What are you talking about? Good afternoon, Eva and Joe. Bruno is better. Bruno, too, would have had more records if he was in Man City instead of Kelvin. Good afternoon. Bruno can't even lace the shoes of Mesut Ozil or Kevin's boots. Kinsley from Lagos. Bruno Fernandes is a good player, but to be compared with Kelvin, no way. For me, Bruno is in the class of Fabregas, Ozil, etc. Yes, they agree that trophies are not won by player and should be used to rate a player, but on this comparison, Kelvin is better. Hello?

Hello. Okay, we can't connect to that call, but as much we can take on this conversation right now. We need to pay some bills on the show. Let's see if we can connect with this call. If we don't, we're gonna have to pay bills. Hello.

But as much we can take on the show right now. Thank you for your calls and your comments as well. We need to pay some bills and, of course, take you back to more music by 3:45. Global Sports Update will come your way as well. By 4 p.m., I would be back on the MIC for the final lap of the conversation. Go nowhere.

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6: 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The voices that roar from Lagos to London. From the streets to the screens. They are more than fans. 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

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LV took it till it. 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Bandage, shaking. 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Oh, yeah, papa. 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

few weeks ago, I talked about a young man who learned very quickly, not just learning from those who were ahead of him. He went to school and he studied how to run sports, not just football, not just in Nigeria. At some point, some person said his plan was to become the General Secretary of Nigerian Football Federation. Some said he wanted to work in CAF. Yes, why not if he is qualified? Today, he's been celebrated. It's, you can call it back-to-back. Just 1 year interval, taking Rangers to the pinnacle where they belong. As team manager, he won the Nigeria Premier League with Enugu Rangers. Then he came back as the overall boss at Enugu Rangers, and they have done it again. Barrister Abu Beziako is still celebrating. We're also celebrating the Flying Antelopes qualifying to play in the CAF Champions League as champions of the league in Nigeria. This feat was achieved on Sunday in Lagos. My name is Godwin Enagna. Take a quick break. When we come back, joining us on the other side is Barrister Abubi Ezeaku. Welcome back, and many thanks for staying with us. Barrister Abubi, congratulations. How does it feel? Does it still look like a dream or something you knew would definitely happen?

0: Thank you so much, sir. Yeah, it feels like a dream still, but it's real. It's real. I'm thankful to God. I'm thankful to God. God alone did this. I'm really, really thankful to God. 9-time champions of Nigerian Premier Football League. It can only be God because we had other great teams contending. It feels surreal, but yeah, it has come to stay. Thank you, sir.
1: So, Amobi, talk us through this journey, 2025-2026 Nigerian Premier Football League season. There were turbulence along the way. Did you set a target for yourself and the team when you were starting off that you were going to win the league title? If not, at what point did you start believing that you can win it? And when you had that turbulence, what was it like for you? Fidelis, always in the national team with the Super Eagles, you had an assistant. Sometimes you will win, sometimes you will lose. I read stories on the social media. There was a young man who was always on social media saying Fidelis is destroying the team and what have you, he should be sacked and blah, blah, blah, blah, blah. Tell us, at what point did you start believing that Rangers can be the champions for the 9th time of the Nigerian Premier Football League?
0: Yes, as you know, we have our strategic plan. Centrally, we chose to follow without adding pressure to anyone, putting pressure on anyone. So when the season started, I told the team, just try to be more, try to develop more, try to excel more. Try to be more disciplined, be more focused, and we see how far we can go. Our eyes are never on the title because the other 19 clubs also may have their own mission and vision for the season. But when we got closer and closer, we started believing. Even as at the last day, we knew it would go to Port Harcourt. We knew the cup would go to Port Harcourt. We also knew that Lagos was going to be a tough place. So I think that the point I knew we were champions was until the final whistle at the waterfront at Honeycomb Stadium. And for Coach Ilechukwu, he's going to the national team and coming back. It's an addition to the Rangers project because he gets superior knowledge from Eric, Coach Eric, and then he comes to Rangers to transfer this knowledge. For the persons criticizing on Facebook, on social media, it's some of the things that fuel us to be more. I know the page you are talking about. They have the right to freedom of expression, and we appreciate them for that, and as well, congratulate them for winning the league with us.
1: That's well said. Barrister Amobi Ezeaku, General Manager, CEO, Enugu Rangers, the latest champion, Nigerian Premier Football League champion in town. Now, let's go to specifics. In all honesty, when you had your last game to play in Lagos against Ikorodu City and Rivers United had Katsina United to play at home in Port Harcourt, what was it like? Was it planned to come to Lagos to win, or it was a case of whatever happens, let's just take it? After all, we have a CAF Champions League ticket. Did it occur to you, did it cross your mind, Barrister Amobi, that Enugu Rangers can come to Lagos and win that game? You came with, I saw, about 10 luxury buses. They took off on the morning of the game for Lagos. You took over the whole Honeycomb Stadium. Wow. Please, talk us through. If you came to Lagos, having it at the back of your mind that Enugu Rangers can win in Lagos?
0: Yeah, the final fixture for the season, Rivers to play in Port Harcourt, a fortress for them, and then coming to Lagos to play against a big side, Ikorodu City, it's always tough, really. But in Enugu, we kept talking to ourselves, we could do this, and we kept really psyching ourselves up. I spoke a lot to the players and to the technical crew as well, that Lagos has a way of favoring Rangers. You know, the fans of Lagos, they love Rangers for some reasons, and it worked out for us in the game against Ikorodu City. It was a tough game, but it's the beauty of football. It's the beauty of football. So I think that we came to Lagos believing we could win. We didn't come hoping that anything that happens, we would take it. But again, in football, anything can happen. But we were favored on the day, and we give glory to God.
1: Amobi, let me take you back to the game before this one. That was a game against Benda Insurance in Enugu. It ended a bit controversially. A lot of persons said so much about that game and what have you. And it wasn't won fairly. I mean, there was a penalty call and what have you. How did that motivate your team, Enugu Rangers, to come to Lagos and win fairly in the presence of the eyeballs of the world, you know, making it happen, winning on the pitch of play? And everybody applauded Rangers for emerging deserved champions of the Nigerian Premier Football League 2025-2026 season. I repeat again, did that fuel you, that criticism, did it fuel Rangers International to come to Lagos? Let's win it and let the world see that we are the best team in the country.
0: Yeah, the game against Bendel Insurance ended well, fair and square. A penalty call was given, and then we played the penalty and we got our goal. So any other discussion on that is subject to the person discussing it. So I don't think I have any right to speak about it. We won that game fair and square. We got our goals, and we moved on to the next game, which we also won. So that's football. Football is about controversies as well.
1: You know, there's this question I like to ask all the time. Amobi, when the final whistle went in Lagos, who was the first person that you called? And what did you say to the person?
0: When we had the final whistle, I wasn't with my phone. But later, when I got my phone, I spoke with my wife. I spoke with my boys. They were already set to, you know, go to bed. It was just congratulations. And then subsequently, the call from the state governor, Dr. Peter Ndubi Simba, and he expressed his joy as well. Yeah, but family first.
1: Barisa Amobi Ezeaku, thank you so much for being part of the show. I know you are in celebratory mood. I'll let you be for now. We will not talk about the CAF Champions League. Last time out, it wasn't good at all. But hey, let's save all this moment, and then we'll come back to how Rangers is getting ready for the CAF Champions League. Can they go as far as possible? Can they win it? The last time I spoke with Fidelis Ilechukwu, when Rangers crashed out of the CAF Champions League, he said this was not good for his brand. He wasn't a happy man. What will Rangers do differently this time? This will be some other time, not now. Let Rangers celebrate this victory. Let's join them in celebrating this victory. They are called the Flying Antelopes, and the 9-time champions of the Nigerian Premier Football League. It's not a joke at all. Once again, Amobi, thank you so very much for talking to us.
0: Thank you, sir. It's always a pleasure to speak with you. We will do our best to do well in the CAF Champions League. We're already strategizing, but like you said, when the time comes, we will talk about it. Thank you so much, sir.
1: Thank you, Barisa Amobi Ezeaku, General Manager, CEO, Enugu Rangers. For those who do not know, this will be the 9th time that Enugu Rangers will be winning the Nigerian Premier Football League. 1974 was the first time they did it. And of course, in 1975, they did it again. 1977, Rangers won. 1981, 1982. 1984, then 2016. We all remember Mama Amapa Kabo was the coach of that team when they won the league after 30 years of waiting. Then Fidelis Ilechukwu came in. He was there to stabilize the team. Rangers almost went down under the man, Abdul Mekaba, as the head coach. Fidelis, from stabilizing the team, won the league with Enugu Rangers. This was just 2 years ago, 2 seasons ago precisely. He has come back again in 2026. Do remember, my last conversation with the young man, I asked him, what was the target from the get-go? He said they just want to play, enjoy themselves, and if possible, get on the continent. Hey, reality is that they are the champions of the Premier League in Nigeria, deservedly so. My heart bleeds for Real Mustas. I thought they were going to survive. 90 minutes, they were leading 1-0 at the Samuel Ogbumudia Stadium in Benin City. Unfortunately, they conceded a goal scored by Chijioke Akuneto one-time top scorer of the league in Nigeria, former MFM FC striker. That's the end of a good story by Remo Stars. Are they coming back very quickly next season? Well, we'll wait and see. But let me tell you something. I've heard a story about two teams owned by the same owner not being able to play in the same league in Nigeria. In the Nigerian National League, there is no rule like that at all. The only thing, for footballing reasons, is that both teams cannot be in the same group. But Beyond Limits Football Club of Ikene and Remo Stars of Ikene, owned by Honorable Kule Shodame, will play in the NNL, but they will be in different groups when the season kickstarts sometime this year. Okay, the other teams that went down, you already know, Ekanemi Warriors went down. At the point, they were third on the table. Then they lost at home to Shooting Stars. That was the beginning of their problem. Joining them, you have Bayelsa United, who went down, still defeated Kwara United by 4-0 on Sunday in Yenagoa. Wiki Tourists just spent one season in the top flight, and they are back in the Nigeria National League. That's what it is. But hey, join me in celebrating Shooting Stars Sports Club of Ibadan. They have waited for 27 years to get back on the continent. Yes, they are back. They lost in Mina to Niger Tornadoes by 1-0. But because Ikorodu City lost 2-1 in Lagos, it meant that it was Shooting that picked the ticket to play in the CAF Confederation Cup. That's how the season ended. 200 million naira goes to Rangers of Enugu. And also don't forget that for every club that participated in the Premier League in Nigeria, they got 10 million naira before the season started. So every club got 10 million naira. Then the overall champion, Enugu Rangers, got 200 million naira. The Nigerian Premier Football League for you. The teams that have replaced Remo Stars, Bayelsa United, Wiki Tories are Inter Lagos of Lagos, Sporting Lagos of Lagos, you have Doma United of Gombe, and of course, Ranchers Bees of Kaduna. That's about the size of the show. It is Global Sports Update, which is truly dedicated to the Nigerian Premier Football League that came to a befitting end at the weekend. My name is Godwin A. Nakana. Let's keep praying for Nigeria. God bless Nigeria.
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13: Blue, I see you. 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Even the one we did for Yankee. Gather all together for me. Because I use until present, I will be there.

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We want you to talk sick with you and I say it with you. 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Thank you forever. 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

0: Yes, we are back on the show. Still the afternoon sports crew. Still your dial of champion sports radio, Brill FM. And yes, still the radio diva, Eva B, my name, back on the show for what we call the final lap of the conversation. Yes, the final stretch, the last lap of the show. And yes, of course, you know, before we went for a brief break earlier on the show, we were talking about Bruno Fernandes and where you would rank him, you know, midfielders. The conversation, you know, flipped to Kevin De Bruyne. Then we were asking, where would you place him? Would you place him ahead of Kevin De Bruyne, or would you also place Kevin De Bruyne ahead of him, looking at what Kevin De Bruyne has achieved in his career? You know, at Manchester City, what he did in the Premier League, and what Bruno Fernandes is going to do with Manchester United. It was just that, you know, back and forth, you know, between our listeners out there. But if there is one thing that is at least certain, is that Bruno Fernandes, obviously, his contract would end June the 30th, 2027. Remember that in 2024, Bruno Fernandes, that's Man U captain, signed a new contract until the summer of 2027 with the option for a further year. So by June 30th, 2027, Bruno Fernandes' contract will currently come to an end. Of course, we know that Manchester United will be playing in the Champions League next season. This is for a fact. And shout out to Michael Carrick, by the way. Shout out to Bruno Fernandes. Shout out to every member of that Man U team. Back to play Champions League. And while they are playing Champions League, their brothers, you know, will not even be playing any European football. But my opinion is that, okay, they're going to play Champions League football next season. Michael Carrick has been given a 2-year contract. We all know that, until November 2028. And I ask myself, for Manchester United heading into next season, looking at what they have right now, for Manchester United heading into next season, should giving Bruno a new contract be their biggest priority? Should giving Bruno a new contract be their biggest priority? Now, we've talked about the importance of Bruno every now and then. So, Bruno is important for Man U. Bruno has been consistent. If not for Bruno, you know, Man U would not be where they are today. He's been that light. He's been that shining armor for the team. He's been this. He's been that. Bruno also, obviously, has indicated that, I want to win the Premier League. I want to win the Champions League. He loves Manchester United. Last season, we had reports that Man U were willing to let him go to one of those big clubs, one of those rich clubs in the Saudi Pro League. But because he had a conversation with the head coach, Ruben Amorim, eventually, you know, he stayed back. He stayed back. And I think Man United will be happy that they did not push Bruno to leave the club, because eventually he has proven this season that he was that guy for them, because his assist was very important for Manchester United. All his leadership skills was very important for Manchester United to be where they are at the moment. But they will be playing Champions League football next season. So heading into this transfer window, heading into what would be for the Red Devils, Manchester United, what do you think should be their biggest priority? What should be their biggest priority heading into next season? I saw reports linking Rafael Leão to Manchester United, that they have interest to sign him. I've seen so many other players where they say, oh man, you have their eyes on. Eventually, I think I'm just taking all those stories with a pinch of salt. But I asked myself, with Bruno's contract set to expire June the 30th, 2027, should that be one of the biggest priorities for Manchester United, to give Bruno a contract extension? I don't know if those Saudi League clubs were going to come back for Bruno in transfer window. I really don't know if they're going to do that to try and, you know, entice him to leave the club. But his contract expires next year. Should giving Bruno a new contract be the biggest priority for Manchester United? Also, the fact that Manchester United are competing on all fronts next season, which areas of improvement do you think Man U should focus on? If you're a Man U fan, I really want to hear from you. Do not give Michael Carrick, and it's not just about giving him a new contract, it's also about equipping him to be able to be successful next season, so that we don't come back here and say, oh, they wouldn't have gone, you know, giving him a new contract. You know, he didn't prove himself enough. They've given him a new contract, and he needs to succeed next season. So, which areas of improvement do you think Manchester United need to focus on heading into next season? Is there a need for them to get a second goalkeeper? Reportedly, Onana wants to come back, but according to reports again, Manchester United do not want Onana back. Marcus Rashford, I don't think he has a way back into that Manchester United team. I think it's over for him at Manchester United. But you look at the defense, Casemiro is leaving the team, obviously. Who should they buy in place of Casemiro? But which areas of improvement should the Red Devils focus on heading into next season? Because they are competing on all fronts. It's not going to be what it was this season where they got to play once in 2 weeks, once in 1 week, sometimes once in 3 weeks. It would not be the same thing for the Red Devils next season. So two questions for Manchester United this evening. Number one, do you think giving Bruno a new contract should be their biggest priority? And secondly, which area of improvement should Man U focus on heading into next season? Hello, welcome.
1: Eva.
0: Yes. What's your name?
1: Arifuna, Harry Sam, the talk.
0: Harry Sam, fire down. Welcome.
1: Eva. You see this, that's 27 here. Bruno has tried for Manchester United. I'm a Man U fan. I left Atma when Thierry Henry left to Barcelona. So I'm not a tattered Man U fan.
0: Okay. I hear you.
1: That Bruno, I won't make you come out.
0: You won't make you come out?
1: Yes, after 2027.
0: Wow.
1: Because Mayu is going, he will win the league next season. Definitely, Champions League semi final and the FA Cup and the Carling Cup.
0: We're not going to win all these things next season.
1: I'm telling
0: you. Premier League, FA Cup, Carabao Cup. We're not going to do this show. We're not going to do domestic treble. Because we're not a part like a carriage.
1: Would you remember the last time Man U beat Brighton at home? 3-0, 3 on the flight goal. It's a statement now. A very big statement.
0: So because you beat Brighton 3-0, it means you're going to win the Premier League, the FA Cup, the Carabao Cup, and get to the semi-finals of the Champions League.
1: I'm telling you, honestly. I feel more happy than after that when won the process, honestly. All the top managers in England have said about Bruno. That Bruno, I don't have anything that will harm him. As a Manchester United fan, even if they don't play with us, that's like all the Manchester United fans.
0: So you're saying there's no need to give him a new contract. Let him go after his contract comes to an end.
1: No, don't give him a new contract. Okay. I want him to go and make money. You know, if Bruno Fernandes is okay, that is somebody that is not moved with money. Because Bruno...

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1: Chelsea fans, yellow card.
2: Yes, let me give them yellow card.
1: Okay, no problem.
2: Upon all their battle, Canada has done with it. They don't go Champions in next season. They don't go Conference League. They don't go Europa. No England they go play. One in a week. Monday night football. Give all of them yellow card.
1: Okay, now I will do that for you. Thank you so much. Thank you for your call. Here you go. That's it.
3: Yellow card. Yellow card.
1: Okay, 090-44889. 090-41889. Yes, that had to be part of the show. Okay, let's take this one. Hello.
4: Hello.
1: Yeah, good evening. What's your name?
4: Sorry, calling from Ologolo.
1: All right, fire down.
4: Yes, I want you to give my friend yellow card. We are together now like this.
1: What did your friend do you now?
4: This guy carried me the waka since.
1: Why?
4: He carried me the waka. Even if I buy single mineral like this, if you buy for me, I say calm down. Let me give my yellow card to Isaac.
1: No problem. All right, here you go with that yellow card. Yeah, you go with the yellow card again.
3: Yellow card.
1: 090-44889. 090-41889. Yes, that's how to call and give out your yellow card. Yes. Okay, I think I've given this one already. And you can actually call me and give out your yellow card. I can take a few more calls, one or two calls, and then that will be it on the show for today. Hello. Hello? Okay, I think you have to call me back. I cannot hear you. 090-44889. That's the WhatsApp line for you to send in your WhatsApp messages. 090-44889. Yes, I can see that you're trying, and I guess the network is giving you tough times, so but just keep trying. I'll be here to take your call and also get your reaction to yellow card for today. Yes, I have a few seconds to be out of here. Hello. Okay, please do want to call back. Hello. Okay, please, I can't hear you. Let me take this message. This one says, good evening, Femi. My name is Vincent, the world champion. Yellow card means Karim Pepe goes to Pep Guardiola for listening to Arsenal fans who went to beg him to allow them win the league. You think they went to him? They went to beg him for him.
3: Yellow card. Yellow card.
1: All right, thank you so much for that one. And that's the size of yellow card for today. My name is Olubi Adefemi Adedotun. Up next is People and Places. Keep it locked here. Do not change your dial. And we will be back.
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Okay, yes, of course, on People and Places today. Let's take you to some exciting places as far as the action is concerned. And you know what we do on the show is to, of course, take you to beautiful places you'd like to go to. And yes, what's happening in these places, why people go there, the people, the culture, the food, the music, and yes, all the nice things you would enjoy. Welcome to People and Places. And today, yes, we're on the continent of Africa. Yes, we're on the continent of Africa. We're going to Ethiopia today. Yes, on the show, let's go to Ethiopia right here on People and Places. Now, switching from Croatia to Ethiopia, totally, of course, a different vibe. Also, incredible culture and history. The population, 120 million, second most populous in Africa, and over 80 ethnic groups. Yes, of course, the main groups, Oromo at 35%, Amhara 27%, Tigray about 6%, and you have a section of Somalians in there, who are about 6% of the population as well. Each has its own language and custom, and yes, Amharic, of course, is the official, a federal language. Oromo is spoken, yes, most by people because of their population. And English, of course, works in the cities. And script of Geese is one of the oldest alphabets still being used. And yes, you can find that in Ethiopia. Just in case you are that guy who says, okay, all of these things we used to use back in the day, where have they all gone? Well, Ethiopia offers you an option to see all of that. Now, 43% of Ethiopians are Orthodox, and 19% are about Protestants. Yes, you have around 34% of Muslims there in Ethiopia as well. So yes, the region is deeply woven into daily life and activities. And yes, the vibe around that country, proud, hospitable, communal. Ethiopia has never, yes, was never colonized. So there is a strong sense of independence when you get to a country like that. The coffee ceremonies can last for 2 hours. And yes, of course, saying no is considered as rude. When you offered something in Ethiopia, you're expected to accept it. Just in case you go there and they offer you something. Saying no to something like coffee is considered rude. Yes, the birthplace of coffee. Coffee ceremony, roasting beans, yes, a brewing, and lots more, of course, are part of the social activities you could enjoy there. And yes, some of the nice things that you look forward to and say, okay, I've never seen something like this being done before. How about I go to this place and I go experience it? Because, of course, eating is communal. And everyone shares a big platter. So you eat with your right hand only. Yes, you eat with your right hand only. And that's also something, of course, to take with you today. When you're in Ethiopia, you're expected to eat that way, especially when you eat with them. I mean, maybe if you buy the food and take to your hotel, you may not have to do all of that if you're left-handed. But it's considered rude if you have to do that in Ethiopia when they invite you to eat with them. Now, of course, as of 2023, 1.1 million international tourists visit Ethiopia every year. At least 1.1 million visit every year. And yes, of course, beautiful places to see. Historic places to go to as well. Top attraction, of course, talking about the historical route in northern Ethiopia. Lalibela, yes, 11 rock, a hewn churches carved down into the ground in the 12th century. And yes, UNESCO called that the New Jerusalem. The obelisk arc of the covenant,
Yes, of the Covenant claims ancient empire ruins, of course, when you go to Aksum. And yes, in Gondar, 17th century castle. It looks like the Camelot in Africa. Yes, at the Samian Mountains, 4,000 meters of peaks. Galena monkeys, trekking, all these and lots more. And yes, in the south, the tribes on the Rift Valley. Yes, you get in the Omo Valley, for instance, the Morsi, the Hama, the Karo tribes. Controversial tourism, but culturally distinct as well. And the Rift Valley lakes, well, of course, Lake Tana, monasteries, and Lake Langano for resorts. It holds a whole lot. And yes, talking about the festivals and the best time to visit the country, Addis Ababa, the capital, yes, of course, holds the National Museum, has a Lucy. The 3.2 meters a year old. Of course, I can tell you that Ethiopia has Mercato, is Africa's biggest open market. Yes, Africa's biggest open market. And Tim Cart, talking about festivals. 19th January, the Epiphany celebration, where white robes are worn, processions, priests with replicas of the Ark of the Covenant, and Gondar is the best place to see it. So yes, if you're thinking going around January when they are having celebrations like that, maybe the place you should visit is Gondar, where you can see all of this. Now, Maskells, between September, yes, between September, of course, is when you have that as well. Of course, in September, when you visit Ethiopia. Towards the end of September, finding the True Cross, the huge bonfire called Demera in Maskell Square in Addis. And yes, Iricha, Oromo Thanksgiving. Yes, Oromo Thanksgiving between September and October at Lake Hora. Millions gather in traditional dress to, of course, to celebrate. And what are you doing in a people's place or in a people's country if you do not want to be part of celebrations like this? And find out just how they do it. Now, the Ethiopian Christmas, January 7th, a different calendar. So Christmas is later. Yes. Pasika. Yes, the Ethiopian Easter, after 55 days vegan fast, is also a huge feast where, of course, you can enjoy all of these things and see it from a different perspective compared to how you've ever seen it before. So whether it's the food, the people, the culture, and all the amazing things that you've heard about Ethiopia and you want to take it off your bucket list, well, you know that there is a time of the year to go there. Yes, of course, there's still people and places, and I can tell you, there's so much more about the culture of the people, and I'm sure recently you saw that after Arsenal won the title, it was not just only in Nigeria that you have all of that celebration going on. Have you seen videos from Ethiopia? Someone sent me a video to ask me, oh boy, you sure this thing will be AI? I beg, help me check. Well, that's to tell you that, yes, it depends on the language you speak. If you speak a bit of football language, you may find yourself in some of these countries and still have people to talk to. English is a spoken language there, so you don't expect to be in those places and you won't find those who are probably sporting the jersey of your favorite clubs. So yes, and if you're thinking going there, well, call your travel agent, let them know that yes, Ethiopia is on your bucket list, and you never know what you could find. And sometimes our tourists usually combine 7 days in Ethiopia, Addis and Lalibela and Gondar. They just look at all of these days and say, okay, we'll probably use 7 days to go to all of these places. And maybe, of course, if you want to stay beyond 7 days, then you should be ready for a lot of travels and a lot of places.
within the country. People and places. To this edition of The Action right here on your Champions Star Sports Radio Bola FM. We'll take a break right now. And yes, when we come back, it'll be time to bring you more on the Area Sunset Spot Show. Good evening.

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0: So this is Jolly Johnny on the streets. 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
0: Correct. 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

0: 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Good evening. Welcome to the Area Sunset Sports Show. And yes, time to get the action started onto this edition of the show. We're going right into it to bring you the big stories making the rounds on the show today. Yes, let's get it started this way. And of course, get right into the major stories and all of it. Yes, the big stories making the rounds. Victor Ogani is my name. And I welcome you to another week. Yes, the action as it continues. And you already know that we're counting down to the World Cup itself proper. Well, yes, let's get you on the way to all that is brewing in the world of sports right here on the show this evening. Welcome. Femi Olubi is also right here onto this edition of the Area Sunset Sports Show. Femi, good evening and welcome.
1: Good evening, Vicky. Nice to be here. Let's get right into action.
0: Okay, let's check out the big stories making the rounds right here on the show, where Man United captain Bruno Fernandes has firmly defended his character. Yes, his family defended his character and achievement as he accused the Roy Keane of telling a lie about his pursuit of the Premier League assist record. Fernandes said Keane had put untrue words in my mouth. In a recent podcast appearance, he hopes to contact the United legend to set him straight. Keane described Fernandes as being at the center of a circus act following United's 3-2 victory over Nottingham Forest on the penultimate weekend of the season. He suggested that the Portugal international was prioritizing individual assist glory over the team's interest in his eagerness to set the single season record. Speaking on the podcast, The Overlap, yes, of course, let's let you know that Roy Keane said after the Forest game, he got interviewed and he said, the captain of Man United said a few times, I probably should have a shot, but I made them pass. Wow! How can that be your mindset as a footballer? To be going into a match, to be an individual, to be about an individual record. He wouldn't be winning trophies now with that mindset of the team. Fernandes actually a post-match comment where there were probably moments today where I should have passed instead of shot. I am very happy for the assist, but more on that, I am happy for the win and the finish the season on a high. The former Republic of Ireland captain Keane appeared to have misinterpreted Fernandes's comments rather than sought to distort the truth. But of course, Bruno has said, well, he needs to also have a talk with the man as well, and that he was pushing something that he thinks was a lie in the conversation. Femi.
1: Well, you see, sometimes these old men, maybe they calm down. I don't know the agenda he's trying to push with what he has said, talking about Roy Keane, but maybe they calm down. Honestly, I don't know. I believe that as an attacking midfielder, first of all, or as a midfielder who obviously has opportunity to progress forward, what you're trying to do is create chance for your team. That's like your first responsibility. Now, I can understand if you say, oh, you shouldn't be going into the game with the mindset of, oh, what I care about is just my own personal glory, and then I don't care what happens to the team. I don't think that Bruno has given off that vibe of, oh, what I care about is just, you know, my personal glory, and then I don't care what happens to the team. He's responded well. I think that he's one of those few players who respects Roy Keane and probably did not go all out against him. I mean, if it was some other player, they probably would have said something more, you know, something more harsh, you know, to him. Because what he said was that the situation where he could have passed, but then he took shots. How did you then twist it to him saying, oh, the situation where I should have, you know, I should have taken the shots, but I would rather pass. That's you know, twisting the whole thing that he has said. And so I believe that you should have a conversation with him and say, no, you misunderstood or you misheard or you misread or whatever it is that wherever you got your news from, that was wrong. So I just think that these people should calm down. And, you know, I didn't think that was even a necessary reaction to get from him. But then, I mean, it's Roy Keane.
0: As far as I'm concerned, this is a family matter. One plays for United, one used to play for United. they would sort themselves out and you know, get this out of the way. I do not think everything the pundits say is right about what they do. But I also do not expect that a lot of times you want to call players out. Some of you will not do different from what these guys are having to do now. But it's fine. We just find a way to let it slide and see if we can come up with solutions in the future. But I think there's too much of how these people think these young generation of players should play or behave. Oh, he does this too much. He should be doing like this. Oh, he does this too much. Like, I find it difficult to make sense out of it. But, I mean, it is the sport, and we are here. Let's see how it goes, and let's hope all of these guys. I have an Egbon who will tell me, no, don't talk about Roy Keane like that. Oh, he's this one. I'm like, bros, I agree, saying a senior man.
1: He's a senior man, but that doesn't mean that if you goof,
0: all these things where they do, so sometimes you don't need them. Sometimes you don't need them. And the truth with that. Let's get right into more stories and let you know that AC Milan have sacked their manager, Massimiliano Allegri, after their season, their late season collapse that the ownership branded an unequivocal failure after the club ended the season in fifth place and missed out on the Champions League qualification. The Serie A club said on Monday the veteran coach was dismissed alongside the senior executives, Giorgio Fulani, as well as Iglitare, of course, also fired. Geoffrey Mokanda, of course, as part of the sweeping overhaul aimed at restructuring the club's football operations for next season. Allegri concluded an abysmal second half of the Serie A season with a 2-1 home loss to Cagliari on Sunday, with his side winning just one of their final four matches. After the disappointment of last year, the mandate ownership set for the club was to return to the Champions League and establish a foundation for winning consistently at the top of the Serie A. The statement, of course, from Milan said, for the majority of this season, we were the top two in the Serie A with an incredible shot at competing for the Scudetto. The final stretch was completely inconsistent with the performance up to that point, with last night's disappointing loss in the final game turning the season into an unequivocal failure. It is now time for change and a comprehensive reorganization of the football operations executive immediately. Of course, we are parting ways with the CEO, Giorgio Fulani, as well as the sporting director, Iglitaia, and chief coach, Max Allegri, as well as the technical director, Geoffrey Mokanda. Yes, we thank each one for their hard work and dedication to AC Milan during their respective tenures, and further announcements, of course, regarding the next appointment will be made in due course, with a goal to be ready and well prepared for next season. Sometime in November last year, I saw one game that they played. I think it was 3-3. The game ended. Can't recall the team now. It was a Friday night. I made a tweet to say that this guy has no business in modern day football, that he's too much of a dinosaur, and that he don't try. Make Allegri just do another thing. Mm-hmm. Maybe make it just go somewhere where he say you could just bring players, so he say you need to put it in their hearts that they have a point to prove, and let them just try to inspire them to something special. You could coach a small country and just make them do something they've never done before. Probably coach them into the quarterfinal or a semifinal of a competition like the World Cup or a European Championship, a very small country. And then come back and say, you've done well, and go and eat the rest of your money.
1: Mm.
0: Like, especially with the way they were going about the end of the season.
1: The thing with Milan was, so Milan is the team that Milan is a team that I have some sort of interest in to some extent. But I mean, that's what they did to me too. I mean, they just drained it out of me actually. But from December 28th last year up until February 13th, they never lost a game actually.
0: Mm.
1: Yeah, up until February 13th this year, they didn't lose a game.
0: So what are you doing with an unbeaten run?
1: So
0: when you are not particularly winning,
1: so.
0: How many draws were in there?
1: They had 1, 2, 3. Just 3 draws, actually.
0: And we won how many?
1: No, 4 draws. And then they won 1, 2, 3, 4, 5, 6.
0: Six games. Let's water it down to the last five in the league that they played.
1: We need only one. But this is where the problem began. I think the problem began around March. That was when the problem began for them. And then they started losing, they started drawing. And to now end it all from March. In fact, let me be generous to him. Since March 21 to this certain to yesterday, they had just three wins since March, and that was the win against Torino, yes, and then a win against Hellas Verona, and then the win they had against Genoa. Those were the wins since March.
0: Only three wins since March. For a team that were close to Champions League up until yesterday.
1: Yeah, since March.
0: And then they collapsed.
1: That was it. So that's I think that is where they lost it. And so again, Italian teams have to learn something. I understand that you people want to recycle your coach like you are recycling boxers, but they need to, I think that they need to begin to look elsewhere. Again, the issue is that whatever is happening to them in their football league in Italy,
0: it trickles into the national team. Yeah, yeah.
1: So, and I don't know why it seems that the club owners or the country football hierarchy itself are not sitting down and looking at what is going on with us. I know that for the football hierarchy, nothing concerns them with Milan not going to the Champions League. That's not their business. But the issue is that when your club begin to perform well, when you begin to sign the right player, see this damn, and that is why I believe that for AC Milan, they didn't give enough regard to Spalletti for winning the league. Is it Spalletti who won the league with them? I think
0: Stefano Pioli.
1: Pioli was like 4 or 5 seasons ago. They didn't give enough props to him, because what he did with that team, it was like squeezing water out of a rock, and then he won the league with them. And Baba, after that season, he left because he saw that if I stay here, I'm going to have problems. But these people will keep going for old legs, and then you want to win. Again, that's not to say Allegri is the best man. Again, like I said also, recycling of these coaches also is the problem. You keep recycling the coaches, Allegri will probably get another Italian job.
0: Look, they can't even pay their coaches because the younger coaches are even having to look outside. I mean, Di Zerbi is a coach from Italy.
1: Yeah.
0: Let's let you know that this might have a bit of a domino effect right now, because Sergio Conceição is set to leave Al Ittihad as a head coach on a mutual agreement with the club. The Portuguese coach is in talks and in discussions with about a contractual arrangement or agreement, if you like. After, of course, he will be available to listen to offers coming from Europe. AC Milan have been appointed as one of the clubs who are said to be interested in bringing him back.
1: Didn't this guy fail with Juventus?
0: Yeah, it was at Milan. I think he...
1: No, it was at... Costa Milan. He's been there before.
0: Yeah, I think he was at Milan.
1: Is it Inter or which of them?
0: AC.
1: It was me. I know, because I don't know. These people keep doing the same thing.
0: His son is the one at Juve.
1: Yeah, Juve. Yeah, I know his son's place for Juve. Yeah. But again, this is it. And I'm not saying it's a bad thing. I mean, teams have always gone back to their former coaches and all of that. But you know, now Sadi is there now. That's even a drop in his career too.
0: Okay. They should be looking at Paulo Bento then.
1: See, let me give them coach. Go outside, Amorim.
0: Let's take a break. When we come back, we'll be looking at other things, of course. There's also word at play to come on the show this evening. Stay with us.
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23: Simply the best.

Okay, welcome back. The action continues right here. It is the area Sunsets Watch on your Champions Star Sports Radio Brilliant Fam. And yes, of course, we looking at different topics and different headlines are making the news on the show this evening, where we have been talking about a lot of them and looking at how things have gone in some different climes. Of course, AC Milan, the struggle continues for one of the best clubs in Italian football. And this year, it means that the likes of Juventus, Napoli, the likes of Inter, Napoli, Como, and AS Roma are the four that will feature in the UEFA Champions League. Como is their first time, AS Roma making a return after 7 years. And, of course, Napoli, they've been there before. AC Milan, yes, they've been there before. We're finalists last season. And a whole lot of other things that we'll be talking about. But the guys who seem to have the experience, who have been there pretty consistently and getting the job done, well, couldn't go finish strong as far as the season is concerned. Juventus played a 2-1 draw against Torino in the Turin Derby last night. And AC Milan, those scored first. They surrendered their lead and lost that game 2-1 at home. That was, of course, the last straw that broke the camel's back as far as that situation is concerned. Now, a limited note of £20, yes, featuring an image inspired by Scott McTominay's a famous overhead kick, was unveiled by the Bank of Scotland. It has been created to celebrate Scotland's return to the World Cup after the team qualified for the men's international tournament.

0: for the first time in and since 1998. The designs combines the traditional banknote elements with the imagery of Scott McTominay's goal for Scotland against Denmark. Just 100 of the notes have been printed, with 50 available through a mix of collectors auctions and a prize draw and two pop-up areas in Edinburgh and Glasgow. Let's also let you know that Scotland's men's national team secured their place in the World Cup after a 4-2 win over Denmark at the Hampden Park in Glasgow in November. McTominay scored the first goal early in the game with an overhead kick, and the midfielder said reaching the stage of the World Cup is something every footballer, yes, every football player dreams of, and I don't know, this means everything to our fans, and we're happy that this is happening. Well, not the kind of notes you can spend, but of course, something that has been printed just to celebrate Scotland's return to the World Cup. I mean, I'm sure these are the moments people live for, and it's something one will never forget.
1: Yeah. Scott McTominay is a player that you can use this proverb or adage of the rejected stone. You know, at United, he was the guy who a lot of United fans didn't think was good enough to play at their club. And then he went to Napoli, and at Napoli, you can see what he's done with them.
0: Won became the main man.
1: Yeah, became a mainstay for them and won the league with them last season. They didn't win the league this season, but then he also didn't, you know, they finished second too, you know. And so for Scott McTominay, and with currently I think is the biggest star that Scotland have in terms of stars right now. And I think it's only deserving that they are doing this for themselves at this point, you know. Even at the time where he was having his bad run with you, or when some people believe that he was having bad run with United, he was doing well with the Scottish team. And so whenever you get a call up, he would score goals sometimes, make assists, and it was always very good for them. So good one for them. Like you said, these are things that people are looking forward to achieving in their life, you know, recognition, your country, you know, ailing you and making you feel noticed that, oh, we see what you're doing, we see what you've done. You know, that makes you very special. So and that's why when I saw the Norwegian, the way they announced their list for the World Cup, when the King of Norway was the one who announced their World Cup squad list, and it was quite emotional the way he was calling the name. He wasn't even calling the name, he was just talking about where they were coming from. I mean, it was nice that somebody who probably is in the political world doesn't probably notice what's going on with football, but it could tell the history of where they were coming from, how they've been waiting, I think, for over 20-something years,
0: yeah,
1: and how they've been waiting for that, and now it has come again for them. So I think it's a good one, you know, for Scotland also, and let's see what they do at the World Cup, you know.
0: Okay, now West Ham United manager, yes, Nuno Espirito Santo is meeting the senior management on Monday to assess the impact of the relegation to the Championship amid the belief that he is likely to leave the club. Nuno refused to say whether he would remain at the London Stadium after failing to prevent the club from dropping to the out of the Premier League for the first time since 2011. Yes, it is expected that his future will be solved this week. And the former Wolves, Tottenham and Nottingham Forest manager signed a 3-year deal with the Hammers in September, despite improving form towards the end of the season, including a final day 3-0 win over Leeds United. West Ham paid the price for a poor start followed by a run of 10 games without a win from the beginning of November to the middle of January. And Chairman, yes, David Sullivan, and Vice Chairman, yes, Kelly Kretinsky, are likely to be key voices in the meeting. West Ham United sources, of course, have indicated that relegation will cost the club around £200 million in lost income at a time when finances are already stretched. West Ham made £104 million lost. Yes, £104 million lost to their most recent accounts by the 31st of May 2025, and are predicted to lose another large sum this season. Sales appear inevitable, with Matheus Fernandes, of course, drawing attention from a lot of people. Skipper Jared Bowen is also coveted by some Premier League clubs, although he didn't want to talk about that when interviewed after the game last night. I'm not sure that was the best time for anybody to be talking about anything, but showdown talks already taking place behind the scenes.
1: Obviously, this is going to happen at the end of the day. People would have to go. Players would have to leave. For Nuno Espirito Santos, I think he did his bit. He did his bit to, you know, to keep the team afloat, but he was not just able to do that for them. And then, you know, I think there were a couple games that they drew and lost, you know, getting into the end of the season. And I think that's one of the reasons why they are where they are currently. So, I mean, good one. I can't even say good one for them, but they have to, you know, sit down, re-strategize, and, you know, get what they have to do for next season to come back to the league 2 seasons from now.
0: Okay, a lot of work, of course, to be done as far as that one is concerned. But let's take a break at this point in time. Yes, we'll take a break, and when we come back, there'll be more to talk about, more to take a look at as the action continues. Because right up next, of course, is World at Play. And yes, the action will continue right here on Sports Radio Brunei FM when we get back after this break.

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And yes, let's get right into the big stories. Yes, it is the official countdown to the World Cup. Yes, the World Cup countdown show on your champion star on Sports Radio Brunei FM. And yes, let's get right into it this evening on the show as we go look at, how countries are preparing, what they are doing differently, and how they are setting up to be at the World Cup. Yes, of course, some countries have their list out already, and some are still waiting. Some still have their preliminary list out, of course, but for some, they are already there. And yes, they're just waiting for the day to come as they continue to put their finishing touches to their preparation for the World Cup. I can tell you, certainly, 17 days to go. 17 days to go. And with 17 days to go, let's get right into the books once again and talk about something significant with 17. Miroslav Klose have registered more victories than any other player in the World Cup history. Yes, Miroslav Klose have registered more victories than any other player in World Cup history. 17 victories. The Germany striker, yes, of course, the former Germany striker, is followed by Brazil Cafu, who has 16 victories at the World Cup. Argentina forward Lionel Messi has 16 and could steal the record in North America. Yes, Messi could steal that record in North America. Klose played in 5 wins apiece in Korea, Japan 2002, in Germany 2006, and in South Africa 2010. No other player has been able to do that. Of course, no other player has been able to do that at Brazil 2017. Yes, he also did another 2 victories at Brazil 2017, helped him become the only man to win 4 World Cup medals. Yes, 1 gold, 2 silver medals, and 2 bronzes. Yes, 1 silver medal, I beg your pardon. Yes, 1 gold, 1 silver medal, and 2 bronzes. Yes, talking about Miroslav Klose. Yes, of course, the aerial specialist is also the top scorer in the competition's history with 16 goals, followed by Brazilian Ronaldo, who has 15. And yes, West Germany's Gerd Müller, who has 14. Lionel Messi has 13. And Kylian Mbappe, yes, he has 12. And yes, so we'll challenge closest reign at the forthcoming finals. Messi will be there if everything goes according to plan, because he had an injury scare last night and had to leave that game. And trust me, nobody talked about the scoreline. It was 6-4. It ended in favor of Inter Miami. But everyone was talking about Messi's exit from the game. If it was precaution, if it was serious, if Argentina, is there any news is coming from there? Get ready. I'll bring you something from there. Because, of course, we're counting down to the World Cup. And you know this is the official World Cup show on your Champions League Sports Radio Brunei FM. And yes, so with 17 days to go, Miroslav Klose has registered more victories than any other player in the World Cup history. 17 victories, yes, he's been a part of, as far as that one is concerned. And yes, that you know now, maybe you didn't know before. But of course, on this show, we definitely bring you all the things you need to find out about as far as the World Cup is concerned, whether past, whether present, whether the future. Yes, of course, we've got you covered on the show. Yes, the World at Play on your Champions League Sports Radio Brunei FM. Let's go straight into other stories and making the rounds on the show. This is going to let you know that Batista has just plain old not Batista, I beg your pardon. Let's move on from that story. First things first, of course, there will be a time to bring you that and let you know that Spain have released their list, and Spain coach Luis de la Fuente has announced his squad for the 2026 FIFA World Cup. Yes, the squad announced already for the FIFA 2026 World Cup. The Euro 2024 winning tactician has an abundance of riches, yes, at his disposal, with Barcelona superstar Lamine Yamal leading the way. 16 players who helped La Roja secure the continental honors 2 years ago are in the squad for the global finals. Yes, in addition to Yamal, De La Fuente will be relying on key figures such as Mikel Oyarzabal, yes, Rodri, Pedri, as well as Marco Correa. Among the notable inclusions are Marc Pubio and, yes, of course, Eric Garcia. Yes, of course, let's let you know that Atletico Madrid defender Pubio has yet to debut for the senior side, with Garcia's renaissance at Barcelona. Yes, any defender, he's a first call up since Qatar 2022. In goal, yes, Juan Garcia will join Unai Simon and David Raya behind the back line. Of course,
and that has only three of the eight defenders who helped to conquer yes the European 2024 Cucurella, Alejandro Grimado, as well as yes Emerick Laporte. These are the only defenders left. Yes, these are the only defenders left from the team that played at the last Euros. Yes, come with me, because there is ample skill and experience in midfield with Mikel Merino returning from injury for Arsenal. Yes, Dani Olmo, Pedri, Rodri, as well as Zubimendi. Yes, Martin Zubimendi. Of course, while Victor Munoz, good, yes, his good form. And Zimenod to, of course, bring punch onto the wings. Yes, bring punch onto the wings with Jeremy Pino, Nico Williams, as well as Yamal up top. And a lethal trio of strikers. Yes, of course, to keep opposing defenders, keeping opposition defenders busy. Of course, Borja. Yes, Borja. Borja Iglesias, Mikel Oyarzabal, and Ferran Torres. Yes, Ferran Torres. Let's go right into it and let you know that some of the notable omissions include Real Madrid defender, yes, Dean Huijsen. Yes, Villarreal midfielder, Alberto Molero, as well as the Real Betis attacker. Yes, Pablo Fornals. Yes, in addition to Barcelona winger Fermín López, who of course suffered a fracture to his right foot last week in a game. Yes, talking about Spain and the teams they will play against. Yes, let's look at first offense. Yes, first things first, the list of players invited by, yes, De La Fuente. And then we can talk about the quality of a side they will be up against. I can tell you that Unai Simón, yes, David Raya and Juan García, yes, are the three goalkeepers and four defenders. Yes, Pedro Porro, Marco Llorente, yes, Marcos Llorente, yes, Emerick Laporte, Paco Bassi, yes, Matt Pubio, Eric Garcia, as well as Marco Correa and Alejandro Grimaldo. Yes, let's go, of course, to the midfield. Rodriguez Hernandez is there. So is Martin Zubimendi. Yes, Pedro Gonzalez. Yes, Pedro Gonzalez is there. Fabian Ruiz is also there. Mikel Merino. Yes, Pablo Paez, the one you know as Gavi. Yes, is also part of the side. And yes, Alex Baena, one that Atletico Madrid are also hoping to ship out this season after signing him in the summer. Yes, he's also there. And for the forwards, yes, I can tell you, Mikel Oyarzabal, Lamine Yamal, yes, of course, Ferran Torres, Borja Iglesias, as well as, yes, Dani Olmo, Victor Munoz, Nico Williams, and Jeremy Pino, yes, who does this thing for Crystal Palace. Yes, he had a goal chopped off yesterday against Arsenal. Yes, I can tell you that the roster is almost finalized. Yes, the roster was almost finalized about a month ago, but we just needed to wait and see what happens in each game. I wanted to send a special regards to Fermín López. Yes, of course, up until yesterday, we were, yes, monitoring all the players to make sure that they were in top condition. Yes, Eric García, yes, has also been with me before, and I know the kind of person that he is, and he's going to fit right into this group. Pubio is been with me before. Yes, he has not been with me before, but he's with Santi. Yes, Santi Denier in the under-19s and under-21s, and so we know him. Yes, we know him very well. Pubio brings a lot of a lot to the table, and he can play in various positions as well as well covered in those areas. Let's let you know that something else, of course, is brewing. Yes, Victor Munoz is being a key player for us, and yes, he has a lot of energy. He brings quickness and intensity and a change of pace, and can play in the side. Yes, he can play in on inside, and I think we're going to need him a lot in matches. He's excited about it, and I'm glad that that is the case. Yes, we suffered from a lot of injuries. Pedri's injury at the Euros, but of course I'm happy to be able to have him here. And if we can keep playing at the level as he does for his club, I'll be happy with that. Well, of course, that's great that he can still be a part of the side and get better. And hopefully he will at the World Cup. Yes, the action continues. And I can tell you, talking about the fixtures for the La Roja. Yes, on the 15th of June, Spain will take on, Capo Verde. Yes, African debutants. Yes, at the World Cup. Yes, in Atlanta. Yes, in Atlanta Stadium on the 21st of June. Yes, it will be Spain against Saudi Arabia at the same Atlanta Stadium before they move to Mexico on the 26th of June, where they play against Uruguay. Yes, at the Estadio Guadalajara. Yes, talking about Spain and action in Group H as the action continues.
continues. Let's move into other areas, of course, letting you know that it is the season of the World Cup. And yes, action continues. Let's let you know that the day before, the team heads to New York for the pre-2026 FIFA World Cup training camp. Head coach Fabio Cannavaro has unveiled, yes, a preliminary Uzbekistan squad for the World Cup. Action continues. World at play. Yes, fresh off a three-week domestic camp in Tashkent. Cannavaro has trimmed the initial 40-strong selection down to 30 players. Defender, yes, Ibrahim Khalil Yildoshev. Yes, missed out through an injury. And forward, Alicia Odilov. Yes, of course, was among those who didn't make the cut as well. Yes, talking about the goalkeepers. Botirali Egrashev, yes, of course, one of them. Abdul Vohid Nimatov is the second goalkeeper, with, of course, Utkir Yusupov, yes, of course, the top goalkeeper as Uzbekistan prepare their final list for the World Cup. Abdullah Abdullayev, one of the defenders, yes. Koji Albarka, Alijanov. Rustman Ashomatov, Umarbek Eshamadov, as well as Bekruz Karimov, yes, not forgetting Abdul Kadir Kujanov, the one you know at Manchester City, yes, Shadows Lushalive, Umrali Rashkimulaev, yes, of course, there is also Farouk Salifev, and yes, Abesbek Usmalayev, as well as Jakongir Uzorov. Not forgetting Ruslanbek Yiyanov, who, of course, made up the list of defenders. Of course, for the midfielders, a shed of Esanov, Azibek Ganaev, Dostonbek Hamadamov, Ajilon Arobekov, Jamshid Iskanderov, Jashir Julijanov, Akma Moskovoy, and of course you have Otabek Shukurov, of course, for the midfielders. For the attackers, Azizbek Almunov, Eldo Shomrodov, Igor Segiv, Yashedos Temirov, as well as Austin Uronov, not forgetting, yes, Jalolidin Mashiaprov, yes, Mashariprov, as well as Abelsbek Fazalayev, yes, of course, the forwards in this Uzbekistan list of players released by the coach of the side, Fabio Cannavaro. Yes, Kushanov and Shomrodov, of course, headline the White Wolves pack as far as this one is concerned. 29 years after, yes, the blaster featured after the World Cup. Yes, the qualifiers. Yes, a 1-0 win against Yemen in front of 28,000 fans. Yes. In Sanaa, Uzbekistan are now less than a month away from making their first appearance at the global finals. Yes, of course, let's let you know that the intervening 3 decades have been a rapid growth for the nation, hosting a continental and global tournament and boasting a slew of stars, including, and of course, leading club abroad, a Manchester City defender, yes, Kuchanov, and a Turkey-based duo of Abubesek Fizalayev and Eldo Shomrodov, yes, of course, headlined the preliminary list with a highly rated teenager right back, yes, Bekruz Karimov, among those that have caught the eye of Fabio Cannavaro, who, of course, is leading this team to the World Cup. Prior to their departure to the North America, yes, the White Wolves, yes, they play against, yes, an intra-squad friendly in Boyacá Stadium last Friday. Yes, an event attended by the nation's president. Of course, I can tell you that Uzbekistan play Canada on the 1st of June, and then the Netherlands a week later in a final pre-tournament fixture before facing Colombia in Mexico. And yes, of course,
in Group K opener on the 17th of June. After the game against Colombia at the Mexico City Stadium, they move to the USA, where they take on, yes, at the Houston Stadium, they take on Portugal. And then, of course, on the 27th of June, it is against the DR Congo in Atlanta. Yes, action continues. It is Group K there. We just brought it your way. And yes, featuring Uzbekistan. Yes, the White Wolves, as they prepare for yet another tournament. Yes, you would realize that they've not announced anything about their list. And yes, everyone is waiting to see what exactly is going to happen to, yes, the Dutch national team. And yes, Netherlands, 2022 World Cup campaign ended a heartbreaking fashion. Yes, in a heartbreaking fashion, Boet Vergels is an equalizer in the 11th minute of added time against Argentina. Forced their quarterfinal into extra time, but it was not enough to prevent an agonizing penalty shootout defeat. While they lost that game to Argentina. Yes, while the Abbey Celeste squeeze pass, they breeze past Croatia in the semi-final en route to, raising the coveted trophy. A bitter taste of a disappointment was lodged in the throats of the Dutch players and fans alike. At that time, Denzel Dumfries, that exit serves further as a fuel in their bid to reach the pinnacle of the World Cup. This time around, of world football, a standout performer, in Qatar, and a vital cog for Inter Milan machine, under different coaches in recent seasons. The wing back is now, he's now ready and has an impressive array of trophies to his name. And he's saying that this time around, they want to go for it. The Dutchman believes that he's grown. Yes, he's grown. And the national team mentality is also stronger now and has been forged by as they prepare to mount a serious challenge this time around. Dumfries echoes these sentiments after revealing that his overriding aim is to win the FIFA World Cup in 2026. And yes, it's still the world at play. And the action as it continues right here, your Champions Star Sports Radio Brilliant FM is the official countdown to the World Cup. Yes, inevitably, the memories of a painful elimination in Qatar still linger. But of course, a chance to make amends is fast approaching. And yes, the Dutch, they are preparing for this one. And they are looking forward to what this particular competition will bring their way. And yes, they are getting set. They're getting ready. Dumfries took away. Yes, he took away a harsh but a necessary lessons from Qatar. And he said, I learned that you take part to win. The reality of a professional sport is that if you don't win, you are out. And you pick your bags. Yes, you pack your bags and you go. That's a tough lesson. And I also learned that you should enjoy it. You are there together with the fans. You want to achieve the highest possible together. But every single detail has to be right for you to continue. And that's something we've learned. And we'll take with us to the tournament this time.

Yes, they've been known as the Yelly Men, perennial underachievers. But I tell you that these guys are getting ready this time around. The list is still not out. And maybe, just maybe, that builds the suspense for what to expect from these people and what they will be serving at the World Cup. Now, Bubista. Yes, Bubista has just what's just been playing. Old Pedro. Yes, Leitão Brito. When, of course, he used to join his neighbor in Cabo Verde Island of Boa Vista, yes, to watch the FIFA World Cup. His head full of dreams and was inspired to pursue a career in football by the images he saw, although he would have to wait until the age of 56 for the greatest moment of his life so far, along with, yes, long after he hung up his boots, his country's national team captain for 11 years, Pedro Leitão. Yes, Leitão is now better known as Bubista. Yes, of course, the Cape Verde, yes, a Creole name of the island where he was first, yes, where he first set his eyes on the World Cup. Yes, a tournament in which the Blue Sharks are about to make their bow after, yes, he's a commander, under his command as the coach of the side. And yes, I was very, very young, and back then there was only one TV in my village. Yes, he said, on the home island of Boa Vista, and it wasn't easy to go there. The former, yes, the center back recalled, yes, talking recently about their plan. He said, I remember Lothar Matthäus from the back then, and the players of that caliber of Edan Falcao of Brazil. Yes, he said, I remember them. And when you had Diego Maradona, of course, yes, those are my favorite memories. Yeah, but Bubista, yes, his passion for the game was born at in that very little village. Yes, in that very little village, he has carried that energy into, yes, the work that he's done on the touchline, which has led the country of just over 500,000 people reaching the World Cup for the first time. And yes, of course, the Blue Sharks, there'll be more to expect from the side. It has been a part of me since I was little, ever since my childhood, when my mother used to make balls, yes, from our socks. Bubista, of course, also explained the man behind the African debutants' surprise qualification. My whole day evolves around football, and it's about a positive energy for our players and our fans. Yes, we believe that we can do better than we are currently doing. Yes, the World Cup is an incredible opportunity for our people and for Africa as a whole. Yes, we are a small country, and we are setting, yes, an example, showing that no matter how tiny you are, you can achieve something big by making it to the World Cup. Yes, Cabo Verde will be, of course, up against three tournament regulars in Group H as this year's World Cup. After kicking off against one of the favorites, Spain, on the 15th of June, the Islanders will take on, yes, 1930 and 1950 winners Uruguay. Yes, on the 21st of June, and the AFC heavyweights Saudi Arabia on the 26th of June, as of course they count down to their stay in the tournament. The ex-defender, of course, went on to explain that Cabo Verde own, yes, the unexpected World Cup debut to a change in mindset, one that allowed them to upset the odds and become, yes, overcome the likes of Cameroon, a side with a wealth of experience on the biggest stage, and for them to qualify ahead of the likes of Cameroon. Yes, of course, there you know. Yes, that's the story. They were able to do it in their own favor, and they've turned it around. Yes, Bubista said, this is no time to be changing their approach, not at such esteemed opponents lying in wait. Speaking, of course, about the confidence he has forged since first kicking the ball in the streets of La Provocao, yes, in Velia, Bubista is determined, yes, to savour a historic moment in time for his country. And yes, they are ready for it. They are giving it their all. Yes, and you would see the best of the Blue Sharks when the World Cup kicks off.

0: And yes, countries are still attending and announcing names. All squads, of course, of the countries that have so far been submitted. The final list of 26 players by FIFA. Yes, following the submission, participating teams have until the 2nd of June to submit their names. And so far, Austria have submitted. Belgium have done the same. Bosnia and Herzegovina have done the same. Yes, they were the first to even do it, as a matter of fact. I can tell you that Brazil, yes, they have announced their final squad. Cabo Verde have done the same. The DR Congo have also submitted list of players. I can tell you that Cote d'Ivoire, yes, have submitted list of players. Croatia, Curacao, the Czechia, as well as Egypt. Not forgetting England, France, Germany, Haiti, and Iran. Yes, Iraq as well have also submitted their list. Japan have done the same. Jordan, Korea Republic, New Zealand, Norway, and yes, all of these countries, Portugal, Qatar, Saudi Arabia, Scotland, Senegal, South Africa, Spain, Sweden, Switzerland, Tunisia, Turkey, and Uzbekistan have so far, yes, have submitted the list of players. All squads are provisional onto the final list of 26 players and is announced by FIFA following their submission by the participating teams on the 2nd of June. So yes, all squads are still considered provisional, and yes, so FIFA will be waiting for the final day, yes, which is, yes, which will be 2nd of June, where names are expected to be submitted finally, and yes, we can go from there. But yes, talk about Bafana, they will be at the World Cup this time, and yes, they qualified at the expense of Nigeria, and why not? For the first time since they last hosted the tournament in 2010, South Africa are back at the global stage once again. Yes, they are back, and forward Lionel Foster, just 9 years old he was when the country, yes, when as a child, the last time the nation featured at the global showpiece. But he has vivid memories of Bafana's involvement. Yes, he also was fully aware of the significance of their return. Yes, including the first time against Mexico. Yes, the first game against Mexico, which of course is a repeat of the 2010 opener. It is not been, yes, it's been long ago, and I feel this fixture speaks for itself. Yes, I think it is about the first step on our journey. Yes, of course, Foster grew up in a 12,000 person township in Nordgeset in Soweto, where of course he says, yes, the fondest memories are playing football. Yes, he said he remembered that goal Shabalala scored against Mexico, and he says, yes, he still carries that shout in his head, he still carries that celebration, he still carries the picture of it in his head whenever, yes, he's looking forward to this particular game. The 2010 World Cup was a formative moment for the Rainbow Nation, of course, and a young Lyle Foster, yes, he recalls watching the opening game alongside his entire family at his grandmother's house. Sipiwe Shabalala's opening goal remains a moment etched in his memory. I can still see it now, he says. I can still feel it now. Just pure elation, pure joy. Yes, Foster, of course, talking about that goal. He said, you could hear the whole country screaming, your neighbors and everyone. I think I could hear the people from Cape Town. I was in Joburg, and I think that's how loud and how people, yes, how everyone was that night. And yes, another opportunity comes again. Yes, 16 years later, he has a chance to also do the same. And these two countries will be up against each other. Can he do it? Well, time will tell. 16 days or 17 days to the World Cup. And yes, of course, the official countdown show, World at Play, right here on your Champions Star Sports Radio, Real FM. It is the 25th of May, 2026, and we are counting down to the World Cup. And you already know that, yes, of course, as far as that action is concerned, you can leave it locked on Brilla of the World at Play.
1: Argentina, champions of the world!
0: Would it be the same team this time around? Would it be the same team this time around? I'm not so sure, because yes, there are question marks around the fitness of Lionel Messi. Yes, there are question marks around his fitness, but I can tell you the Argentina star suffered an injury scare before the World Cup, requesting to be substituted during Inter Miami's Major League Soccer game on Sunday. Inter Miami's coach, talking about Guillermo Hoyos, yes, later suggested a 38-year-old forward replacement against the Philadelphia Union was a precaution precautionary because the pitch conditions in wet Miami. Yes, because of pitch conditions in wet Miami. Yes, of course, the 2022 FIFA World Cup winner came off in the 73rd minute of the game after clutching the back of his leg, but appeared to be walking normally as he headed straight down the tunnel. As far as I know, we don't have a medical report on that yet. Of course, he's really fatigued. Yes, of course, Hoyos said after the game and asked, yes, when asked about Messi's condition, we was tired. Yes, he was tired. The pitch was heavy. And then when in doubt, yes, the standard approach is always to ensure that you don't take any risks. Messi was not formally confirmed. He has plans to play for the defending champions. He has not said that. He has plans to play for them at the World Cup, which begins on the 11th of June. But of course, it is widely expected to return for what could be a record equaling a sixth appearance. Yes, at the finals, which of course are being co-hosted by the U.S., Canada and Mexico. Argentina is due to be named. Yes, the Argentina squad is due to be named this week with the opening game, yes, against Algeria on the 16th of June. Would Messi make that squad? Fingers crossed, we're waiting. And since moving to Inter Miami in 2023, yes, the eight-time Ballon d'Or winner, he's carefully managed. Yes, has been carefully managed. Of course, he's carefully managed his workload and he's been seen spending spells on the sidelines with hamstring issues. But of course, we hope that will not be the case this time around as we count down to the World Cup. And yes, of course, the action wrapping it up onto this edition of the show is World at Play. And yes, of course, the official countdown to the World Cup. And I tell you, so much more to come your way. And yes, that will be on another edition tomorrow.
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0: Yes, the people's arena. Good evening. Welcome. Eyewitness account on the people's arena. Yes, my name is Nabrizi, your sports chic, your premium radio brownie, your mommy G-O-D on top of the radio. Call me Blessing Enor as well. And it is time to dive into it. Today happen inside the matter. So they happen for society. Not a small matter. Federal government like this, they don't declare Wednesday and Thursday as a public holiday. Yes, Wednesday and Thursday, they say na Eid al-Kubr. Nine that they do, as a matter of fact, they talk to this matter now. Now, as the one mark the celebration, Minister of Interior Oga Olubunmi Tunji Ojo now announced for statement with the issue today by the Permanent Secretary of the Ministry, Magdalena Ajani. According to the statement, this declaration it reflects federal government's respect for the faith and spiritual heritage of millions of Nigerian Muslims where they observe the festival alongside the global Islamic community. Yes, Eid al-Kubr, Ileya. I believe you call him. By the way, Femi is here. Femi, na Ileya na ba?
1: Yeah.
0: I be Ileya. So Ileya don't come. They say na Wednesday and Thursday Republic Holiday. So enjoy yourselves. All right. That now eyewitness accounts. Oh, before we go to eyewitness accounts, somebody texted us. You know, I was talking about how the Chelsea fans, when I don't win, not only when I don't win Club World Cup. Since when I win, when I don't, they make noise since morning. Since how many years? Sorry, months. Sorry, weeks. Sorry, days. Like, there was a make noise everywhere. And, you know, I was pointing out how that Pep Guardiola had won a sextuple with Barcelona. And I was saying, I think Mourinho also won it, but I wasn't sure. But yeah, somebody came to WhatsApp to say, oh, Breezy, it's only three managers that have won it. Well, thank you very much for that. Mourinho didn't win a sextuple in, what's he called now, Inter. Mourinho won a treble with Inter. He had a very successful season. So I think he won, like a Coppa, the Coppa Serie A, Coppa Italia, UEFA Champions League. And I'm not sure now. I think some other cool stuff. Jose Mourinho win, you know, as a manager, all his achievement there. Maybe probably four trophies in the season. But I know Pep Guardiola was the first manager to win a sextuple. A sextuple is six trophies in a season, you know. And then what's his name now? Hansi Flick did it with Bayern Munich in 2020. He also won six trophies: Bundesliga, DFB Pokal, DFL Super Cup, UEFA Champions League, UEFA Super Cup, and FIFA Club World Cup. Of course, the FIFA Club World Cup is the last thing you can win in a year, which makes it six. Then, of course, which they call this man? Waiting for Paris Saint-Germain, Luis Enrique. But he didn't win the Club World Cup. You know, he won the Ligue 1, Coupe de France, Trophée des Champions, Champions League, UEFA Super Cup, and FIFA Intercontinental Cup. He didn't win the Club World Cup to complete his sextuple, but he also won a sextuple. So sextuple has six trophies in a season, and Pep Guardiola is the first manager to ever do it with the 2009 Barcelona squad, just to point that out. So my point was that people don't win now. Chelsea fans may rest. Real Madrid have like four Club World Cups, if I can remember. For FIFA Club World Cups. Barcelona has like three. Maybe there's Chelsea fans. Bayern Munich have like two. As they don't see anything, maybe they win that one, another test rest. I just wanted to clarify that because of the guy who texted us on WhatsApp to say, oh, Breezy, there's just three people. Okay. Thank you very much for that. Thank you very much. Okay. Moving on. Eyewitness account. So apart from public holiday, the Joint Admissions and Matriculations Board, that is JAMB, they don't fix Saturday, June 13, 2026, for the conduct of the mop-up Unified Tertiary Matriculation Examination for candidates who are affected by technical challenges, biometric verification issues, and withdrawn results from the 2026 exercise. It is a statement already signed today by the board public communication advisor, Fabian Benjamin, who talks to the mop-up exam based strictly for candidates where they're duly registered and biometrically verified, but they're unable to sit the main exams due to maybe disruption. Because one of the centers, they say whether that changeover, all the computers were logged in, they now brought light. They now need to change over. As a changeover, all the computer off. So wherever you are in your exam have end like that. Because you know the exams are timed. You don't know who is on 30 minutes, who is on 10 minutes, who is on 1 hour. You know that kind of thing. So they say for that now, you know, this is strictly for candidates who are duly registered and biometrically verified, but they're unable to sit to the main exams due to disruptions, like those that got kidnapped on their way to the exam as well. So JAMB explained, say the affected candidates, including those where their center experienced technical failures, those will not fit they verified biometrically, despite say they present themselves, and candidates where their results they withdrawn over alleged examination infractions. The CTOC said the mop-up exercise represents the final stage of 2026 UTME cycle. It is designed to resolve all the outstanding cases where come from the main examination period. Yes. Now JAMB talk. So now June 13, 2026. Now they go do this mop-up unified tertiary matriculation exam. That's the UTME. All right, that's eyewitness account from my side. Femi, any eyewitness account. Femi went. Femi swam here today. Femi, how was your journey?
1: Well, I mean, the rain was much, and just as I was talking about Itra last week, when I spoke about the road in between Agric, from Agric bus stop down to Ishawo, which is the end of that road. Today, while I was coming to work, because I used that road, the keke that took me had to drop me. I had to use leg to climb the bridge and then come down the other end of the bridge. The bridge was supposed to be a bridge where the keke would have passed on a good day and not dropped me, and then having to take another keke again at the other end of the road. So I'm just using this moment again, you know, to appeal to the state government of Lagos State, Babajide Olu Shola Sanwo-Olu, right? And also Kadramzat and the commissioner for works or the commissioner for road, or I don't know what it is in Lagos State, they need to fix that road. They began that road under the administration since 2019. They need to finish what they've started. Like they used to say in Yoruba, I'll say this in Yoruba because I know they're Yoruba, so if anybody who's close to them is listening, we probably can tell them. They will say Kinki Alashi Kuku Ishe Alashi Tona Man Kuku Ki Kun Ishe. It means that person we start work, we drop half. We know they tell and we're done.
0: Now
1: we
0: finish the work.
1: Now we tell and we're done. So make our guys them, you know, maybe finish that road. That bridge, like I've always said, is no more, it's not up to 5 kilometers. It's like if you decide to work from the beginning of that bridge to the end of that bridge, it's not up to 5 kilometers at all. It's a very short bridge. But when the rain fell yesterday and this morning, the whole the place that people normally would pass is flooded. So people have to stop, climb the bridge, and then take another means of transportation. It could be keke, it could be anything else. Take from then and then before you get to the bus stop. It's not fair that it's a single road. It's not a road that you should be stopping in between to take another one. And it's a single road. So I hope that this appeal will get to them. We know they do a call with a beguna to fix that road, that bridge, especially not be the road, be the problem. That bridge, fix it. Thank you.
0: Okay. Call us on 090-44,889 and 090-41,889. Send us a WhatsApp message on 090-44,889. Yes. Eyewitness accounts, what's happening in your side. People, where they drive past Lekki, people want to call us. I want to understand something. People want
1: to
0: call us.
1: The bus that took me today from CMS, we got to, what's in the column? We got to, I think, not be Katina, we get to. Now the motor drink water. You know, if you move again, we can't push them. I said, me, I don't get strength to push motor. And I said, I come down. Say, I don't have the strength to push a car in this rain and lower. So I had to come down. But it's bad. It's really bad. That water is much. Another evidence account that I have is that I know that last week Tuesday or last week Monday, there was a news that I spoke about on this same show. Where the news came out from, I think Lamata, where they said that the public buses that are meant for government, they carry load with them. What it means is that if you are entering the BRT buses, the blue BRT buses, the new one that people enter now, you know if you carry load enter them, because the situation where people will come enter that bus. And then they'll be using that load to inconvenient people who are supposed to sit down in the bus. It's only meant for human beings. The only load you can take is your bag, your normal bag. So if you know you have load, maybe you go market, you go buy something, you cannot use that bus. You probably just use normal public transport to transport. They said that thing is only meant for human beings alone. And they also gave a street warning to say any of their officials that they catch at any of their, parking, their bus stops and all of that, the BRT center that they have across the state. If they catch you loading somebody into that bus with that has people with load. Hello. Okay.
0: Hello. Hello. Good evening. Hello. Hello. Good evening. All right. You may need to call back because we can't hear you. Are you there? Okay. 090-41,889. And 090-44,089. I can't hear you, so please try to call us back, okay? Thank you very much. Thank you very much. You can send a WhatsApp message to 090-44,889. What may also be the price of things for your area? Security concern, economic concern, any concern at all, traffic report. Oh my goodness. This evening, this afternoon, I'm the kind the kind of water waiting for Ekate and Chisco I see. Ah, hello. Hello. Are you there? Hello. Hello. Are you there? Yes. Good evening.
2: Can you hear me?
0: I can hear you. What's your name?
2: Okay. My name is Henry.
0: Your name is what?
2: My name is Henry.
0: Henry, what's your eyewitness account?
2: What I wanted to talk about is about the
0: Henry, your radio is on. I can hear myself.
2: Is it better now?
0: Okay, go ahead.
2: Okay. This South, the area boys are
0: town. Okay.
2: You understand? Bezel and the rate

0: influx of trucks bringing ram, cow, goats to the market. They've taken one part of the road. So the traffic now is really, really serious. I just hope we can get something to do about this. This gas something is really worrying. Seriously. Thank you.
1: Thank you. Thank you very much. Yes, thank you very much for that information. This is, wow, this is, well, we hope for the best. As for the gas matter, I bought it today. So, for this is what happened. For my area, one man sells at 1.6, another man sells at 1.8. Now, of course, I'm coming to work. I don't have time to be queuing for 1.6 gas. So, when I go to the place where they sell 1.8, I said, oh, how much is your gas? Guy said 1.8. I left him. I went to the next place. How much gas? 1.6, but there was a queue. And I cannot stand for 1 hour simply because I want to avoid 200 naira. So I went back to the 1.8 guy and I bought from the 1.8 guy. But if I had time, I would have probably stayed with the 1.6 guy if I had some spare time to burn, you know. So now 200 naira, I look and say, it's nothing, you know. I would have bought the 1.6, but I don't have time. I have to go to work. So yes, I bought gas this afternoon around 11 something, I think. Or was it morning or afternoon? I can't remember. It was almost afternoon, Sha. Now I buy gas. So yes, gas is up to 1.8 now. It is, hopefully it comes down as soon as possible. And I hope, say, all the roads where they don't complain about to. So I hope they don't do the road. They don't go do the road and they go listen to us. Good evening, Breezy. The man who called about the robbery for about a week. The name of the place is Igbelara.
2: Okay, that's
1: he
2: what said,
1: he said. I recently saw a status about a woman shouting about that area recently that some houses of Fulanis came to her house in the night and went away with her Benz. Yeah.
2: Benz?
1: Yes, he said, so that number was very right. You see, this is what I'm saying. The cases of, you know, insecurity we've been hearing, they're going to say the people who first come and scout, and then later they'll come and... So please be careful. You cannot allow it slide. You people need to report this matter to the authorities that these people have been coming for. Fuck, and they come for one full week and nothing has been done. No extra security. 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Or you can call the National Emergency Hotline, which is 112. I beg, look, no let and slide. Go to the nearest police station, file a complaint. If you have to, I don't know. Sometimes I wonder what's the use of all this landlord association, because this is your job. You have a local government chairman. Now your job be this. What's the point of all the tolls and all the taxes they take from the bus stop to the streets if they are not protecting the people in the area? Because Agbero's claim to be protecting the area. Is that not what they say they do? So please, people should do something about this. It cannot just be let to slide every day for 1 week. No. We can do better. Anyway, that's the much you can take on the People's Arena. We're going on a break. When we come back, yes, we're going to bring on more gist for sports that are full. Thank you very much, Femi.
2: Thank you.
1: And shout out to the guys. Thank you for calling. Thank you for sending your messages. We'll be back.
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0: 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This is Sports Star for One Sports Radio, Real Life FM. Oyana, today is not Pep Guardiola, but before I go there, somebody on WhatsApp texted me. Say, I don't know your name, but from your start, from your profile, it shows Ify. Ify says, "Good evening, Breezy. Please check your facts well. Now only Chelsea FC don't win FIFA Club World Cup. The other one is known as FIFA Confederations Cup." Ify. I know you want it to be so. I know saying that your desire make it be seen that only Chelsea don't win FIFA Club World Cup before. But sorry to bust your bubble. Sorry to disappoint you. Real Madrid have 5 FIFA Club World Cup titles. Yes. And all those times where they win and back-to-back-to-back, they won a lot of FIFA Club World Cups in that period.
1: The only difference...
0: Hold on. Femi, let me land. Femi, calm down. Breathe. Femi, breathe. Real Madrid has 5 FIFA Club World Cup titles, Femi. Ify. Sorry to disappoint. Chelsea fans, not be on our first winner. Now, let's say now, on a loud pass among everybody where we win. Now, on a loud pass. So, the same way UEFA has changed the Champions League format, the FIFA World Cup has also changed its format. Mm. And, you know, the FIFA Club World Cup also changed its format. So, before, it used to be 32 teams, and now it is 36 teams. So, the new format will be, instead of 32, 36 teams, now Chelsea win. It is still FIFA Club World Cup. They just added 4 more clubs. Now, Chelsea is not the first club to win FIFA Club World Cup. You are mistaken, Ify. Madrid have 5. Barcelona have 3. Bayern Munich and Corinthians, including Chelsea, have 2. Liverpool, City, AC Milan, Inter Milan, Manchester United, Sao Paulo don't even win them before. They have 1 title each. So, if it's only to bust your bubble, Chelsea is not the first team to win the FIFA Club World Cup. And even they're not going to win them next time. Just to let you know. You are just the loudest. Chelsea is just the loudest team that ever won it. When all the Madrid, they win them, the Barcelona, they win them, they were so... It was not like a big deal then. It was like, okay, you just need to crown your season. But being that Chelsea don't get anything now, and I don't want to say collect, they go and they make the team be like, say, man. So you are not world champions, you are Club World Cup champions. Please be specific. Don't call yourself world champions. World champions now, Argentina. So you are Club World Cup champions, and you're not the only one who have won it. People have won it before you, people will win it after you. Chelsea fans, come down from your high horse. Tell me, you want to add something?
1: No, I mean, you said what I wanted to actually. I wanted to just say that the only difference that you guys won you were the first team to win the new
0: just format. Just like this new World Cup now, where they want to do, somebody will win them. This Champions League now is a new format.
1: Does that make that the people who won the Champions League last World Cup?
0: Does it mean that people that have won the World Cup before, it was not World Cup? It was still World Cup. The people that win the new format are still World Cup winners. People that won Champions League new format, they'll not be Champions League winners. Are you saying there's no Champions League until Paris Saint-Germain won it? It doesn't make sense. So just to point that out, guys. Well, this is the first season for the new format of the Champions League. Nope. That was last season. PSG. So after PSG win new format, now we can talk, say, nobody else has won it before. Every other person's won that. Every Madrid and Barcelona that have won it before. It doesn't matter. PSG won the new format, so they are the only Champions League winners. Chelsea fans, Mona Brit. Mona Brit.
1: Mona, calm down.
0: Mona Brit.
1: Agenda na picking. Mona
0: leave. Anyway, Pep Guardiola, when I hear what he talk, he said he wants to confess. This is what he said, word for word. Pep Guardiola said, "I want to confess. I have regrets. When you take a lot of decisions, a lot of decisions, you make mistakes. But there is one regret that I have deep inside for many years. It is that I didn't give a chance to Joe Hart to be with me to prove himself how good a keeper he was. I should have done. Not because, all respect to Claudio Bravo, all respect to Edison, who came in, they were important. But in that moment, I could have said, okay, Joe, let's try to do it together. If it doesn't work, okay, we'll change it. But it happened. Life happens. Life is sometimes I have to take decisions, and sometimes I'm not fair enough." Pep, now you talk this thing. So the only regret he has leaving Manchester City is that he never gave Joe Hart a chance. Femi, do you know, I also thought the same thing. Joe Hart was a very good goalkeeper, and Pep just come and kicked him to the curb because Pep said he wanted a goalkeeper that can use his legs. So he brought in Claudio Bravo from Barcelona, and after that the other one. So Pep is not saying that as if he know when looking back that I should have left him. The guy was doing well. Why not train him into your staff?
1: He said that you know, he also said that as a manager you take a lot of decisions, and
0: when you make a lot of decisions, you make mistakes.
1: You are going to make mistakes.
0: That's
1: you
0: what
1: know.
0: He said.
1: But also, it also makes a lot of sense that a coach like Pep Guardiola's status can come out
0: and admit
1: that yes,
0: you make mistake.
1: I mess up. Mess up. Thing, you know, a lot of managers cannot even do that because
0: pride no go.
1: You know, pride no go let them. You know, no go let them run dog say. Because you know why? The more reason why I said this thing is because on a good day, letting him go. What's his name now? Letting what's the name of the man that he let go? The goalkeeper now. Please remind me now.
0: Oh, Johat.
1: Johat. Yeah. Letting Johat go. It wasn't a bad decision. Funny enough, it wasn't a decision that maybe by now we're not saying that. Oh, if you are not letting go, maybe City would have had a better goalkeeper. Mm. So it wasn't that after he left, and then other goalkeepers came to the team, they never had good goalkeepers. So it wasn't that. Oh, he wasn't successful as a manager of City. He was successful. Mm-hmm. So he could have easily just said, you know what? It was a mistake. I will leave that. That would die inside of me. At the end of the day, I was successful. I won the league. Mm-hmm. I won the championship. I won 20 trophies. So what more could I have wanted to win that Johat would have, that his presence would have made difference in me winning them?
0: Mm-hmm.
1: So, but he still was able to say, regardless of how successful I've been with this club, that was a mistake from my hand.
0: Mm. So yes, Pep Guardiola talk among says only regret na say said Johat. And you know, like he said, if you make a lot of decisions, some of us make a lot of decisions daily. You decide what to wear, you decide if to spray this perfume on that perfume, that's if you have multiple perfume. You decide the soap. Anytime you want to go supermarket buy soap, you must decide whether should I try this one? When you want to buy perfume, some people don't repeat the same perfume, they want to try something else. When you want to buy clothes, you have to choose. And when you make decisions, you make mistakes, especially professional decisions. And life partner decisions. Some of them are person where they want to make no date. No date that brother, he be womanizer, you know, here. No date that until he they do this thing, you know, here. Where I call us 090-44-889, 090-41-889, the number to call. Send us a WhatsApp message on 090-41-889. And then let's hear from you. The question again, once more, ladies and gentlemen. Is there anything you made, any decision you made, and you look back and you say, "Omo, I regret this decision"? Can you be like, "Who get regret"?
1: I don't know. I don't think I have a decision that I made. I think the decision I made, and obviously I didn't regret it, was me maybe saying, "Oh, maybe me trying to switch from being from being a science."
0: Tell me, hold on. Hello. Hello.
2: Hello. Really good evening.
0: Yes. Good evening. Welcome.
2: My name is Ekong Green.
0: Okay, Ekong. Let's hear you.
2: Yes. Really, Guardiola just find himself guilty. But what did he do? Your heart. So you find him aware of. He doesn't want to tell your heart or apologize directly to him. He knows what he did. He did not like that young man. He did not want him to manage. He had somebody that he wanted to come along with, and that was why he sent that guy out of club. Not that guy was not doing well. That guy was doing well.
0: Okay, so, we don't hear. Now, Pep won't be that. What regrets do you have looking back at your own life?
2: A lot. A lot.
0: Give us the juiciest one, the most interesting one.
2: the greatest regret that I have in my life, or I would say I have in my life, is the age I lost my mom.
0: Now, what happened?
2: I nearly run mad on the street.
0: Is that what you regret? What do you regret about the situation?
2: The reason is, there was no way I could hear about the death of my mom. Not now that the phone is everywhere.
0: Okay, there was no phone then. So you regret that there was no phone. Oh, okay.
2: So my mom died, and she was buried on the weekend of the very week she died. Why I was in Lagos here, I did not know. Okay. So when I had the news, I was like running by, and it was until the person that went to that, then we came back the following week. That was when I found it. You know that my mom was dead last year and was buried. And in fact, even as I'm talking now, things just make me remember something.
0: I'm so sorry about that.
2: That feeling, whenever I remember, after my mom put to bed 12 children. You understand me? 12 children. Out of these 12 children, we are three today.
0: Okay.
2: And I stand as the first son of my mom as it is now. So when she died, come on, all our hope, all my hope, all our advice, everything in me was about, even I was in Lagos, I was like seeing my mom in dream every day, they're advising me, telling me what to do. So okay. When I heard of her death, it was that, come on.
0: All right, thank you. Thank you very much. Thank you so much. Thank you. Thank you for sharing. And I'm really sorry about your loss. I'm really, really sorry about your loss. That must have been terrible for you. I'm so sorry. So, yes, what is that regret you have? Some of now, like I said, they say you should not date somebody. You have to go and date the person. Femi, I know say you get what you're saying, you don't follow. You follow him.
1: No. I don't
0: really?
1: So.
0: I do regret something.
1: I don't think I've been in that situation where they told me, oh, don't date this person, and then I went on to maybe date the person and all of that. I've never been in such a situation. I know I have regrets. Because I'm a human being at the end of the day, but looking at it generally, I can't really think of one now. I don't think I have anyone on top of my head that I would say this is my greatest regret or this is my, I think that the only thing I probably regret was, okay, I think one of them would be not being sincere with somebody I was supposed to be sincere with.
0: In a relationship. Were you cheating?
1: No, I didn't cheat.
0: Wait, so what did you lie about?
1: So
0: talk about fast time, maybe. Talk about fast.
1: So I'm not going to give you details of it. So what I'm going to say was that, so I was in a situation and then I was lying to the person. I wasn't saying the truth about the whole situation entirely. At some point, I had no choice again. I had to, you know when you lie about something, you use a lie to cover it. To the point that it now involves that mom. It was at the point when it involved that mom, that was when I knew that I need to come out straight. So
0: she was dating you, but you're not dating her back.
1: No, that was not it, actually.
0: Will you tell us or you will not tell us?
1: I was in a phase at that point. So I had issues with admission back then. And so I... In my head, I should have told her that, I have an issue. But because I was trying to fix that admission issue then, I was lying to her that I was in school.
0: You don't do. Yeah, I don't do. Because tell me, he's taking us on a merry-go-round.
1: No, that's what I mean. I already explained what happened. Okay, that was what happened.
0: Okay.
1: But because I didn't tell her early enough. And moreover, the biggest problem was that, let me tell you, the biggest problem was that I was her first love. And so I broke the trust that she probably had
0: in you.
1: So that was it.
0: I'm so sorry about that. Pele, maybe now we for Mario. Hey, Femi, you don't go pursue your wife.
1: I didn't think.
0: Femi, don't go pursue.
1: I didn't think we were supposed to marry. Actually,
0: well, God provide.
1: If we were supposed to marry, would have probably. I mean,
0: wherever you are, young lady, if you can forgive him. He's still single. My family is not actually single. No.
1: How did you know?
0: Femi, are you single?
1: I'm single. I'm not married.
0: Yeah, but are you dating?
1: Nope.
0: I'm not. Is it yes or no?
1: No.
0: Okay.
1: Breezy, no.
0: KC from First Tax says, Breezy and Femi Extension Hailing. Oh, sorry, just Hailing. Because I run a business and I have people working for me, I usually make decisions from time to time. I regretted a few, but I know since they've made me a better person. For Pep, he has to get that off his chest to sustain the guy's confidence moving forward. Blessed evening, everyone. Thank you. This one is Patrick. Patrick says, we're all talking about regrets. Almost everybody have one or two regrets. And me, I don't like people who don't have regrets. It shows they don't make difficult decisions. Hey, Ogeneme. So because my life is not hard now, you don't like me. I don't understand. You don't like me.
1: I also get what you're
0: saying. What do you mean?
1: From.
0: You don't
1: everybody,
0: like me? I don't matter.
1: Everybody.
0: I don't get regret.
1: Even you. Breezy, you literally just said it now that you also.
0: No, okay, fine. No, I'm not trying to say, must I have regret for you to like
1: no,
0: me?
1: No.
0: Which one you don't like people that don't have regret?
1: That wouldn't be a criteria to like anybody, but again, everybody have regrets.
0: This man literally said he doesn't like people that don't have regret, that it means that you don't make difficult decisions. Leave me now. What if God has just been helping me and I've been making all the right decisions?
1: That's not true. you can. There's no way you will not make any. You will never make any mistakes. Why?
0: I'm helped by God. In the meantime, oh, this person here said, I regret sitting for exam for somebody in medical school 2014. Yeah. That made me rusticated, and I was studying medicine in Unilag, Luth, precisely. I was in 500 level. I thought I had gone past it until recently when my dad was admitted there, and the doctor asked for 650k in advance. Hey, yeah. He thought he had moved on from the matter. Until his dad was in the
1: hospital.
0: Because he said,
1: Kai! He said,
0: I'm a doctor now.
1: You don't go there, ask me.
0: I don't go to ask money for my papa. I'm so sorry, my boy.
1: That's...
0: So sorry about
1: the
0: that.
1: The best way to write the exam for now. Anyway, I don't say that's all now go collect.
0: I'm so sorry about that. Sorry. Mm. Okay, 090-41-889, 090-44-889. Greatest regrets. What are some of your greatest regrets?
1: That time, Breezy, I fight, I beg, say no, she beg. Agree. She not agree.
0: No, agree, forgive you.
1: She not agree.
0: You broke her heart.
1: She not agree. She said, no. In fact, at the point, we tried, making it work. But you see, that thing, once trust is broken, it was so hard, getting back into what we, the way it used to be between us. And
0: yeah.
1: It was tough, actually. And at the end of the day, later on, Nami even got hand the relationship because I was like, this is not working. We are forcing this. So let everybody just, go their separate ways. So.
0: Fidelis from All City say, my own regret is that Chelsea not relegated. God, I beg. Well, you should leave Chelsea alone. You don't do. Chelsea fans don't collect over this period. It's okay. And we will let them breathe.
1: If I have a footballing regret, it's Tottenham more relegated. I wanted them to relegate.
0: Oh, my goodness.
1: I wanted
0: them to relegate. Do I have any regrets recently? Yeah, maybe some few professional moves,
1: Professional moves. Okay.
0: What happened?
1: No, I know, because I know we work in the same field. So maybe except you have another profession, I don't know.
0: I have another profession.
1: I know you have a business.
0: Yes, I have another profession.
1: So if it's in that one, I don't know. But if it's in this job, I want to know what it is.
0: I have another profession, but it's not that, but no problem. 090-41-889. 090-44-889. Hello, good evening. Yes, good evening. Good evening.
1: Welcome.
2: Yes. You see, I don't know, eyewitness. You people have moved on now. I need the eyewitness, right?
0: Yes.
1: We don't move
0: this
1: on.
0: Is Sports Tatafo.
2: Sports Tatafo.
1: Okay.
2: The greatest regret I had is that when me and my wife, when we separated. So, and although because a little bit comes from me and the other one comes from her also. But then I was the one that, I know I'm the one that caused most. So, because then there was this, then I was still working in a company. So there was this, all this rubbish platform, all this online stuff. I put money, do this, put money, do this. So, all my salary then, I tried it, I make you. Energy we can try before one day at least they just pull everything. So from then I couldn't even give them shishi at all. So from then we move on child for sometimes I used to go back.
0: Network.
1: Well, I mean, at the end of the day, I guess what he was trying to say. He's saying that Naim fumbled the woman, saying she got her own part too, but the major part of waiting really happened now from in her own hand.
0: Let's not get into that conversation again.
1: Which conversation?
0: That conversation. Let's not go there again. I have already said my own. If you know that this is who you are, talk from the beginning. Don't allow people be finding out that this is what you are later. Don't deceive somebody into a monogamy. And later, you not tell the person that I'm sorry, you me, I'm polygamy. Tell the person from the beginning. So that the person knows. Mind you, there are some people that will take you like that. Some people, there are people who marry divorced people. I mean, there are guys who marry divorced ladies. There are people who marry widowers and widows. Like, okay, they don't feel like if you hide that information, it will stop you from getting somebody. There are people that will love and marry you like that. So, make sure they talk the truth from the beginning. Make people know. Don't waylay anybody into a relationship. The person that start finding a new relationship, that something is wrong in your life. It is fraud. That thing is fraud.
1: Yes.
0: I think it should be classified as fraud. If you deceive anybody into a relationship, it should be classified as fraud. Whatever the deceit may be. Maybe some of you are not... And you don't tell the person.
1: I wish we were live. What is this? I don't understand. So the listener cannot even understand what you mean because you did this inside the studio. Now let me see up. People when they listen, they don't see up. So
0: but she's the imagination. This is the imagination. So some of people, you're not...
1: You say that if your parachute is not working, and you lied, and you know it's not working, you're not married finished. Because
0: I think when you want to marry somebody...
1: You know, say you cannot fly.
0: Tell these people this thing, so that if they will continue, they will continue. You understand? Tell people, for the sake of wisdom, knowledge, and understanding, you know, at least the things that are important, that you know that, okay, this could be, you know, an issue. And let the Lord lead you. Sam from Ikeja says, my greatest regret, his greatest regret is borrowing from loan apps. So his business went down with the evil money they gave him. Kai.
3: That's crazy.
0: That's sad. I'm sorry about that, Sam. I'm very sorry about that. So sorry. Anyway, I think that's the most we can take on the show. Thank you so much, guys, for calling and being a part of it. And yes, we're going into the locker room now. When we come back, plenty more on this side. Femi, thank you very much.
1: Thank you.
0: Shout out to the guys on WhatsApp. Shout out to the Chelsea fans that don't let us breathe. Now, someone still messaged me for here, John from Mogba. He said, FIFA World Cup is not about Chelsea or Chelsea making it loud. FIFA, it has existed. Chelsea has won it before. But this new format that was introduced last year, Chelsea is the first to win it. And so, the next one will come again 3 years and not the every year one. And so, PSG don't win new format of Champions League, now PSG are the best Champions League winners. It is the same Champions League, bro. John from Mogba. I know people want to feel special. There's something about Chelsea fans and main character energy. You want to feel special. Now, still champ. It's still FIFA. If Roma didn't win it again, they'll win it again. Anybody that win it will win it. People have been winning it before. Nobody cry like this. The Chelsea fans. Anyway, that's the most we can take. We're going on a break. I know Chelsea fans are fuming right now. They're angry. They fume. They're thinking about how what... See, no weapon fashioned against me shall prosper. People should just know now. In the meantime... Adewalex Babani from Maja says, from my POV and to further buttress your conversation. Well, let's go on a break. Nasty Chelsea fans, let's go on a break. When we come back,
1: we used to say Chelsea fans, they'll be boost.
0: I said, main character energy, they worry them.
1: They die quick.
0: Main character energy. Let's go on a break, guys. When we return, there'll be more in the locker room. Don't go nowhere.
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13: 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Set the code inside to *8011*5# and follow the instructions. Oh yeah, time to chop, don't start, oh. Tell your neighbor, tell your friend, even your ex. Everybody must chop. As you dey buy the close-up red hot 130 gram, your mind gonna tell you say you go chop something. This offer go last from April to July.

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0: Okay, good evening and welcome to the locker room. Let's see what's going on in the part of the world. This is the part where we talk about things that are trending when it comes to the world of football. My name is Olubi Adefemi Adedotun. You can call me F1. Okay, what's trending? The FIFA World Cup is trending, and you can understand why the FIFA World Cup is trending, especially in Nigeria. We're not going to be at the World Cup, but Spain is trending. The Spanish team is trending. The La Roja of Spain are currently, trending. And why are they trending? In case you missed it earlier on, the squad for their World Cup has been released, and some names have been omitted for that one, and that's why they are currently trending. The coach of the side, De La Fuente, Luis De La Fuente, the coach of the La Roja of Spain, has given out his 26-man squad list, and I'm going to bring up that one quickly. So that you can know the guys who made the list and also who didn't make the list. I know that for the goalkeeper, I know that David Raya is going to be there. But the big question with David Raya would be, who starts between David Raya and Unai Simon? That's one of the biggest questions that the manager would have to answer at some point. But, looking at the fact that they even won the league, Barcelona won the league. You also have Juan Garcia who won the league. We got Barcelona also. Unai Simon didn't win anything, but is obviously going to make. He's made that list, for the manager. The manager obviously has so much confidence in him. Anyways, let's look at some of the names that have made out that have made the 26-man. The Spanish squad is De La Fuente. Names a 26-man squad list which feature Lamine Yamal, but is without any Real Madrid player on Monday, with defender Dean Huntington John Cavaya in missing out. Spain, who crashes in the round of 16 at 2022 World Cup, but then won Euro 2024 in style, among the favorite to win the summer tournament, kicking off against Cabo Verde on June 15 before playing Saudi Arabia and Uruguay in Group H. De La Fuente said he wasn't concerned by fitness doubt over Lamine Yamal, Nico Williams, and Mikel Merino, saying he had no doubt the trial would be ready for Spain debut in Atlanta. So that's on that. Vicky, good evening to you.
1: Yeah, bro, good evening.
0: Are you surprised that no Real Madrid player made the list? Did not see what the closest to, I think that Dan Cavaya was already confirmed even before now.
1: Yeah,
0: that wasn't going to make the list.
1: I think, if you look at Real Madrid this season, there's no Spanish player who you'd say had a period in time where they stood out. Courtois is not Spanish, neither is Mbappe, neither is Vini, neither is what's this guy now?
2: Valverde.
1: Yeah. None of these guys. So I think at some point you would want to almost have that suspicion that the guys who are really doing the business for Real Madrid are not Spanish guys. And so maybe, of course, for a team that used to have a lot of them and pride themselves as having one of the best collection of Spanish players in the national team, they've not particularly kept up with that, even in their own team, and by extension, of course, the national team. So yeah, I think it's a difficult one. I will not say that I am surprised. It didn't occur to me until the list came out today, and looking through the list, I didn't see any Madrid player. I'm like, okay, I thought Heysen started off well from the Club World Cup to the early parts of the season, but I think since Alonso left, you're not sure what you just look at what he brings and you say, okay, things have been a bit different. And I think that's where I also look at the whole performance too, and I see that Madrid are not the Spanish guys in the team are not who they used to be. I mean, back in the day, you could not ignore the quality of what they had in the side and, what they brought into every competition. I'm sure that's also part of why there are still conversations that Rodri would move from Man City to Madrid, because, of course, everyone expects that he goes back to such a big club and he plays there and he does whatever he does there. But, again, that's a story for another day. But I was not particularly surprised. I would not say I was surprised that that didn't happen. Merino's inclusion is a clear indication that these coaches know what they are doing.
0: Yeah.
1: They know what they want. They know how they want to get
0: Nico
1: it.
0: Nico Williams also, these guys are...
1: Exactly.
0: Still have injury issues, but the manager says, you know what?
1: No problem.
0: I mean, I know what is going on with them, but
1: yes, we can have other people. Munoz, good season is hard, and he's been able to still
0: keep his place in the team. He used to be at Madrid.
1: Yeah.
0: He used to be at Madrid, and they let him go, actually.
1: So, you see, letting him go at some point might have looked like, not good for his career, but fast forward to where he is now and how he's been able to push himself, it looks like the best decision he's made for his career. So, I've seen all of that, and I think that, the thing about Spain also is that they are a unit. Sometimes you just cannot look at the team and say, okay, this is where they're going to fall short. This is this is that. Oyarzabal is not firing. Merino steps into that place and bam, bam, goals will come in.
0: Mm-hmm.
1: Ferran Torres, you're just looking at him as that guy who has not been performing for club. And I think he gets a lot of stick for a guy who does a decent amount of work. They slay him too much, too often. You hear Barcelona fans say a lot of things about him. I'm like, Messi don't spoil plenty of people. Those who score high number of goals, the Messis, the Suarez, the Neymars, and all the other names. And so you guys expect world-class performances from guys like Ferran Torres. He delivers on the strength of what he can do, and I don't think he can do more than that, but I think he's doing a good job already, and let's just leave it at that. But again, I think the selections are not bad. I'm not the one to look at all of what they have been able to do. Carvajal is 34. Please, you rather take a young guy who has a future with the national team and can still offer a lot. I mean, he could barely start for Real Madrid. So I think he's justified. The World Cup is not something you are going and you are telling yourself that these experience counts. I'm not saying experience doesn't count in this case either. I'm just saying that sometimes you want to give some of these new guys the opportunity to go there and do what they can do. Let's not go back to 2014 where we had some experienced guys who were not exactly offering us anything, and it was even clear that it was end of the road for the careers of a lot of these guys, but we still took them to the World Cup, and a few months down the line, we didn't even qualify for AFCONs back-to-back, and then we were struggling. But when we were making the decision of taking some of those old heads to the World Cup, we knew that these things were going to come up. But I think sometimes in forward-thinking climbs like what you've had with Spain, and for a manager that they trust so well, he used to be in the under-21s, he came, won the Euros, got to the final of the UEFA Nations League. I mean, you want to trust his decision-making to select the best of legs that he thinks can deliver for him when they get to a competition like the World Cup. And he has bosses. I'm sure he's defended the least before them, and they are comfortable and satisfied with what he's been able to do for them.
0: All right, we're going to break pay-per-views, and when we come back at the locker room, we'll continue. Stay tuned.
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